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5: 2928.
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5: 10-4.
8: 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Thank you.
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2: 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Surrendered on a 01 BMW. 10-4. 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

0: Doing?
1: We're making a right and aiming at D. David check, and if we could contact MedTech and see what their location is.
2: I have y'all get that started. I just took over for someone else. I don't see that she loved in here a request for MedTech. Where were you wanting them?
0: If we could contact them and see what their location is, that way we can meet them wherever is easier to avoid traffic.
2: I agree. Stand by. I'll check with them first.
1: I copy. And if not, Renown will forward for the voice off.
2: Copy that.
3: Location card, yellow 4811940.
4: Sam 23 stack 841.
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0: Osborne, Edward Ida John, Frank 57, Colorado.
1: Speed eastbound West Force.
2: Yeah, 328 Marina, 1063. In the north, Mentarian and north, down 395, stack 993.
3: David 2 right now.
2: David 2. David 2, TechMed is down south, so they will meet you at Renown in about 20 minutes. Does that sound good?
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0: Have any probation stipulations for being out of state of California and who's the TPO again?
2: Moderate team.
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2: 302. 331, be advised of the nearby hazard for unit number 43 with Jorge Casillas Rodriguez, and be advised that juvenile involved has previous call number stating that he has a chemical dependency to alcohol, access to knives, history of eluding, history of 1096, and suicide ideation.
0: That is number 16.
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1: RO last of Atkinson, first of Eugene, 3515 Everett Drive. And I don't have you logged on right now. 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
1: On for a welfare check, 500 North Sierra Street. Room number 1927 at the Circus Circus. RP called 911 rambling and not making sense. Stated someone is holding him hostage.
0: Close enough. Brandon, 330 is true, advised on that as well.
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0: Can you show me 23 Renown with J3?
1: Apologies, ma'am. We're having some kind of IT problem with our phones. I'll call you back in just a minute.
2: Copy. Oh, this is hanging up from 30 UNRWA, the Sarah Fleischman building, basement room number 4. And then we called back and nobody answered.
3: Copy. En route.
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0: We got a George Mary Adam Tom Hilo.
1: Tucker.
2: Greenwater 18, Vancouver, my last TC traffic.
1: Ahead.
2: Veteran South Meadows, it's a California plate. 9 George, George John, 280.
1: Another 18, Tucker.
3: Nice. 22 Toyota, RO last of Atkinson versus Loria.
0: Copy that, thank you.
1: Hey, I'm 330, 10-4.

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0: We'll be out with the vehicle on eastbound McCarran, just east of El Rancho.
1: Okay, fuck it, leave.
2: Land on 330, that, I believe that's Sparks, correct?
1: Sir.
2: Can we start them, please?
1: Yes, I will call.
3: Can I fly, Bosho? Six, can I fly, Bosho on white? Dustin comes back clear valid out of California with corrective lenses.
2: Yeah, 4, 4, 10, 3.
1: Charles, 7, 4, 3, 5, 10, 4.

0: Good morning, 1041. We enter out to the Stead Airport for a meeting.
1: Edward,
2: Sam, 694, California.
1: 349, go ahead, plate 2.
3: 199, Henry 95, Nevada.
1: And go ahead, plate 3.
3: Personalized, George Boy, Edward, Nora, Nora, Edward Roberts, Nevada.
1: Nora, 349.
4: I believe it is
1: not. Karen in Sparks is NHP's. They handle that. And per Sparks, there you have been advised. So it's your discretion whether you want to say that or not.

0: 9932, Brian comes back clear, valid.
1: Thank you. Can I get case number, please?
0: Again, 5129, and you're welcome. You're welcome.

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0: 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You can cancel this.
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2: Good
1: morning.
2: 345.
1: 345. 345. 335. Copy.
2: 13. I'll be 10.
1: 335. Show you to me.
2: Bring an R3 34 for one thing.

0: Union 452. Everybody's code 4 here. How are you guys?
1: Union 452.
2: Traffic is moving just fine.
1: RS 333, 10-4, thank you.
0: And then we'll be in front of Truckee Heights Apartments.
1: 390.
0: Forks 371, 1060.
1: 371.
0: Hey,
1: 4435
0: is on scene
1: there.
0: McCarran,
1: Lake. Letter 20, 10-4, thank you.
0: 349,
1: code 4. 349, code 4. Eastbound McCarran, just east of Rail Rancho.
0: And we're in a motor claim. This looks like it's a second 1050 then, and it's westbound.
1: 349, Tesla.
0: Motor 20.
1: Motor 20, Tesla.
0: It's 332K and where to?
1: Code 330, if you can head towards the accident on westbound McCarran now, north McCarran at Whittakin.
0: We're in another 20, it's still going to be in HP.
1: 320, code 332, show you 20.
0: I thought I heard one near Northtown.
1: Oh, sir, I apologize. If you can start towards Northtown Shopping Center, stack 967, non-injury accident, north 345, show you 10-8.
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0: For 2, 1032.
1: Sierra Street, room number 1927. Security ditch on the subject who's experiencing mental crisis, rambling on. 500 North Sierra Street, room number 1927. And 1206 North 345, subject's refusing to open the door for security. He's still stating he's being held hostage.
0: We're in 1205, SAS here. Parties for the domestic needs reserve, and then myself and 14 being riding, can't believe it.
1: 315 and 314, Tupper.
0: We're in an RS 330, can you have most respond with those two officers, please?
1: Affirm, those three, Reno.
4: Roger.
1: You can respond with 315 and 316 to Circus Service.
4: 315 and 314.
1: Correction, 315 and 314.
4: Roger, copy.
1: 206, 345, I am not telling you.

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4: Flash over next 90s. For stack 1021, will you see if there's two available to go check in with the accident?
1: Engineer, I copy. It looks like engine 4 is responding to a call in your district for 874 Del Mill. Starting problems, 1454 exit away.
0: Yeah, we'll take that.
1: Engine 4, I'll show you straight.
0: 4 copy. Thanks, Ace. 4-5.
1: 1016, 359 Wheeler Avenue, under name apartments, under apartment number, check for verbal 1016, male versus female. Our police are involved, but here's a female yelling at a male to get out, a male standing in front of the apartment, described as a WMA in his 30s, last seen wearing a black t-shirt, black pants. 359 Wheeler Avenue, under name apartments, under apartment number.
0: Perfect.
1: Please responding to Chief District of St. R.P. Chief's calling on 911. Affirm. I apologize, we are no longer 911.
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0: 10 copies. We traveled northbound 395 from Par to Lemon Drive, but we don't have any issue with a car on fire. You can show us UTL available return.
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2: 2332, go ahead.
1: I lost in the one that's already in the call, so this one is 8 Palm Queen Charles, 294.
2: CM 395, case number is 17879.
1: Sorry,
2: that's okay. Your case number is 17879. That's 17879.
3: Copies. Was the homeowner contacted by phone?
4: Alarm company had tried to contact him, but they had zero response. They just had seen the recent reset of the alarm, but no contact direct.
3: Hi, copy, thanks.
2: Pulled off to the side of the road, not blocking traffic.
5: 10-4.
4: Engine 45, a copy complete with two R bays. So you guys clear and returning.
2: Check, go for
1: it. I said stable.
2: Charles 314, stable.
1: Your 345 plugging is right in there with the seal in front of us. Begin with the four.
3: First of Jacqueline, John Adam Charles, Queen Union Edward, Lincoln Ida Nora, DOB 717 of 06, and SOSH
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2: Division female adult Les Wang, William Adam Nora George, first of Lisa, Lincoln Ida Sam Adam. 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
3: 10-4.

0: 330 Reno. For information, pending a GTA, the third story of the parking garage at your location now.
1: Copy, and we also got a citizen here with possibly a large main outstanding robbery. Somehow female and male as well.
2: Right now, this is a
1: should be contacting or waiting in power.
0: 330 Tower.
3: Non-drivable. Copy. And just what type of vehicles are they?
4: VW Coupe, two-door, and a Kia Sedan, four-door.
3: Copy. And I apologize, you said both drivable with keys?
4: Negative, they're both totaled, but they do have their keys.
3: Copy that. How about the tires? Since I know they're both totaled, but do they have their tires intact?
4: Let's say one does at 22. They're both vehicles have damaged tires.
3: Okay. I was just checking because then if one didn't, then we could pull one behind, but it looks like I'll get two toes then.
4: Copy, thank you.
3: You're welcome.
5: Where did you have your name?

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0: Morning, B-1041, speed number 5112, vehicle 2686, and I'll be en route to relieve the day shift units on Dandini.
1: Cooper, good morning.
2: Sparks 341.
3: 341.
2: Suspect came back to the address. We're going to have 1-1095.
3: 1095, 1758 hours. Thank you, sir. Break 4:30.
4: Yeah.
3: Do you guys think you could do 3044 on TC?
4: Yeah, I'll do 44 right now.
3: Thank you so much.

0: So your first subject, Jada, descriptor is black female, 5'5", 130, brown and brown, is clear valid with corrective lenses. Jacqueline, descriptor is Hispanic female, 5'1", 120, brown and brown, is clear valid Nevada ID only.
1: I copy. Thank you.
2: 4-4 only is clear.
1: Thank you, Ralph. And the 30.
3: Washoe, 2John14, code 4.
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1: 211.
0: Control 10-8, no action. They've changed information.
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2: Call is this gentleman put in at 544. 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
5: Different one.
2: Thank you.
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1: 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Going to be a priority one traffic call. 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
1: Go for it.
2: CM dispatch engine 46 in quarters.
3: Thank you.
4: Thank you.
3: Thank you. Thank you. Thank you. Thank you. Thank you. Thank you. Thank you. Thank you. Thank you. Thank you. Thank you. Thank you. Thank you. Thank you. Thank you. Thank you. Thank you. Thank you. Thank you. Thank you. Thank you. Thank you. Thank you. Thank you. Thank you. Thank you. Thank you. Thank you. Thank you. Thank you. Thank you. Thank you. Thank you. Thank you. Thank you. Thank you. Thank you. Thank you. Thank you. Thank you. Thank you. Thank you. Thank you. Thank you. Thank you. Thank you. Thank you. Thank you. Thank you. Thank you. Thank you. Thank you. Thank you. Thank you. Thank you. Thank you. Thank you. Thank you. Thank you. Thank you. Thank you. Thank you. Thank you. Thank you. Thank you. Thank you. Thank you. Thank you. Thank you. Thank you. Thank you. Th

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1: Go ahead.
2: 573-844-4840.
0: You can clear information. We'll be coming.
2: Sorry.
0: Yeah, they're ready. Bye-bye.
1: Okay.
3: What was it again?
1: Come back, no match, Nevada.
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1: Nora, 345.
0: I'll be clear, assist, and I'll advise when I'm in route to the Wilford check.
1: Nora, 345, 10-4.
2: 1978, Social 549-517249. He's out of California. Should have an address of 1585 Winfield Street. That's in Dixon, California.
1: I copy.
3: In transport unit.
4: Don't know who that is right now.

0: by, Blesha. Alright, so I found a Robert Rodrigo Mendoza, but the address that came back was 442 Yellowstone Drive in Vacaville, California, and this one is expired as of 2000.
1: Copy, standby. What was the middle name again?
0: Rodrigo.

0: the Yellowstone guy.
1: Copy. Well, he's been expired since January 5th of 2000. Descriptors are 62250 Brown and Brown.
2: Good run.

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1: 361. One second.
2: Austin Nielsen, Nora Ida Edward, Lincoln Sam, Edward Nora, First of ESTA, Edward Sam, Tom Adam, date of birth 8/19/1973, California OLN, Adam 559-06-82, white female.
1: Sounds good.

0: Halcyon 5. Affirm.
1: Yeah, you and I over here, down here, not by the valley section.
0: Absolutely, thank you.
2: 349, we now 10-6 degree. Yeah, Whitaker Park, 570 University Terrace. Check for a vehicle burn just occurred. RP seen this from a distance and stating male subject broke into an RV. Then the phone disconnected. Whitaker Park, 550 University Terrace.
1: Four
3: five.
1: Four
3: nine.
4: District 4, Engine 4. Respond 1400 Stardust Street, Unit 135.
5: Yeah, that upper pipe was hit by the tractor, so it's completely broken.
6: Building, the open pit building, we're shutting off the water.
1: We
2: got
1: an order 349 in the area.

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1: Sir, 329.
0: We'll be out on multiple RVs in the general area of Winter Park.
1: Sir, 329, Tampa.
2: Copy. 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
2: Chelsea 50 for information, 1950 Steamboat Parkway to Bonnie Ranch Park for a juvenile problem. Two male juveniles that are screaming and getting in parents' faces. 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And the second is a, about the same with a blue shirt, gray pants, also on an e-bike. 1950 Steamboat Parkway.
0: Just for priority, if I can run to that. 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
0: 939, thank you. Green Charles
1: 015. Charles 315.
0: I'll head to the welfare check. 1-4, we're going to go on to 21.
1: Charles 315, Tampa, thank you.
0: Region out of Charles 317, J3 on board, back in round par.
1: Tampa.
0: J71. Eastbound, Prater at McCarran, get your plates in a sec.
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2: Do you need to call him?
0: Nope, they're behind us. We told them to.
2: And you're 10-4.
1: Charles 315 right now.
3: What about?
1: Fires UTL, witnesses on scene haven't seen a subject matching that description. And where I'm at as well, I'll show you tonight.
3: Thank you.

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1: Starting mileage was 9.5 and mileage is 13.
0: Perfect. I'll add that in there as well, and have a good night.
1: Thank you, too.
0: You're welcome.
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0: Message is contacting the vending machine. Her daughter left the car to the disturbance worsening. 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They're still on scene and causing a disturbance.

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0: Joshua North 32. I'll be clear as this, and I'll be en route to the shots calling 3B. I'll have North 22 with me.
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3: 271.
0: 11.
3: 311. 371, 311, 222 Emerson Way for a welfare check on RP's daughter and juvenile at this location. Correction. RP's break. Correction, the juvenile at 222 Emerson advised by RP's daughter that the juvenile was spanked with a belt and has black and blue marks on her. It's going to be a Peyton Campbell. Father is a Derek Campbell at 222 Emerson.
0: 71. 11.

I'm 5-1 pounder tonight.

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0: 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Tone 332, Reno, no voice.
1: Tone 332, what?
0: Tone 332, North Virginia Street, North McCarran, a stalled vehicle. They are pulled off as far as they're able on the dirt lot. Sec 1091, concerned about vehicles passing at a high rate of speed. Virginia Street, North McCarran. They just couldn't pull off all the way.
2: Yeah, it's a foreign rent there.

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3: Medic 2, red frequency assignment, medical emergency. Respond 1725 East 9th Street, District 2. 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

0: for breakfast at about 5 a.m. Code 4, but can you go further than 90 days for priors, please?
1: Okay.
2: Drop down at 21 for the disturbance in 2B.
3: Hello.
4: Case number for the code 50 and Quaker is going to be 17884. 17884, entering code 4.
3: Code 4.
4: On Quaker.
3: Can you put me in route to 1089?
4: Yes, sir. Is that for the GTA Moana?

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0: Southwest, hello, 7-10-41 NC, good morning.
1: NC, good morning.
0: Klein, Steinhardt.
2: Hey, firm, we have both sets. We'll be back with you shortly.
3: Last unit, no voice.
0: Over, Jesse. Green in the line, 330. Can you show me out on clear?
3: Gab, you're out on clear. 10-4.
4: Welfare check. If you advise, his mom was taken to the wrong address, has a dementia, and dropped off by RTC. Requesting officers check to see if she is there and is okay. RP's also en route, ETA 10 to 15 minutes. It's going to be an Asian female, age 63, a Maria Thompson, more to life, adult day health center.
3: Used to live here. Supposed to be last with Terry, first of Ben, a black male in his 70s, short silver hair, still trying to get further. 265 Washington, number 103 at the Vintage at Washington.
0: 312.
3: 311. Charles 316 and 315, 1063.
0: 16. 16. Hold on.
3: You both head over to Village at Sage, 300 Sage Street, in the second building, TV Lounge area. You're going to be meeting with an RP in regards to some sort of disturbance, saying a neighbor tried to start a 10-10 with him. And the RP was making threats that he's tired of being nice to people and that he would go get a weapon and handle things himself. He was advised to just wait in the TV Lounge area and let officers come meet with him and handle things. 300 Sage. Village of Sage should be in the second building. TV Lounge area should be next to the office.
0: 1 second. Can you look prize with the number, please?
3: 10.
0: 15.
3: And Charles 312, Charles 311. The RP thinks the subject on this possibly has some sort of age-related mental health issues and may possibly be 1056 alcohol. RP hasn't answered the door or confronted the subject at all. Apparently he's not known to be violent. Looks like the male may have gone to the bottom floor by the stairwell at the end of the hall. Nothing further.
0: 312, 4-1-9, can we advise RP to remain inside the roof?
2: Under landline.
5: An apartment unit 408 for trouble unknown. Female asked for a Spanish interpreter, gave this address. There's a lot of verbal disturbance in the background, possibly between RP's neighbor and RP's husband. We're still online trying to get further. 402 Linden Street, unit 408.
3: Oh, sorry.
0: 32, you can pen the call. I'm on for Hope. I'll be in route with him.
6: Thank you. I'll be en route to the GT as well.
0: Watch 1-9-1-1 on the team.
6: 1-9-1-1 on the team, 1904.
7: Can you just 10-9 the unit ID? There was some static.
0: 1-42.
7: 1-42, copy. Go ahead.
0: First subject male, last of Winfield, William, Ida, Nora, Frank, Ida, Edward, Lincoln, David, first of Matthew, Mary Adams, Tom, Tom, Henry, Edward, William, DOB 0201 of 1984, negative social, descriptor 711-180, black over brown, slurp second.
5: RP is now advising the interpreter that she lives in apartment 58, and all parties are inside that unit.
0: Francis, Frank Robert Adams, Nora Charles, Edward Sam, COB is 0704 of 1980, and Nevada DL 080-352-0316.
7: 10-4.

0: Sam 383, Sam 385, Reno 766.
1: Kokomo.
2: Central 350 for information. Both units responding to the Sierra Car Care at 190 West Plum Lane to the rear. Checking for a juvenile problem. Looks like a white male juvenile, approximately 8th grade age, wearing a white hooded jacket with blue prints and black baggy pants, is throwing bottles against the building and dumping someone else's belongings all over the ground. It's stack 1102, Sierra Car Care.
3: Copy, both on that. Apparently yelling about something about a phone. Female yelling for help. It looks like one male now walking away, possibly towards McQueen. Still getting further, no description yet. Otherwise, 2050 Rob, male LDS Church. It'll be parking lot to the rear near the dumpsters. Stanford, copy code 3. Another 3-3, by chance, copy that.
4: I do. Yes, that's fine. 35, I'll be coming.
3: 335.
4: Tom, 332 in here.
3: Tom, 332.
5: For 2 units going up to the LDS Church. The male that was walking away described as Hispanic male, 18 years of age, wearing a maroon hooded sweater. Second subject, also Hispanic, 18 years of age, no shirt, unknown color shorts. And now it says the second female, or the second male and the female are now hiding behind the dumpsters. Still getting further.
4: 35.
6: 49.
4: Authority for our quarters.
5: Before I copy in quarters,

0: 35,
1: I'm sorry. Alright,
0: 3035.
1: And then
0: I was in the maroon sweatshirt.
1: Yeah, with the male in the maroon sweater.
2: Randy, go ahead.
0: 6613, George 1.
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0: Central Sun, I'll be 10-6 and supporting 1 from altitude, we'll be in front of.
1: Reno, Union 438, 1042, have a good night.
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1: Hey, you can put me out at the Nixon office. The bin's going to be John Tom, 3 Victor Nora, 3 9 William, X-ray Mary, 8030554.
0: 10-4, and are we thinking Nevada, or is there another state you want me to check?
1: It's California.
0: 10-4.
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1: And you guys on channel?
0: 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Marsha, North 22 is 23 of them.
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0: Nora, 55.
2: Call it Casino.
1: Copy, thanks much.
0: You're welcome. Do you want me to, I put you on a vehicle check. You want me to clear that and just put you 10-6 out at the Nixon office?
3: Yeah, that's fine.
0: 10-4.

0: 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On route.
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2: Terminals 311 or 312.
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2: Denver. It looks like I have a caller from number 102. I think it's the original RP was correcting the apartment number that I didn't know if you're out of them.
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2: Denver.

0: 311-312. Just be advised, it's saying somehow the male got the keys to her apartment and is inside the apartment, and sounds like the ERP is talking to a male in the background.
1: We got it.
2: North 22, can I get that 27-2901? You also have Robertson, Robert Ocean Boy, Edward Robert Tom, Sam Ocean Nora, first with Mary, Mary Adam Robert Yellow. Date of birth is 6-7-2001, and it's California driver's license, yellow 820-1347.
3: And it looks like your plate came back clear, but expired is the 21st of August this year on a 23 Toyota.
2: Copy, thank you.
3: You're welcome.
4: D6 Boyd, unnamed apartments, unknown apartment number at this time. And a caller that was Spanish-speaking asking for an interpreter. The most DRP, or the call that he was able to ascertain was that there were subjects in the street, possibly a woman and a young male juvenile, and there was some sort of sound of a rule of disturbance in the background. While we were trying to get an interpreter on the line, the line's all disconnected. I don't have anything further. 56 Boyd, unnamed apartments.
5: One floor around. 705-711-07.
4: Yes, sir, that's a firm.
5: 705 assist here.
3: 3575
0: engine
3: cover.
0: Sam 395, you can discourage. Shave back over on yellow. Thanks for your help.
2: No, thanks.
6: It's our 10-8, verbal only. Parties agreed to separate for the night and TPO information refused.

0: Reno Nora, 349, can I get a 29 on 2, please?
1: Adams to number 1.
0: First one's going to be on a female, last name of Martinez, Mary Adam Robert, Tom Ida Nora, Edward Zebra, first name of Ruth, Robert Union Tom Henry, date of birth 1-3-2006, Nevada instruction permit 210-747-6103.
1: And for number 2.
0: Last name of Jones, John Ocean Nora Edward Sam, first name of Quincy, Queen Union Ida, Nora Charles Edward Yellow. He's going to be Quincy Jones II, date of birth at 5-19-2006, Nevada ID card 08-08-002051.
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0: 2901.
1: Charles 311, go ahead.
0: Be last of Terry, Tom, Edward, Robert, Robert, Yellow. First of Bernard, Foy, Edward, Robert, Nora, Adam, Robert, David. Date of birth is 08-27-1954. He has a Nevada ID number 080-506-6506.
1: Charles 311.

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2: Go for it, thank you.
0: Taylor, thanks.
3: Be 17886, again, 17886.
4: Grand Charles 10, four, both teams in the area, checking.
0: Charles 314, 315.
3: He's going to be Nye Scheidel out of Arkansas for DUI. Clear, CGIS, and local. Are you clear for?
0: Hey, sir. That is us.

0: CN373, go ahead.
1: Alright, 330, right? Alright, 330. Can you get call number 1108 for me, please? I saw it as friends are requesting it. Yeah, there's stage. This is that one, I believe it's involving that one that was up on the roof a couple weeks ago. Yeah, I copy. Unless they're going to go in, we won't go. Ten. She resides a lot.

0: going to be clear always. His 27 in California came back to Alhambra Medina campus altogether, and they ran him that way as well, and so clear.
1: Charles 312.
2: What is it? Runs into my location for a male conscious breathing alert, was intoxicated.

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1: Air main assignment, medical emergency, to 984 Pete's Way.
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1: Spanish 821.
2: 821.
1: We said 8-1.
3: Jack in the box.
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1: First of Ellen, give me 520 or 52.
4: I'm sorry, Ellen, E-L-L-E-N, and that date of birth again, please.
1: Hey, Fervin, it's 520 of 1952.
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1: Verbal
0: Only Domestic,
2: 3, 7, 8,
0: 10.
1: Charles 3, 1, 5, 2, 5.
0: Charles
1: 3, 1, 5.

0: Reno, Charles 307, is heading.
1: Charles 307, Pepper. Charles 314, Reno, 10-6, Seagrave.
0: 1-4.
1: Charles 314, traffic problem, heavy Ben's Discount Liquor, 901 West 4th Street, in front of Jiggle Subject, throwing medium-sized rocks into traffic, hit one vehicle behind the RP, described as an HMA in his 40s, last seen wearing dark fitted jacket and jeans. Ben's Discount Liquor, 901 West 4th Street.
0: 1-4 out.
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0: 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I was up at 44 Silver, we'll propose.
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1: 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Mayor Charlestown, fire 14th in the area, checking.
0: Delta 155, 24.
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4: 1062.
1: Central Smith, I'll be 1042. 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
1: Team dispatch engine 45.
0: Engine 45, go ahead.
1: Yeah, the engine is going to clear this medical. You can cancel 46 and we'll handle that outside fire.
0: Engine 45, I copy. I'll get you guys cleared and we'll cancel 46 when they come up.

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6: Current 12 Audi.
0: Pending on West Aspen Circle. Is it okay to close that, or do you want to keep it pending?
6: My apologies. You can close that. They'd like the for us to respond later for that one.
7: Moving fire call.
0: Or just close it.
6: Negative notes. They'll recontact probably tomorrow morning.
0: Sounds good.
8: All units responding, East 8th and Klondike Drive. This will be a Command 1 assignment for a report of a structure fire. Embers glowing and smoke reported in the backyard of a residence near that intersection. This will be Command 1 assignment. Command 1 is staffed and monitored.
0: Roger.

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0: please.
4: 1 6 minutes. 1 6 so far.
5: Down. Klondike, got nothing. We're going to go to the RP's address.
0: Copy.
6: To be released from PAR in 2024, no recent history.
4: 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He was calling regarding daughter's 12-year-old son in a 1016 with his parents, also making suicidal ideations. It's stating his parents have hurt him. He is threatening to close this last of Nightingale, first of Lucas. 1230 Hunter Lake Drive, North 330, copy.
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4: Charlie 3 and Sonic 25, Charlie 3 and 5, 3 and 8.
0: 1-5, thank you. Hi, Sam. It looks like it's just a couple dogs in an altercation, but they're separate from that one.
7: Confirm Charlie 3 and 5.
0: Alright, 335, negative
2: 2729
0: on 1.
2: Semi,
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3: 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Fire or a TMF who just wants something.
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5: 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Looks like it's an illegal burn in a backyard. 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

0: 335. 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
0: Lassiter Fernandez, Henry Edward Robert Nora Adam, Nora David Edward Zebra. First name, Charles Robert Ida, Sam Edward Ida, David Adam. DOB 51073, Nevada deal number 410-021-6052.
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2: 10-3. 10-3. 10-3. 10-3. 10-3. 10-3. 10-3. 10-3. 10-3. 10-3. 10-3. 10-3. 10-3. 10-3. 10-3. 10-3. 10-3. 10-3. 10-3. 10-3. 10-3. 10-3. 10-3. 10-3. 10-3. 10-3. 10-3. 10-3. 10-3. 10-3. 10-3. 10-3. 10-3. 10-3. 10-3. 10-3. 10-3. 10-3. 10-3. 10-3. 10-3. 10-3. 10-3. 10-3. 10-3. 10-3. 10-3. 10-3. 10-3. 10-3. 10-3. 10-3. 10-3. 10-3. 10-3. 10-3. 10-3. 10-3. 10-3. 10-3. 10-3. 10-3. 10-3. 10-3. 10-3. 10-3. 10-3. 10-3. 10-3. 10-3. 10-3. 10-3. 10-3. 10-3. 10-3. 10-3

0: Plant Hotel, Sound Quarter, in the area, cycle 1154.
1: Charles 0 4 2 5 Parking Problem, West 6th and North Sierra Street.

0: Okay, it's responding to the Dotties at Meadowood Mall, 5252 Meadowood Mall Circle, for trouble unknown. The chronic RP of Ivan stating he's at Dotties, he needs someone to come pick him up. Confirmed the phone number and said he was hanging up. Security was advised, 5252 Meadowood Mall Circle, the Dotties.
1: Yes, I'm
0: Since you're going to do a copy break, 7752.
1: Yeah, thank you.

0: Parks 341.
1: 341.
0: I'll be 10A SAS with balance.
1: Temper.
2: David Parks.

0: Cincinnati.
1: Just call the RP. It's sounds 1056. And looking for a ride. Richard Gary Supervisor and cancel.
0: Charles 350 Arena.
2: I copy, thank you, cancel.
0: Defer Sam 393 Egypt.
1: Copy, thank you, tonight. I don't see him, 3 to 5 today.
3: On the stage.
4: One seven. Go ahead.
5: At the CARES campus front gate, check for an RP who states CARES won't let him in to drop off items that somebody is paying him to drop off. When we contact the security, RP advised that the, or security advised RP is being aggressive and causing verbal disturbances.

0: EMS COVID. Hey, Jim.
1: Trevor, brief flight on 6-1.
2: 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Trevor. 823.

0: Russia 53, 10-8, checks okay.
1: 253.
0: Can you put me on a Citizen Hill, V-Martin?

0: clear. I want to be able to cover.
1: Yeah.
0: Squawk 211, I'm go for.
1: Yep, you're on, okay.
2: Four motorcycles, please. They're driving recklessly, no longer following.
3: 2350.
4: Good, Princeton 7.
5: Engine 7, windows are causing this to be a public service only. They are standing down. I believe they possibly have just looked at this.
4: Engine 7, copy. Thank you.
5: Engine 7.
0: Thank you, thanks.

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2: 10-4, Charles 311, copy.
0: Yeah, I'm happy for being 10-8, 10-8.

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2: Stand by.
1: Any reports that you can cancel?
2: 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Show the bill and quarters, please.
1: Stand by.
3: Today from the Escobar Mountain 21 for 10th Street.

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2: David 4, code 4.
1: David 4, code 4, 5th in Washington.
2: Charles 3, 1-6, SAS, right?
1: Charles 3, 1-6.
2: Reno, Charles 3, 1-2, 22.
1: Charles 3, 1-2.
3: Reno, Charles 3, 1-7, 10-8.
1: Charles 3, 1-7.
0: Sam 39, Charlie.
4: Sam 39.
0: Pulling into reverse Hills, West Virginia on a wide escalation plate.
4: Sam
0: 39.
3: Six traffic. Eddie, it's mobile truck stop. 9 Zebra, Adam Zebra 141, California.

0: 11, go ahead.
1: I'm wondering, do we receive any, like, alerts from VMART if we press a panic line?
0: Check.
2: I can be en route to the EMS since I have most.
3: Sea Lake Street and East 4th Street, check for a suspicious subject waving a knife around, described as a BMA. It is 50-62-6318, mostly wearing checker shirt and khaki pants. BMA is shorter build. Subject's walking with a BMA shorter build wearing a blue shirt. Negative threats made with the knife, just waving it around. When the RP attempted to make contact with the subject, he was at the 4th Street station and walked away, but still yelling and in the area. Lake Street, East 4th Street.
4: 149.
3: 16. Charles 3, 5, 4,
4: 5, 10, 4. Charles 3, 5, 10, 4.
3: Okay. David 4, 10, 4.
5: Yeah,
3: Tom 332. Tom
5: 332. 24 code, and can you change this to 3-4-1, please?
3: Go ahead.
5: Be around to 5712 Royal Vista Wing.
3: Tom 332, Tepper. Tepper,
2: 311.
1: 76.
3: Nice. Still doesn't state he made any threats towards anyone, but he was laughing, walking towards the substation, possibly 1056. And RP was advised to stop yelling at the subject. 3-1-4-3-1-5, so far.
5: Being a curb at Southwest on a white.

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1: David 2.
0: Mill and Ryland on 576 Robert 31.
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2: Ryland 330.
1: Ryland 330.
2: She's not on team, she's on personal. I will be checking for her.
3: Washington
1: 436.
3: Washington 436.
1: 436.
4: Good morning. Good morning. Incredible clear, Liz, and his Oregon 27 is valid at 2033, and I need to test 4.
2: Hey, Liz, thank you.
4: From South Virginia.

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0: 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Still say drive.
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1: 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Thank you.
0: Yes.
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0: 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Did you want me to confirm? And are you code 4?
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0: East 9th and F, Evans on 74 King 429 Nevada.
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0: Team 330, can you tell me when to dispatch? Charles 311, Charles 317, right now 1063. 311,
1: 17.
0: 10, we shall be at 1016, 2500 Dickerson Road, apartment number 190 at the Shoreline Plaza, and the male, female, sound physical. MP Advice is delivering at this location and could hear yelling and screaming and could hear slapping sounds as well. RP knocked on the door to attend to contact, but no one answered. 2500 Dickerson Road, apartment number 190.
2: First, anyone?

0: Charles 317, confirm also en route.
1: 17 en route.
2: Can I get a 29 out of him when you get a chance?
3: Same 39, go ahead.
2: Ready, John, Henry, Mary, Charles, George, 6, 6, 8, 8, 2, Charles, 0, 1, 8, 4, 9, 5.
3: Same 39.
2: Hey, can I get a David unit to my location, please?
4: David 1, Reno.
0: Correction, David 4, Reno.
2: Very nice.
3: The VIN comes back to suspended registration on 2002 Honda.
2: Yeah, is there an auto listed?
3: Last of Bragg, first of Lucas.
2: Copy
3: this. And
2: David
5: Strap. Copy this. 4-5, you're responding to SAM389, requesting a David unit. He's at the Virginia Lake Park South, 1980 Lakeside Drive. He'll be on the east side.
4: Copy that, I'm out.
1: Looks like you're, Clevy, approaching Deming. Yeah, just keep on that route. We're going to come from Greg. Copy that.
2: Yep, if I'm just in the area, we're good.
4: Clevy, Teddy, Tower.
3: Name, Rena, Greg.
2: Excuse me, last of DeFoss, Phonetic, David Edwards, Frank, Ocean, Sam, Edwards, versus Zachary, Phonetic, Eva, Adam, Bo, Henry, Adam, Robert, Yellow, date of birth is going to be 9/3/98. I've got a passport number, so that's useful, but it is Adam 51418771.
3: At that location for the phone number show 104, they gave 105.
1: Thank you.
6: 1 out of the PSC and 2 order 22 is 1042.
3: Thank you very much.
4: Can you 170 so far?
6: We'll take a 2 GP, that was painful.

0: Charlie, Jennifer.
1: Charles 312.
0: Charles 312.
1: I can be around with Charles 3111 or 311 if 317 wants to leave north.
0: Charles 312. Jennifer, Charles 317, copy. Sir, 330, sorry, show you to me.
2: Tenny, thank you.
3: 31 tonight, and most 52 will be out of par until 42.
0: Another one.
2: Here's 33.
0: I love it.

0: Medic 3, red frequency assignment, medical emergency. Respond 2707 South Virginia Street, District 3. 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
1: Roger, 311 stage at the entrance.
2: Charles 311, check.

0: 3341. We'll be out on one on the north side of the building. Okay. 7-1-7.
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2: Sam 3, Sam 5, Reno
3: 10663.
2: Roger. Los Angeles, en route to 1999 Wind Ranch Road, Unit B Boy, unnamed apartment, searching for 1016 male, female. Looks like the RP and the ex girlfriend. RP's advising the male keeps getting in her face, threatening to batter her. There are knives in the residence. Male have hid them earlier. They're not in play. Male has possibly 1056. It looks like the female's threatening to damage property. 1999 Wind Ranch Road, Unit B-Boy.
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1: Sim 375, Sim 383, you're in a 1063.
3: Take it that case number, we pulled for this for the warrant.
1: It'll be 17889, 17889 for the warrant.
3: Coming in.
1: The RP is advising the mom has battered the 13-year-old, unknown if any medical is needed. The mom is at the front door. She's lost a Vidar Webb, first of Brittany, white female, 31, 5'2", medium build. Dyed brown hair that's in a bun, wearing a black shirt and leggings. 965, shadow sunway.
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5: Ocean Lincoln Charles, can you start NHP? And I'll advise on further.
2: Sam 393, Sam 383, Reno, just for 43, then Long House, possibly GOA and an unknown vehicle. Possibly 1056 on an unknown substance.
0: North 22, can I get a 27-9-01?
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2: Northbound, can you log in?
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1: Penny, check's okay.
0: Check 1228, another shock call. Looks like from the other side of Virginia from Sam 373's call. Unknown if they're related. And I have no more cell phone.
1: No, it's just day 1 reporting party.
0: Hey, from just the one.

0: but
1: I had 1228 another shots call. Looks like on the other side of Virginia from Sam 373's call. Unknown if they're related. And I have no more cell phone.
0: No, it's just day 145.
1: Hey, from just that one at the same.

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1: Hold on. Hello, 3199 North 345 at 1016 at 342 Wheeler Avenue. Check for a male and female in the laundry room at unknown name apartment. They were evicted. They have all their belongings and are squatting in the laundry room in at 1016, possibly 1056. 342 Wheeler Avenue.
2: Hold on.
1: You
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1: 454
2: at
1: double
2: unit.
1: No, 349 Tampa. No, 345 Shade Street.
2: 45 also being out for training.
1: No, 345 Tampa.
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1: Copy that, thank you.
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1: 49.
6: 270 Talis Way. Check for a male in the garage punching things. Break. Nora 349, continuing. This will be a 1016. RP's friend versus male half. RP advised the male does have a shotgun in the residence. He's punching thing. Per the female, the male is bleeding everywhere. Female's inside the residence with a two-year-old. And Bruce is a BMA in his 30s in the garage.
1: 49 code 3.
6: Nora 349, 10-4. Nora 330, copy.
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2: Hey,
1: guys. Any of this cannot be told. Just be advised, the RP is someone who is not on scene giving you information from one of the halves.
2: All right.
3: WFA, last phonetically, Boy Ocean Edward, Paul Lincoln Edward. First is Karina, Charles Adam Robert, Ida Nora Adam. Date of birth is 02-10-1969, Nevada DL
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3: 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Edward 9-7-0-7-8-2-1-1-3, and it should be to an 072 to Corolla.

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0: 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Case number pulled already.
1: NORA 335 negative. Case number is going to be 17892. That's 17892 for the 1016 Talus.
0: Hey.
2: 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Confirm 23 Park.
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1: Romeo, it's V Victor, 5th in Washington, 3 to 10, code 4, and can you log a plate for me?
0: Okay, 5th in Washington, code 4, go with plate.
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0: 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Is it under Zebra 633 or what unit?
2: Charles Anna 5, same call though.
0: Go ahead.
2: Last of McCarthy, Mary, Charles, Charles, Adam, Robert, Tom, Henry, Yellow. First of Roman, date of birth 9/23/85.
0: 10-4.
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3: Reno Charles, that's why I'm calling back on the 111, that was UTC times 2. Tell me the message.
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7: Can I get a shot of my location for a four-door Honda? Driver.
0: 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Was that Sam 389?
7: Hey, first.
0: Hey, from up there. I've got a fellow ahead of really just one.
7: Copy, first.

0: Sam 3853 7 3. We're getting another call back from the phone number advising this was going to be an overdose on fentanyl. So we've got rooms on fire started.
1: Zebra 633, that flight come back Victor Wright.
0: Hey, first somebody just only just call back up.
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0: And your second?
2: Boston Deal, David Edward Adam, Lincoln, First Mason, Mary Adam Sam, Oceanora, you'll be 0218-1976, Josh 571-99-5553.
0: Sure, so we just want to get quite a few requests ahead.
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0: 1060, Big Horn Apartment.
1: Number 335. Soviet North Sierra Street and 15th Street, 219 from the earlier subject, an elderly male in a hospital gown. North Sierra Street and 15th Street.
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0: Can we make sure that PD is in rest as well, please?
1: They are currently en route, and our call taker is unable to get further information as far as the patient. All they can advise is that they keep telling someone to breathe.
0: Mm-hmm.
1: So, 330 is that 1248, the runway is 14 off with an HI.
0: Okay.
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4: No, 13-03, pull back.
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0: Yep.
5: You know, 349, can I please get rid of it back here? You're willing to let him look at him?
1: 349, cover.
3: 204.
2: Can I get a David check on our subject?
0: Hey, from other. Look at that, I said,
3: I'm asking you. Landline currently, then I'll call them.
1: Hey, three, tougher.
3: Short jeans, blue baseball cap, and dragging a gray suitcase. Subject was stumbling in the dirt. Just didn't look right. Negative weapons, medical, possibly 1056. West 6 from Sun Valley, stack 1255.
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6: right now. Yeah. 371,
2: I can take 21 spot, I'm not far out. 21 copy.
3: Sun Valley checking for a fraud in progress. Three females ordered a pizza, are now refusing to pay and causing a verbal disturbance. This is all through Spanish language line 4850 Sun Valley at the Domino's.

0: available for a Reno call?
1: I am.
0: West 5th and Washington Street, they're requesting a canine for the Zebra unit.
1: They're out.
0: 10-4.
2: And 330,
3: if I want
2: to leave
0: the chronic, it could be a 3. 330, 10-4.
1: Abram,
0: clear for 10-7 for Finn. Yes. So we're on the others. She's showing caution on NCIC of other, stating she has multiple warrants from this agency, showing to be M. Mary, non-extraditable on NCIC out of Michigan, I believe. She's clear, CDSM local, canines in rescue location, and still working on running the other subjects.
1: Okay, she's still working that confirmation for Victor 2?
0: Abram.
1: Got it. Bring Charles down 5.
0: Charles down 5.
1: Take it at 29 on a bin and one subject.
0: Break over, stand by landline.
1: Yep. Copy. I will give somebody a 21.
0: 10-4. Still waiting to hear back from their dispatch.
3: 3-2-5. Correction, 3-3-5.

0: service arena. For the vehicle, are both plates on the vehicle?
1: Sierra 375, RP3 contacting City, and the subject's now near Sierra and Hillside. She asked if he was okay, and he began speaking gibberish. Sierra 335, top of our break. Charles 315 Reno, MDT hit.
2: Go for research.
1: Charles 315, go for.
3: The employee as well as our pizza customers.
4: Okay, so. Copy, that was 3.

0: Yes, please.
1: What is the contact that advises you can cancel?
0: Alright, copy. Clear return.
2: Very
1: good. Six.
3: Canon 6 and Route 4.
1: Charles 317.
0: Union 177.
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2: 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Sounds like we already got her.
1: She did. Thank you.
0: Okay.

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1: For Mason, he's clear. NCCC just send local, no match for Nevada 27.
0: Copy. Do we have a match local, though?
1: Hey, from he does have a match. And then, if I didn't let you know, your vehicle is confirmed per records. Victim was U-Haul. I have the contact number in there if you need it.
0: Copy.
1: You're welcome.
2: Reno Charles 312, verbal only information provided. Both units today.
3: Charles 312, Tampa.
4: 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Charles 311, go ahead.
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0: Sam 383 Reno, switch to green for an assignment. Sam 383 to green.
1: No, 345.
2: Charles 317, Reno 1063.
3: What's up?
1: Charles 317, Sam 383, 555 North Arlington Avenue. Check for a commercial book in progress. The east side of the building of Reno Ortho. Obviously, subject's trying to get into the building through the doors and hitting the doors and windows with his hand. RPS janitor inside the building with seven other people. Subject's described as a white male in his 40s, 6 foot, medium to heavy build, bald, wearing a white shirt. And subject appears to be alone. And last update is the subject now walked away, unknown direction of travel. 555 North Arlington Avenue.
3: What's up?
1: Yeah, 333, tell her. Charles 311, 10-4, Sam 383, I'll show you to me.
3: Copy, I'll switch back to you.
1: Sam 383, 10-4.
3: Charles 312,
1: Charles 312, 10-4.
3: Reno, Sam 333,
1: 10-3-3.

0: Joshua North 32. Both units would be 10-8, negative crime. Pizza was lawfully acquired.
1: Copy. Lawfully acquired pizza.
2: Roger, Canada, Texas 23.
1: On Cube 3 now.
3: Roger, Canada 423.
1: Thank you.
4: If they're not rolling code, can you have a code?
1: 10-4.

0: Mark 341.
1: 341.
0: Sounds like he went down and hit his head pretty hard too. And currently looks somewhat conscious, still breathing.
1: 10-4, somewhat conscious, still breathing.
2: 311 Charles 312, be advised per the janitor. The subject has left, but RP is requesting an area check.
1: And my police just happen to be in the area. They're on scene with the patient. They are requesting code 3 assistance. Black male adult, slightly conscious and slightly breathing.
3: Copy that. We'll head that way.
4: Clear surrendered on an 08 Ford sedan. It did have a permit issued that started August 28th of 26 that ends 9/27 of 26 to your subject.
3: Thanks.
4: Did you want cover?
3: No.
4: Copy.
2: We switch to green for an assignment. SAM 383 and SAM 393 to green. Six Jenner for a positive came in alert. And Sammy 383, Sam 393, response for a trouble unknown at 21750 Highland Drive. RB states he was in the area and heard screaming from the D building. Unknown exactly what is going on at Terracina Apartments, 21750 Sierra Highlands Drive.
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3: Major. Green, Charles, 21750, probably the last thing you can hear for that.
1: Sam 383, show you tonight.
3: Probably much closer than
2: 93. Sam 383 too far. Sam 393 to the 10.
3: Green North 335, check your hair, can you reference your highlights?
2: North 335, 10 far, Sam 383 to the 10.
3: Copy, switch back to
6: Green Charles 305. If we haven't already, can we start a tow to my location? It's going to be for a U-Haul van.
2: 10-4-2. Charles 312, Charles 311, 10-4.
6: Sparks 371. 371. There's sufficient here, I'll be 10-8.
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0: Charles 3 in Five Reno. Can I just confirm it's going to be 5th in Washington for the tow?
1: That's April.
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4: Charles 312, you have need your follow-up. 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
0: 5-4, attempt to locate. Washoe continuing, ATL 1046 vehicle, westbound I-80 at the Patrick exit. The wheels fell off the front, negative injury, brown Nissan Altima. Pulled off between construction cones on the side of the road. Highway patrol has been advised. Act 1271, wash clear.
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2: It'll be male, verbal only, last of boy, Union Sam, Tom, Adam, boy, Adam, David, Edward, first of Paul, Edward, Tom, Edward. You'll be 12569, social 571-698-398.
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0: Got him. I'll be on 321. Cover. Slash show out of 22. Yeah. Last of George Ida Lincoln. Ocean Victor, Ida Charles Henry, first of Paul Edward Lincoln, Edward Mary Ocean Nora. Date of birth is 1/24/98, and Nevada OLN 080-532-5858. It's a male.
2: 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Message stack 12:58.
3: Okay, I copy. Thank you. I'll leave it on that.

0: responding for a medical call for a sinkable episode 275 Neighborhood Way, Cascade of the Sierras, unit number 170. Responding for an 89, that's 89 year old female, conscious and breathing.
1: 46, copy.
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Respond 500 North Sierra Street.

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1: Had a 10-16 involving a 7-year-old. Stack 1289.
0: North or central?
1: And central.
0: Okay, on top of that. We're going to be 10-6 up here for a few. Let's get a first line.
1: Temper?
2: Charles 350.
1: Charles 350.
2: 1258, information cancel, and I'll try to monitor the green as well if you need assistance.
1: Charles 350, Temper, thank you.
3: Truck company in route.
0: Copy, thank you.
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0: Boy 638-553-51-100-0.

0: Sam 383, Reno, can you switch to green for an assignment? Sam 383 to green.
1: 1-6.
2: Charles 316, prior to last, if you can respond for a family disturbance at 611 West 2nd Street, apartment number 22. Break.
0: Charles 316 and Sam 383 to Midtown Motel, number 22, 1061 mother versus 7-year-old son. There's also three other juveniles on scene for the disturbance. 17 cats on scene as well. Midtown Motel, number 22.
1: 1-6. 83.
0: 333.
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0: mess at the south entrance. Large casino building, nothing showing, and we'll be out checking with security. Mitch Poore is going to meet with them and head up to the reported location. Slider 1, if you would mind going to the alarm panel.
1: Slider 1 copies. This is the alarm panel. Not laying it.

0: 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Did they have a description?
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0: Good 4, Foster Drive. Are you still checking?
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1: Dylan's clear, valid out of Florida, surrendered out of Nevada, positive Tom. Plate to clear current 2025 Jeep, and your VIN came back clear, possibly current out of Oregon on a 2012 Audi.
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0: Clear.
1: For McCarthy, his warrant's confirmed out of Reno Muni. It's a no bail, remand only, no OR. Show me pulley case number for it. It's going to be 17899. It shows an indefinite expiration out of Oregon, but showing valid.
0: Answer.
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5: Yeah, I said that the activation was at the convention center. We're going to walk down there and take a peek. We'll let you know when we get there.

0: 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RP advisor, ex-boyfriend, is sending her selfies that he's in his vehicle. He's 1056. Associated vehicle is a black SUV with a Texas plate. Driver's last account, see first of Cody. Date of birth, 8-17-98, WMA, 6'1", medium build, wearing a white t-shirt, basketball shorts. He is also known to use marijuana. 135.5 Vine Street.
1: 35.

You can clear that Legends Bay welfare check. It was the same subject.

0: Washoe 6 Baltimore 1042. Have a good night.
1: 6 Baltimore 1041. 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

0: 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Richard.
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0: 71.
1: Be advised that Christopher's mother called concerned due to him not answering the line anymore. Could you, one of you, please give her a call when you have a chance?
0: 10-4, if you're still landline, whether you can transfer her to my cell.
1: 10-4, we're not anymore.
0: 10-4.
1: 331's works.
0: Go for 31.
1: Will the Audi need a flatbed?
0: Probably.
1: 10-4.
2: 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We can drop 2 AF5 for now. We don't have further information.
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There's no problem down here. Once you guys get a reset, we can handle the rest. Thank you.

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1: Charles 7-4.
0: Yeah, Charles 7-7, code 4.
1: Charles 8-1-7, code 4 on West 2nd Street.
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0: clear attack one. Go ahead.
1: Yeah, there's no problem down at the convention center. Just took us a while to get somebody's keys. We can handle the rest if you guys want to clear.
0: Okay, copy that, Jeff. How did you determine the location? Did you see it on screen? Did you just take the staff word for it?
1: Yeah, we were told by circuit's staff that the alarm was sounded in the convention room downstairs, and so we pulled up and went down with them to leave the alarm panel to you.
0: Okay, copy that. We're still working on a reset, I believe, and it's not obvious to me that the location of the alarm is actually known.
2: California. 10-4,
3: 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Thank you.
2: 10-4.
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3: You got J4?
6: Yeah, I do.

0: Vince Hunt, 311, 24 here. What are they,
1: Charles 311, 24. I have been in custody pending at 407 North Virginia Street, SAC 1280.
0: They're out there?
2: Charles 311, show you in room.

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3: Charles 312, Charles 316 is out with 314. I get you, Timmy.
2: I copy, no 17. Negative. 312 tonight, thanks.
3: Yeah. There you go.

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1: 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HMA, approximately 30 years old, high blood pressure. 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And correction, ages approximately 50.

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0: Wash 1031, code 4.
1: 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Be advised, it looks like there's a moving permit on this vehicle. So the plates expired, but the moving permit's still valid until the 27th of this month.
0: I copy, thank you.
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8: Charles 77, Charles 316, 1905 East 4th Street, Hope, in the parking lot of the clinic. Check for a subject lying in the parking lot with no pants on, touching himself, a white male, 60 years of age, only wearing a shirt. He's possibly 1056.
7: 1-6. Reno, Nora, 144.
8: Not
7: 1-4-4. Good morning, 241. Do they know you're 1-4-4?
8: Lewis, 349, can you advise?
7: Yeah, what's the watch right there?
8: Not 1-4-4, Shane Rao.
7: Yeah, it's called as well.
8: 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Brandon, Charles 312, 0-1-4. 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

0: 1 Washoe, clear 1087, information only. Okay, McIntyre's returning clear, valid. Perdiam's got history of resisting a public officer. And Alvarado's returning clear, but revoked, holding a valid Nevada ID card.
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0: 1010 East 6th Street, Diamonds Casino, inside section 1 on the north side. Check for a suspicious person. Subject sitting down has a shoulder bag with a 1032 in it. No threat to me at this time. He was described as a Hispanic male in his 20s, 5'8", 5'9", medium build, wearing a black beanie, red hooded sweater, black pants, red shoes. Is accompanied by a female, 20 to 30, 5'7", medium build, wearing all black clothing. Subject was in 2 to 3 weeks ago and had a verbal altercation. Nothing further than that. 1010 East 6th Street, Diamonds Casino.
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1: 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For GOA and then out main for 41.
0: Charles 314, Denver.
4: Reno transfer to some traffic.
0: Charles 312.
4: Apartment complex, I'll get you the address in a minute. 8866 George 5, Nevada.
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2: Charles 113.
4: Good morning, 1041, to swing need relief at Wheeler.
0: Negative, they cleared the call.
1: Copy, telling.
0: Charles 113, come back.
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0: Cover. Charles 311, Kepler. Charles 113, 1063.
1: 113.
0: Charles 113, if you can respond to Charles 311 at 407 North Virginia Street for a transfer.
1: Copy that.
5: Charles 115, 1041, good morning. I can be around 30, cancel 13.
0: Charles 115, 10-4. Charles 113, 3-3.
1: 1-3, thanks,
5: 1-5. Yeah, Charles 160.
2: Charles 160.
5: Good morning, log on, and out decision available.
2: Charles 160, 10-4, and if you can review stack 1314, it's at 1021.
5: Got it.
0: Charles 113.
1: Charles 113. I'll be out with Charles 112. If we have a supervisor review this call.
0: Charles 113, 10-4. And Charles 160, if you can review stack 1322.
5: Okay, I'll be out with main 144.
6: Sam 395.
4: Security wants this subject trespass.
6: We have 6 company.
0: No, 146, straight to me.
2: Who's stating she needs medical for a Black Widow?
4: leave him at 525 Laurel. Moral, Mary Ocean, Robert, Robert, Idaho, Lincoln, Lincoln.
2: 525 Moral.
0: Union 17704.
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0: 112, so far.
2: Charles 105.
5: I'm negative NDT right now. Am I going to 407 North Virginia, is that correct?
2: Let me check.
7: Yeah, ladder one's a favorite thing.
0: Ladder one.
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1: Come on, point.
0: Good morning, 1041. I can interrupt to Talish, Vice 30.
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2: Squad 1, Rena.
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2: Ladder 1's going to handle that call. I can show you returning.
4: Squad 1 copies. Thank you, Ladder 1.
1: Charles 716, so far.
2: Matri.
4: Officer 1's up off to the ground. Single unit. We'll be en route to SAG 1306.
2: Good morning. I copy.
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0: Reno 784, good morning, 1041. I'll be in route with San 183.
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0: 1333, chronic, cancel.
1: Charles 350, cancel. And Charles 350, we were just making a pin file for information, in case she calls back.
0: Okay, that works too. Thank you.
1: Have a day.

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0: Head over there. 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

0: 86 6 1
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1: Charles 317. Parks.
0: 51.
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0: Negative.
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0: First to last phonetically, Victor Ida Tom Charles Henry. First to Stacy, Sam Tom Adam Charles Yellow. DOB 21565, Vital Next. Last, Charles Lincoln Adam, Mary Paul, Ida Tom Tom. First, the Jennifer Common, DOB 3385, Vital Next. Sam Tom Adam, Nora Charles, Ida Lincoln. First, to Pamela Common, DOB 7957.
3: Green Charles, Lima 5-4, Buck, and Kowalski out of Maine, Group 44.
1: Charles, 345, Tempor.
3: 315.
1: Charles, 315, Tempor.
4: Okay, your subject to returning, he returned with a completely different DL, but the SOSH matches on NAMS and the driver's license, NAMS was showing black male, 57140, black and brown. Driver's license was returning 57145, black and brown. He is returning clear, but suspended, began 10-16 of 18 with no end date for an FTA. There's an additional suspension that began 4-13 of 15 with no end date for child support quarter DA ordered, holding a valid Nevada ID card only. And per NAM, showing to BEF for conspiracy to commit robbery and FTA on a robbery charge. Had a registered address back in 2/24/04 of 3278 Bullwinkle Drive.
0: Thank you.
3: And the Walter 6 University report.
1: No, Walter 6, Pepper.
5: No, Walter 6, Malcolm.
1: No, Walter 2.
6: Nora
1: 122. Nora 122, Tepper. Nora, Tom. Pamela is clear, valid. Positive, Tom.
0: Copy, thank you.
6: Energy of two.
7: Just the one.

0: 161.
1: One check, John.
0: You guys aren't running with RP, I'll give them the 21.
1: We are not.
2: In reference to an address in Sun Valley at 5415 Side Hill Drive. However, you need to respond to the ER at Spanish Springs for a 1017 or past tense 1016 that also resulted in the injury to a 7-week-old. It occurred approximately 1 to 2 hours ago. Male pushed the female who fell onto the baby. Unknown if the male is on scene. The female is last of shot, first of Justine. At the ER at Spanish Springs.
0: Washer North 32, you can secure 91, and I'll be clear warning en route to that with 31.
2: I copy.
0: Or 91 tonight.
2: Washer copies.
0: Yes, please.

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1: 219 for unwanted subject, 1905 East 4th Street, Northern Nevada Health Clinic, SAC 1342.
2: Another 1 for them,
1: 2 3. Another 1 for you.

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0: Your subject is returning clear with a valid Nevada instruction permit.
1: 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Thank you, Aja.
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0: 11 Eagle Mobile. 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
0: Office 2, can you log open? King Mary, Henry, Charles, Tom, 4 Adam, Edward 7, Henry Union, 248-879, Hyundai
1: accident. 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
3: Copy, 3747 Adam 3 Nevada is clear. Expiration 5727 on a 2012 General Motors Borderline.
0: I copy, thanks so much.
3: You're welcome. How far are you, Russia?
0: 42.
3: Fin is clear, registered to Nevada plate 0319 David 9, expired as of 6/25/26 on a 2017 Hyundai sedan. Some moving permit that ends 10/10 of 26 to last of Singh, first of R10.
0: I got it, thank you.
3: You're welcome.
0: Marshall 4044. Good morning, 41, new number 5241, break for additional.
3: Good morning, go ahead.
0: I'll be clear par escorting Remsa with 1J3 to Saint.
3: Talk around to Saint.
0: Control,
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2: And I see the update, I appreciate it, 22.
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4: Negative.
3: Temper, go ahead.
4: It's gonna be verbal only. Last of Sandoval, Sam, Adam, Nora, David, Ocean, Victor, Adam, Lincoln. First of Ricky, Robert, Ida, Charles, King, Ida. DOB 4-6-2008. Should be out in Nevada.
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0: Progress.
3: Columbia Mail, West of Vieira, Victor Ida Edward, Robert Adam, first of Daniel, David Adam Nora, Ida Edward Lincoln, date of birth 0201 of 1985, Nevada DL number 02053882 60.
0: So far, sir, did you say 85 or 95 on the date of birth?
3: 85, my bad.
0: Temporary.

0: Lindell 150 traffic.
1: Lindell 150.
0: Washington University Terrace on 582. This is Richard Davis, Nevada.
1: Lindell 150, come far.
2: Three four,
1: Ben Russell. 4134,
3: Tupper. Your prospective party is Hannah DeGorio. He is also party to Dawn's on CJIS for domestic violence. Conditions are abide by curfew imposed by PNP, abide by all protective orders, and then give the case number. I'm not sure which one that's related to. No drug paraphernalia. Shall submit your digital storage media or any digital storage media that you have access or use to, including computers, handheld communication devices, and any network applications associated with those devices, including social media devices, to a search, and shall provide all passwords to PNP, no alcohol, no contact with the victim, which is the same person in the protected part, or sorry, as the protected party. Warrantless search of person, residence, and or any property under subject's control. No illegal drugs. And that looks like it. He is clear local, has a valid Class C, expires 2034 with no restrictions. Is he cooperative, violating any local charges?
2: Cooperative. Unsure of violating right now, and currently just traffic charges.
3: Tefari, I can't do the PC until I know if he's violating. Do you want me to stand by then?
4: What was that female's name again?
3: Hannah DeGorio?
4: Topic's not related. He was not violating.
3: Copy. Cooperative, not violating, and traffic charges only. And confirming those are just citations, not arresting?
4: Correct. And we're code 4.
3: Charles, 112, Wells, a second. Standby for your PPCN.
4: Charles, 113, when you have a sec, can you get a 29 on the gun?
3: Charles, 113, go ahead.
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3: New traffic, priority 3 for an assault, 11555 Overland.
0: One Nora 91, one Nora 22 Washoe. Be advised, we are getting an RP from the address 745 Matterhorn. It's pretty close to Overland. It looks like this RP's on scene. It's not in the call yet, just with the call taker now, just for 43.
4: The exit off Lebanon northbound is closed, so I'm going to have to make my way around.
5: Montana.
4: Assault from cover, 10-8 warning.
1: Sam 175.
6: Related Sam 174 is called. You sent me en route to Mar a Loma in Santana.
1: Sam 175.
3: 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We'll stand by. We'll call county and see if they have Austin en route. We currently have it priority 3 for an assault, staging traffic. We'll call and see if they're en route.
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3: 44, I copy. Show you guys back in quarters.

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3: 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Husband is upstairs without clothing. RP was screaming and crying, stating the husband won't give her the keys. And as a woman abuser, RP wouldn't answer questions, stated there is a baby in the residence, and disconnected before further. And there are multiple priors at this address in the last 3 years.
4: Can you do that, Davis, 1305?

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2: 7174.
3: Where is 7172? 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
2: 7172.
1: We have 7-8-4, parking site, and I'll be in route to 8-3.
2: 7-8-4.
1: And Reno 7174, driver description would be WMA with baseball hat and a trim beard.
2: Sam 174.
1: McConnell Lunch.
2: Charles 1-3, Jeffers.

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2: Yeah, Charles 17, show me out the power 23.
1: Charles 17, Zephyr.
3: Get a 7183. Can I get a 2729 on one? That's George Robert Adam Yellow. First of Robert Adam Yellow, Mary Ocean Laura David. Date of birth 7/11/80. Social 530275514.

0: Extension C-Team, due to staffing in the hospital, there will be no briefing tonight. Once again, there will be no briefing tonight. Thank you.
1: Station.
2: Cover.
3: Somebody who just said his last name was Gray, like the color, right?
4: Affirm. George Robert Adam Yellow.
3: He's clear, no match. Does he say his DL's in a different state?
4: So he doesn't have it on him.
3: But what state is it from so I can look up? I can only check Nevada unless you give me something specific.
4: Reno, he just, the driver just took off. Can we get another unit?
3: Sam 183 Affirm. 184 en route to you.
4: Copy. Negative code 3, just one unit.
5: Copy, negative code 3. Same one, 4, copy.
4: Okay, 7-8, low meter out there, 6-4.
5: Confirming that was 7-2.

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1: Before 3, I got to hit off a deal on that social just came back for a Jason Hall. Negative, it's just a driver's license hit. It just says 511-165 Brown and Brown. I'll see if I can find him in local. Looks like he's out of Vegas now.
0: Okay, thank you. We are 718-423.
2: 718-4.
3: Which address you guys are at?
0: 745 Matterhorn.
3: Copy, 745.
4: We're staged at Fur and Idaho Street. I copy Fur and Idaho.
0: Reno Charles 116, this is Pinnick.
2: Charles 116.
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0: Robinson, are you Reno checking code 4?
1: 4, can I get a 29 on 1?
0: In London.
1: Victor Adam, Lincoln Adam, hyphen, boy Adam, Tom Adam, zebra Adam, Robert. First name is going to be Edward David Union Adam Robert David Ocean. Date of birth is going to be 100294, and social is going to be 68013-5613.
0: No, I want to just come down for.
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1: A few minutes later, he called back with landline again. Did he call from a different number?
3: Cross of Longley Lane and then Main Street. El Palo Loco.
0: Hello?
3: Hello?
0: Super 633, Reno.
4: Missing a letter in his last name. It's Boy Adam Lincoln, Tom Adam, Zebra Adam Robert, by the way.
1: Oh, copy. I wrote it down wrong.
4: Here, just a moment to rewrite them real quick.

0: One's up for it.
1: Is clear. NCIC, CGIS, and local has a suspended DL for driving under suspension that began in June and does not end until June of next year. And prior to that, it was suspended for also driving under suspension. That one ended in 2018, but was never reinstated. So he hasn't had a driver's license for a while. Charles 112, Charles 116, Reno 1063.
0: 112. 1-6.
1: Charles 112, Charles 116, 1016 Regency Way in South Virginia Street. Physical, male versus female. RP witnessed the male punch the female in the head. RP no longer sees the involved male and female, possibly lasting eastbound, but RP is unsure. Regency Way in South Virginia Street.
0: 112,
1: poison, descend. 1-6.
0: Grand Charles 113, check
1: your
0: cane
1: route
0: to that.
1: Charles 113,
0: 10-4.
1: Charles
0: 116,
1: shade to me.
0: 1-6, can you show me route renown for the sex crime?
1: Charles 116, 10-4. Renown, welfare check, sex crime, stack 1305.
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0: The ER, and we'll be en route to the Side Hill address.
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4: Charles 113, Jeffrey.
6: Judge
4: is from the area, Regency Way in South Virginia Street. The male described as a WMA in his 30s, 5'10", heavy build, wearing a black sweatshirt, dark blue jeans. Female was a WFA in her 20s, 5'3", 10 build, shorter length, dark brown or black hair, dark sweatshirt, blue jeans. RP is now seated in the male and female continued on Regency away from South Virginia, so possibly eastbound.
2: Roger. Charles 115, 1478.
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7: Brendan 44, alarm activation, unknown type, at 9715 North Virginia Street, apartment 88, cross of web circle and driveway, address point.
2: Yeah,
4: we
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4: Thank you very much, Charles 350.
2: Same from, yeah, I think it was there. I'm on green, should have been on yellow.
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7: Control, 103, eastbound Regency in the Wells area. Check to negative, I'll try westbound Regency.
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0: Joe 191. Hey, again, 2721, please.
1: Yes, I'm good.
0: Lots of Smith, Dan, Mary, Ida, Tom, Henry. First of Nathaniel, Nora, Adam, Tom, Henry, Adam, Nora, Ida, Adam, Lincoln. Date of birth is 09-09-92, ON 080-497-6185.
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3: Charles 11, if you'll just check westbound Virginia area.
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2: Chandler 72, crossing code for Santa Ana Drive.
0: 7-3-2-29-1. First, George Robert, excuse me, last of George Robert Adam, boy Edward Robert, first Robert Adam Yellow, Mary Ocean, Nora David, all I have is a name.
4: Do you have a Bronx 8? I can see if I can find him in local, otherwise I can't do a 29 on him.
0: Just do the local and just unlock the name.
4: Do you have approximate age so I can see if it's him, if there's multiple?
2: How long?
5: Yeah, Charles 015, traffic, 76, Monroe Hill, Nevada, William Boy, Adam, 345.
0: Yes, sir.
4: 530-275534.

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1: Yeah, back to 111 location, copy on Miles.
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2: Your subject is showing on Seagis 1099 F Frank times 2. One for, both out of Carson City, one for failure to comply, one for failure to appear. He is clear, NCIC, and local.
0: Copy, thank you. That's the guy that ran from us.
2: So do not confirm?
0: No.
2: Top 115, Reno. 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
0: Hey, this is going to be a 2729. I misspoke earlier. And it's going to be a male. Last of Nighthold, Nora, Ida, Edward, Tom, Henry, Ocean, Lincoln, David, first of Ty, Tom, Yellow, and date of birth 715 of 2000. And Nevada driver's license number 080-536-3465.
2: Charles 5-10.

0: Charles 115. Is there any way that you can see why the plate comes back as suspended, not valid?
1: Yeah, give me a minute and I'll look.

0: father landline for that extortion at 1917 Merchant. He's requesting to cancel for tonight and wants to report it in the morning due to him finally calming the juvenile down and getting him to sleep.
1: That would cost the extortion 03, no restrictions. It doesn't say why it was suspended, just that it was suspended 4 days ago.
2: All right, copy all. Thank you. That is code 4.
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1: 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Good night.
2: 385. Have a good night.
0: Sam 170.
2: Sam 170.
0: Stack 1353, you can cancel, she doesn't want to sight.
2: Sam 170.
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0: Oh, well. 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
5: I tried 6065 George 2, just because the Davids a lot of times look like zeros. 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
4: Copy, that makes more sense. Thank you, Asha.
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6: Clear
5: Nora,
6: 349, can I get a 29 on a 32? Ava, what? 49, go. Serial number is going to be Victor 066133 out on Mossberg 590-12.
5: Is that Mockbird 590?
6: Mockbird. Mary, Ocean, Sam, Sam, Boy, Edward, Robert, George. Sorry.
5: No problem, I just don't know my 32s very well.
2: Davis, work.

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0: Copy that. Thank you so much.
2: We're 24 from here. We'll be en route to par with a J3.
3: What's it doing?
4: For my River's Edge call, I tried calling Clayton twice. It goes to voicemail. Voicemail is full. We'll be out here in a little bit. I just got to swing by either Maverick or Rail City for a quick 10-6.
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1: State of assist, and 31 and I will be en route to River's Edge here in a couple of weeks, testing my Maverick.
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0: It's going to be last of Jackson, John Adam, Charles King, Sam Ocean Nora, first of Marshall, Mary Adam Robert, Sam Henry Adam, Lincoln Lincoln, DOB 1213 of 83, Nevada OLN 080-632-1637.
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1: Foxborough North 22.
2: North
1: 22. All units 10-8, parties refused to separate. Negative crime, it was verbal only. And TPO information refused.
2: Copy that.
3: Joe and second on the Vast Prairie Blade, November Zulu 446619.

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0: Maar stop op mijn kanker.
1: I'll be out on fire. We'll get the
0: camera in the island. How's one? How's one? Take the shirt, please.

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0: Do
1: you hear me? Oh, we're rolling now. I want to order an H3 turret.
0: Stand on 10-3.
2: Supervised release status out of Nevada says please contact federal probation or pretrial officer within 24 hours if an inquiry or contact is made. He is clear, CJIS and local. And I'm sorry, did you want his 27 information? Oh yeah, you're on a traffic stop. He has a valid Class C, expires December of 2026 with corrective lenses.
1: Okay, so I'll go once again.
0: Telephone.

0: officer within 24 hours if an inquiry or contact is made. He is clear, CJIS and local. And I'm sorry, did you want his 27 information? Oh yeah, you're on a traffic stop. He has a valid Class C, expires December of 2026 with corrective lenses.
1: Telephone.
0: Sam 395.
2: Will you put me on a DUI assignment, citywide, no radio check?
0: Can you stand by? Just while I'm trying to put the

0: 1 John 8 Henry Robert 6 8 2 8 8 Charles 2 1 3 3
1: Charles 111, that van, I'm just waiting on the DMV. That van is clear NCIC, no match out of the Nevada DMV, and out of California also no match.
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4: Okay, 7th and Montana.
0: John 8, Henry Robert 6, 8, 2, 8, 8. Charles 213315.
1: That van is clear to an expired Nevada plate on a 2008 Jeep 4-door wagon, and it has an expired permit as well.
0: Echo. Get a 2729
4: HMA,
0: last of Mars, Mary Adam Robert, Edward Sam, first of Salvador, Sam Adam Lincoln, Victor Adam David, Ocean Robert, date of birth is 04-1503, Nevada DL 080-842-1260.
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0: I'm Victor Adam, Lincoln Ocean Sam, first of Stephen, Sam, Tom, Edward, Victor, Edward, Nora, date of birth 5/30/80, and the last four of his social security number 4809.
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0: Looking at 5990 Promontory Drive for 17 for missing subject last seen at 2015 hours. Last turnover was a chase, an 18-year-old with diminished capacity. The RP's mother told him to leave the residence. He left the residence, and now the mother wants to file him as a missing person. 5990 Promontory Drive.
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1: Your subject is showing on the NTIC to be F. Frank out of California for contempt of court. I don't know if it's extraditable. It says see miscellaneous sealed for extradition and then doesn't talk about it. So that one's unknown extraditable F. Frank, and then he is not extraditable and Mary out of Clark County for false statements to officers. He is clear local and has a valid Class C, expires 2028 with no restrictions.
0: If there's nothing to, well, if that one can be confirmed, we'll try and confirm that. Otherwise, he's already 1095.
1: Records.
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0: Looks like your subject's last name is actually Rojas hyphen Corral or Coral, Charles Ocean Robert Robert Adam Lincoln. He is clear NCIC, CGIS, and local with a valid Class C, expires 2028 with corrective lenses. And are you code 47th in Elgin?
1: That's going to be work code, so thank you.

0: updated location, 590 Lake Street in the parking lot of the Arena Regency Apartments. Patient's going to be in a purple Toyota SUV and it's for an overdose. Battalion 2, Battalion 1, Engine 5, Engine 3, Engine 7, Engine 4, Ladder 3, Ladder 1, Medic 3, and Squad 1 with safety into possible structure fire. 1240 and a half Patrick Avenue, District 5, Gold Frequency Ascendant. 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

0: 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You want to tell me? 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Charles 115, Charles 111. 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
2: Hello, known AF 3255 Heights Drive, two houses to the left from this location. Check for a subject yelling. Unknown if he's in front of the residence or in the backyard. No home at the residence. Sits in the shed in the backyard. 3255 Heights Drive, two houses to the left.
3: Charles
2: 113, close to that, can you have it? Charles 113, 10-4, NOR 122, show your tape.
4: 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Captain King in command, we'll call this Patrick Command. 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
1: Yeah, airport traffic. Fifth and Washington on 363, 646 on Arithmetic Beach.
0: Second's going to be hyphenated, Victor, Adam, Lincoln, Lincoln, Adam, David, Adam, Robert, Edward, Sam, and then first of Oliver, Ocean, Lincoln, Ida, Victor, Edward, Robert, DOB 0907 of 2003, and about OLN 020-748-3942.
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1: 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Mark this on scene, I'm accident for now.
0: 13.
1: Yeah, the 1091.

0: go ahead, sir. That person was inside the structure. Looks like Med Group is already checking them out there. Just want to make sure you're in the loop on that, though.
1: I copy Medic 3. Do you copy that the individual you're looking at in the front yard was in the structure and may need medical? Oh, there you guys go. Thank you, guys. We got Medic 3 coming over to assist.

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0: Currently holding traffic on that ag, but for stack 1397, RP declined current help and was going to file a report first thing in the morning. We can take that down.
1: Charles 112, 10-4.
2: Charles 160, copy.
3: I did not answer.
2: For stack 1397, the RP declined current help and will report in the morning.
3: I copy.
1: And that was per Charles 112, spoke to the RP.
3: Copy.
2: Well, 649, 10-4, have a good evening.
0: Start 134, 140.
4: Comments log, 3F5 car is completed, Lieutenant.
2: Same light for you. Engine 13-1.
4: Go ahead.
2: Alarm company called back, advisor spoke to responsible who says off one, they're having an issue with the alarm in that room.
3: 13 copies.
1: Charles 111-10-4.
2: Alarm for 6-10-4.
5: Rio, Inspector 2.
2: Inspector 2.
5: Could you show me route to the Patrick incident, please? Thank you.
2: Inspector 2.
6: Patrick 2, we are a few streets away. Is there a location like that's a stage?

0: 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Come in.
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0: Virginia and 10, Nevada 3539
3: and 3. Yeah.
0: You
3: go ahead with the address.
0: 2682 Mark Ridge Drive.
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0: Have you made it to Brown and Patrick?
1: Not right now.
0: Any traffic control needs back there? I'm in the middle of the incident up here.
1: Looks like RPD is taking care of that right now.
0: Perfect, thank you very much.
2: Transfer 5-1, 11-11.
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2: 13.
3: 8, careful for 3 when they come up.
2: 10 for.
0: A log priors.
1: None in the last three. Oh, actually, sorry, I was looking at the original call. Yes, I'll look it up.
0: Thank you. Secure.
1: Meg, 2 copies, thank you. Back that far, but I will see what I can find.
0: Do the best.

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1: Copy, can you log that one? I'm pretty sure I've been here.
0: Affirmative, it's locked.

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4: Engine 514, they did advise NVJ was already out there and were able to locate the possible leak, but they won't fire a check. Rems has also been advised.
1: I'm just confirming your 23 Mark Rich. Thank you.
4: In the backyard. Central Salter 10-6, pass 3.

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1: I'm behind Engine 3, if you want to time with me at the command post.
0: 10-4, I'll be right there, thank you.
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3: Girl Santel Street for 1016 with injuries to RP's grandmother. We're still landline trying to get better. Grandfather's in the living room. I believe that it's going to be between the two grandparents, but I affirm it is between the two grandparents. We're going to have medical stage as well. The only prior at this location was a medical from last month in the last 90 days. 17610 Santel Street.
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7: 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And correction, it looks like she was hit with a piece of furniture.
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8: Washa 10390, how many people are in the residence besides the two elderly?
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2: David Edward, first Lincoln, Edward, Nora, Adam, Robert, David, Ocean, date of birth 112677, and he's got a tattoo on his right forearm that's got the word Lincoln, Union, Paul, Edward on it.

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0: we're going to turn the building over to the inspector, and we're going to do a quick AAR, next to engine 3.
1: And one for above 27.
2: Was it able to find one for him?
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1: 04.
5: I'm Mark.
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1: What was this? 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
7: Clear, NCIC, CGIS, and local with a valid Nevada ID card only, as his driver's license was revoked for driving under revocation. Actually, that one's pending. He's got quite a few. It was last revoked for driving under revocation. That began in January of this year and ends in January of next year. But then it looks like they automatically are starting another one for the same thing after that for a year.
2: Be able to stop any type of bleeding that's happening.

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0: Ocean Robert North, Edward Lincoln Adam Sam, first of Robert, Robert Ocean Boy, Edward Robert Tom, date of birth 04/28/1955, and last port is Ocean 14542.
1: Washington 1 or 22 giga, 2721, please. Hyphen Solario, Victor Adam Sam, Queen Union Edward Zebra, hyphen Sam Ocean Lincoln, Ocean Robert, Ida Ocean, first of Marvin, Mary Adam Robert, Victor Ida Nora, date of birth 110408, ON 080800 5781.
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1: April.
0: It's going to match, but that's pretty normal if it's a specialty plate out of another state.
1: Everything, thank you. 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

0: use clear valid restrictions, corrective lenses, describe as a white male adult, 5'5", 145, with brown hair.
1: That works. Can you check?
0: I'm sorry, it's really staticky. Can I check what?
1: Domestic history.
2: Going to be walking through the front entrance of the parking garage. There's a question by which parking garage. For a 1037 subject wearing a vest, he was yelling at someone on the phone. This was from a passerby. Now St. Mary's employee calling saying that the subject didn't come back up.

0: 6.
1: Hey, Sonova Truck Stop. 232-343 Charles, Montana.
0: 10-5. Going to be walking to the front entrance of the parking garage. It doesn't specify which parking garage. For a 1037 subject wearing a vest. He was yelling at someone on the phone. This was from a passerby. Now St. Mary's employee calling saying that the subject didn't come back after his son was mistreated earlier. He lost a way for Steve Anthony. Said he was going to come to the hospital 1089s and 1032s when the son left. The subject's name was Jimmy. Described as a 5'10 to 6'2 muscular build wearing all black tactical clothing. St. Mary's, 235 West 6th Street.
2: We'll be available.
0: Engine 32. Sure. And to clarify, it looks like when the son left the hospital earlier, he was struck by a bus, and now the father's upset. Charles 112, do we need to go help fire on Patrick again, or can we cancel?
2: Looks like they have it under control.
0: Check. You're welcome.
2: Caution, all reports to the 10-8, checks are good.
0: 42.
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0: 2792. Can I get a 27-2912? The last of Ocean Robert Nora, Edward Lincoln, Adam Sam, first of Ruby, Robert Union Boy Yellow. Date of birth is 10/25/62 and Nevada ORLN 070-177-3831. The last of Tom Union Mary Adam Nora, first of Alexis, Adam Lincoln X-ray, Adam Lincoln Edward X-ray Ida Sam. Date of birth is 2/14/2002 and social is going to be 68038-6146.
1: Overhearing the phone conversation, the subject stated that he was walking from the garage closest to the ER entrance and that he activated something and then a light turned red on his vest. Here he's been advised they're looking for anything on the camera.
2: Engine 13, red frequency assignment, medical emergency. 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

0: 10,060, no priors on the RP phone number, the 202 number, or the 702 number.
1: Copy it. For my recollection, we have no history for Anthony Ray. You guys able to confirm that or not?
0: Flash check. There's a few Anthony Rays. Let me see if I can find the one with the date of birth.
1: Thank you, sir. Copy.
2: Charles 111 and 13 will be walking through the ER. I am currently driving through the Elm Street Park garage.
3: 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Unknown further. 6026 Golden Triangle above 1013.
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0: Units on the St. Mary's garage. And the update we have is the vest also beeped prior to the light turning red. RP says the subject put something on his hip. Unknown if it was a 1032. States that the subject just got back from deployment.
1: One of those, I copy. 11, I'll be out with you, RP.
0: Sounds good.
1: NFL 12,
0: passerby is on 7th floor, 8th, 8th, 8th, 8th, 8th, 8th, 8th, 8th, 8th, 8th, 8th, 8th, 8th, 8th, 8th, 8th, 8th, 8th, 8th, 8th, 8th, 8th, 8th, 8th, 8th, 8th, 8th, 8th, 8th, 8th, 8th, 8th, 8th, 8th, 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
1: 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Can you check the parking garage just south of the Elm Street parking garage? I'm working my way down now. Rick Reno, Elm Street parking garage, check's clear.
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0: 71 location.
1: Disturbance at 304 Victorian, unit number 4, the Marriott Lodge. Male calling in advising that his 38-year-old daughter named Erin Stearns, white female, is wearing a dark-colored sweater, dark sweats, possibly high on Nora, currently outside banging on the doors and trashing his stuff. 304 Victorian, unit 4.
0: Mark 51, I'm with 31, I can cover him.
1: 10-4, 7-1-10-8.

0: Charles 150.
1: Instead of being on that 702 number, please.
0: Do you want continuous or one time?
1: Continuous.
0: Good luck. Okay, M193, 7194, Ernest, 163. Units me 1001 South Meadows Parkway, unit 1618, vintage at South Meadows, checking for trouble unknown. RP call 911, give this address. There's a language barrier, we're trying to get further. 1001 South Meadows, unit 1618.
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0: Charles 60.
1: I might have missed this. Do I have anybody out with security right now?
0: Not that I've been told.
1: Okay. Can I get somebody to meet with security, please? So we have a point of contact for video.
2: Hey, Charles, well, I'm speaking with security and the nurse who called it in. They're checking the footage right now.
3: Not good.

0: Yeah, Charles 1 Delta, we still landmine, where is Mr. Cole?
1: Negative, you say you'd be at the Jack in the Box for a few minutes and then disconnected.
0: I'm not seeing a telephone number in here for him. Is there one?
2: Not good.
3: Negative, we're around the corner from the Jack in the Box. Please go check.
1: Patrick, come in.
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0: Marina 7172, can I get a case number, please?
1: Sam 172. Case number is 17904-17904, and that's for your traffic stop.
2: UTL, that RP here. David Ford's going to keep looking around in case we can make contact. So I'm going to be talking about the race.
1: 702 number is a VoIP line. We can't do a ping on it.
0: Thank God.
3: Copy on that, please.
4: Here's only 4043. Something's in the vehicle where the lady is at. Dazzard.
5: Charles, on
3: present.
5: I'll be checking the parking lot between south of Helm, between Wilson and Arlington, and the entrance is on Helm Street for this parking garage.
3: Charles
5: 43 security clearance, they do not have any video footage matching, that's up there.
3: I have no video footage matching.
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0: 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First of Dustin, David Union Sam, Tom Ida Nora, EOB 11/21/1986, OLN 080-2202-372, break for 2.
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7: 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Still will return.
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8: I copy the update about the Jack in the Box RP being at Motel 6. Did we ever get a contact number for him?
3: The only contact we have is that 202 number, and they said that it's not able to receive calls. It was on a text now number only.
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0: 2-2-3-1-8-6-2.

0: Thompson's okay.
1: To me, has any verified information that they've done for the name of Anthony Ray or Ray Anthony was actually treated the same way as this?
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3: Found ID, positive for Zebra and Nora, and that Vince clear surrender 2011 Subaru.

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0: For 43, I'm calling back on the 702 number that was provided by St. Mary's.
1: 760.
0: Bring up Charles 117.
1: Charles 117.
0: This parking lot appears to be clear, but I'm just going to double check vehicles as I'm going back down.
2: Charles 117, sorry.

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0: David Farquhar.
1: Last of Marquez, Mary Adam Robert, Queen Union Edward Zebra. First of Adolfo, Adam David Ocean Lincoln Frank Ocean. Date of birth 09/27 of 81. Nevada OLN of 320053-3629.

0: you link it with the previous case number we were on, RP26-17902? Sorry about that. It's going to be 17902.
1: Sapphire.

0: heard Claire's a possible male by the name of Taylor Gatewood as of June of this year. I have a phone number when you're ready.
1: I just called both. I were listed, and there's no answer. Thank you.
0: Just been local, so the valve class D expires in 33, no restrictions.
1: 4, thank you.
2: 7573,
3: 1063.
2: 15.
3: 15. 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For a runaway, possibly suicidal 14-year-old, be advising juvenile is lasting 23-30 hours. Just woke up, juvenile is gone, as well as a knife. Juvenile expressed suicidal ideations early in the year, but had a safety plan in place. Juvenile has not run away before. 10680 Eagle Falls.
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0: 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Number 49 on the phone. Okay, that's for you.
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2: Yes, sir.
1: For 43, I spoke with RP, the Nick guy. He's on 1096. For 43.

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1: 15.
0: He's in custody, 75, please go away.
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0: Tampa.
1: 71.
0: 7.
1: Give me a
0: no, 34.
1: Charles 115, 23, give me a 9, I'll be code 4 off here.
0: Charles 115.

0: Tape is Florida, no checking confirmed. Peace out, sir.
1: Reno, Charles, 1-6.
0: Charles, 1-6.
1: This is Darren, can you shove it out to 1-5 for 17?
0: Charles, 1-6.
2: Stopping right now, we have another civilian vehicle who's trying to stop in front of this car. I guess we're at a El Rancho on D Street.
0: Tampa, I'm going to keep the channel closed for you for now.
2: They're like eluding, I just don't think they know what's going on.
0: I'll keep it closed until we figure it out. Confirm CM 195.
1: 395.
0: CM 395, go ahead with your subject.
1: Lots of Paul, Adam, Nora, George, Boy, Ocean, Robert, Nora, First of Charles, Ida, Edward, Robert, Robert, Adam, did birth of 7-3-1994. Social
3: 5305209.
2: Yeah, they stopped. I think it's definitely not a failure to yield, but I just don't think they're from here and they know how traffic stops work.
0: Spot 1500 East Ranger Road.
1: Marshall North 22, what was our take number again?
0: You're welcome. Sierra comes back clear and CICC just logs with a suspended instruction permit, valid ID card only.

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0: Yeah. 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
0: is out with the juvenile for Eagle Falls.
1: Copy.
2: Adam, Mary, Paul, Ocean Sam, David, Edward, Henry, Edward, Robert, Nora, Adam, Nora, David, Edward, Zebra, first of Bianca, common spelling, date of birth 07-25-1981, driver's license William 121-1296, California.
3: Tesla, is that last name separated by a space or a hyphen?
2: They are spaces.
4: Well, apparently the male half did call or did throw a phone at the RP as well. It sounds like the male is heavily intoxicated. 289 Surrey Court. We had one prior, actually just yesterday, of another 1016 that they ended up clearing, settled at scene, verbal only, and they separated for the night.
5: That was being transported to Renown for his breathing. You can show all units, 10-8.
4: They apparently did not separate for the night.
6: Copy.

0: In District 45 for Engine 45, Medic 45 responding for a breathing problem. 6265 Mojave Court.
1: Thank you. You know, it's okay.

0: 32, 1 North 42, Washington, 1063.
1: Problem.
0: 6405 Saginaw Court, the address is via Rapid SOS. We had a 911 open line. The female whispered something, but it was unintelligible. And then she just had an open line with breathing prior to disconnecting. Negative disturbance heard. 6405 Saginaw Court, and there is one prior for a few days ago also that had a 911 hang up.
1: Camera out.
0: 10-4.
2: Escorting one from house 3 to house 3 via the minute friendly.
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1: 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It's going to be a key under the mat for the front door.

0: Kurt Green looking for Charles 901 and the others. I spoke to Charles 905 a couple hours ago and they're all off.
1: Yes, Sam, 173, can I do 272901?
2: Tower 148, 10-4, and Green deadlocked them all off.
3: Yes, anyone?
1: Sorry about that. It's going to be last. Sarah, Sam, Edward, Henry, Robert. First of, phonetically, Lincoln, Edward, Ida, George, Henry. Date of birth is 1-9-79. Nevada ON is 02-02-621638.
2: Tom Barton, did you only have the one or did you say two?
1: Just the one.
2: Tom Barton.

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2: 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How are we staying on yellow?
1: Okay. 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
1: 34. Thank you. Students, Walmart on 7th Street, 5260 West 7th Street, Walmart in the parking lot, verbal 1010 between RP and a tow truck driver. Mr. Waiting further, Walmart in the parking lot.
0: 34. Thank you.

0: not out with. Just want to check, see if he's wanted for anything. Nora out of Sam Sam out of Robert. First name Cameron. The Indian male, bald, brown, 5'8", 35 years old.
1: Chevy cargo van.
2: I was going to drop a vehicle at this location. It's private property, not licensed to truck driver is leaving the parking lot from outside. So I don't know that we've any continued on 149.
1: Copy.
2: Copy. No 13-34 and route a civil problem at the Walmart, and one party is Julie. Okay, weren't requesting to cancel just based off the circumstances, so it looks like 32 just marked off seat anyways.
3: Right now, 113, probably cancel 34, and I guess you would.
2: No, I'm going to park
1: 13. Make sure everyone pushes up, 15 Evans. 134, thank you, 32.

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1: William, Henry, Ida, Tom, Edward, Henry, Ocean, Robert, Sam, Edward, First of Daniel, David, Adam, Nora, Ida, Edward, Lincoln, COB of 12-14-1997, California ID card of Nora 6220975.
0: He's sure.
2: Sends red Mercedes. Social 5304942 49.
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0: 23. She's on a call currently, but we can start that way when she plays.
1: Okay, thank you.
0: You're welcome. Do you want to cover?
1: No, we're good.
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2: No, I'm fine. I can wait.
3: 10-4. Sam 395. Code 4 to standby, just one.
0: No, it's okay too.
4: Asheville.
0: Sure.
3: Henry 52.
5: Sam 41 today. Good morning.
3: 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California 27.
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1: 7183, your subject Elena comes back clear in CICC just and locals with a valid Class C, expires in 27 with restrictions of ignition interlock device.

Spin's going to be William David, Boy Robert, Frank 4, Zero John, 6-4, Frank 4, 6-3, 1-2-3.

2-4, you guys are available for Satellite 3, University Inn. First requesting you. We had a dispatcher that's going over there, not too sure if service will work. We'll let you know if they are requiring that you monitor res. It'll be approximately, give it 40 minutes.

0: go ahead.
1: Jennifer with the date of birth of 3/3/85 is clear valid positive for Nora Zebra, Tom and Jen Joe. That's been showing clear expired but does have a valid permit on 04 Mercedes.

0: Reno, Sam 184.
1: Sam 184.
0: Just for 43, if you don't mind logging. Per records, subject Raymond, that has the two warrants, they're anytime serviceable.
2: Okay, this will be 10-8, ETC at the residence. Not the ones out of the ordinary, so.
1: Wonderful, thank you. Hey, firm, we're still going right now, go ahead.
3: Sorry, I'll make it quick. Rasta Smitty, Sam Mary Ida, David David Yellow, First to Carmen, Charles Adam Robert, Mary Ida, Nora Edward. Date of birth 7/13/1967, Nevada OLN 080-086-3625, HMA.
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0: Good.
1: So Smitty is clear valid with corrective lenses class M and C. He's also EF for possession of a controlled substance with intent to sell. Looks like it was for marijuana. His address was 490 Cooper Vista Court as of 2002.
2: My favorite EF. Thanks.
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2: Are we supposed to monitor now, or is that not till 1:30?
3: Technically, it's going to be 2:40, but we're trying to push it to double check to see if purpose spark was at spark.
2: Copy 2:40. Sorry about that.
3: Yes. I believe paperwork says about 2:30, but we're trying to push it a little bit.

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1: 1-9-6-1.
0: 038 William 5-4 Nevada, break the second. Nevada Union over Sam 5-Adam 2-9 on a Durango.
1: 1-7-6-1.
2: Yeah.
3: Hello, sir.

0: gentlemen, Bravo to Stockholm 7.
1: 7-5.
0: Charles on 7, 29 on 1.
1: Charles 117, go ahead.
0: Formerly on a WMA, last of Rose, Robert Ocean, Sam Edward, first of Joshua Common. DOB 1223, 1978, social 519-06-7970. Last ID is probably out in Nevada.
1: Charles 117, cover.
2: Yes, 7-10-6, 7-10-6, 7-10-6, 7-10-6.
1: 7-10-6.

0: Yeah, there's a grayish sequoia at Bob and Lucy's with a peepaw if you guys want it. Might be something good.
1: 10-4, right over.
0: Right up to 28.
2: Go ahead.
0: That's 316-0.0.
3: 1,000.
4: Sparks both are being attached to that antenna, code 4.
2: 31.
0: And Sparks are doing, I don't have either of the vehicles parked on the north side by the front doors. It looked unoccupied from what I could tell, but I was just driving through and got the alert.
2: 10-4. And I do show people rear plate.
5: 10-5.
0: It was a olderish, grayish sequoia.
6: Arena Battalion 1, Vector Command has been terminated, all resources are cleared. I'm going to be a builder returning ahead, and you can have full back. Your team's been left to port up.
5: And that was Battalion 1 or Battalion 2?
6: I apologize, that was yesterday. Today is Battalion 2.
5: Battalion 2, 10-5.
0: I'll pull into a keyway and see if I can get an eye on it from like the, through the fence or something. It's going to be kind of hard to keep an eye out, make it obvious.
7: We're not saying we'll not do it. Are you sure?
5: Same answer.
7: The fire department.

0: Charles 413, and ask you. She got the 17, so click fly out with 7-8 interceptions.
1: I know.
0: Charles
1: 416,
0: you're aboard
1: now,
0: Charles 416.
2: Who's is 299 locals in Marriott Reno Muni for an FTA and a court order. He also should have a protection order in the list. I'll have to contact records for further on that. He is clear NCIC and CGIS with a valid ID card only, denied Nevada 27. Descriptors on his ID show male 5'10", 220, brown and brown. I also have multiple scars, marks, and tattoos listed.
1: Read a 7172-24 tonight.
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1: Yeah, if you can, I'll jump back in my car. But if not, I'll stay out here on foot.

0: in frontage. Oh. We're going to call the employee at Bob and Lucy's to see who belongs to that vehicle.
1: Love and Fifth, just make sure they don't start asking the customers so they don't get spooked. Yeah, David 4, can we get a case number for a stop?
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3: SM-170, stack 88, wind canceled due to prior.
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4: Charles-179, worked on that already, you can go ahead and work on it.
2: Charles 1-1-10, just confirm you want me to confirm the warrant.
4: Okay,

0: Sparks 111 to all units on the call. The employee advised that there is somebody sleeping in the driver's seat of the silver Toyota Sequoia.
1: Confirming, are we still monitoring Ren?
2: Well, at this point, we have people that are going over to Sparks. It may or may not happen. It depends on if Purvis works over at Sparks, so I'm pushing it out to about 2:40. Yes, and if everybody's on red, then I'll go ahead and tell everybody to disregard if it does work at Sparks.
1: I copy. Thank you.
2: Over.
1: North Sam 170, stack 86. Disturbance at sea, Stephen Campbell.
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1: 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We'll be fine with three.

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1: 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She called me back.
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0: following time.
1: Any update on the warrant?
0: Records is still working on it. She had a few other requests as well.
1: What the? Been around.

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1: I copy.
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0: me está bien, sí, bueno. The Italian one or the Italian cereal?
1: Yeah, go ahead for the Italian one.
0: Just confirming, the board-up company is calling, I guess the resident stated that he didn't want it to be boarded up yet, so he can get his belongings. Is that okay with you, or is it up to the resident?
1: I copy that. Just the garage needed to be boarded up. He could still get access to the living quarters of the residents without it being boarded up.
0: So continue to have the board up company do the garage?
1: That's affirmative, please.
2: No. Releasing to relatives.
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0: 51. Who's the RO for that surrendered 28?
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0: clear valid positive for 1016. He's the adverse and a served TPO. 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

0: 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I spoke to records. 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

0: Peepaw play? Who's the owner? Who's it come back to, the RO, that Peepaw?
1: Plated on an 05 Toyota to a Maximino Hernandez Ford.
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0: 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Units are code 4, I'll be 10-8.
1: 10. Do you want me to contact Reno and have him remove the people?
0: Yes, please.
2: Dispatch, Medic 45 and quarters.
3: Medic 45 and quarters.

Mendez has one usable prior arrest date, August 6th of 21, conviction 128 of 24, correction 22, DUI in South Lake Tahoe.

0: slider 12.
1: He was seen in the garage and is running towards the back. Side of the building from there?
2: Yeah, we're moving that way now.
1: Perfect. He's downstairs as far as we know right now.
3: 170 will take the channel for crosstalk.
4: Fire Marine 9-3-0, yellow is going to be closer in the sunscreen of the stop on Mark Ridge, repeating yellow is close to the sky.

0: all units. Reno yellow is closed for units on Mark Rich Drive. 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
0: 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I'm code 4 this way.
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1: 7-8-4, copy confirm, Mark Ridge, dispatch all units, Reno Yellow is back open for normal traffic and it's actually going to be closed for the night, Reno Green is primary, all units switch to green, repeating yellow is now closed.
2: Monitor red, hold for the green, just keep monitor red, hold for the green.

0: 713-793, both units, 763.
1: Number
0: 684 to Gaza Drive, number 5, check for a 1016 male female. The Millbrook, the RP's window, and made verbal threats to kill her. The RP's coming back into Gaza behind the Sprouts and a red Ford Explorer. The male is Leslie Williams, first of Richard, black male, 40 years of age, wearing a gray shirt and blue or tan pants. 684 to Gaza, number 5.
1: Number

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1: Hello. 193, can I get a 2729 on a CFA? Mary Adam Charles King, first of Mariah, Mary Adam Robert Ida Adam Henry, date of birth 10-18-1997, and driver's license number is 170-521-1768, Nevada.
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0: It's going to be Lasta Williams, William, Ida, Lincoln, Lincoln, Ida, Adam, Mary, Sam. First of Richard, Robert, Ida, Charles, Henry, Adam, Robert, David. Date of birth is 12/23/83. Social is 571-77-1801.
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0: beam, nothing showing, concrete, tilt-up, manufacturing facility. Everyone's evacuated, we'll be out investigating.
1: In the area of the Ramada as of 9-9-26. Also, non-extraditable Frank on NCIC out of California for burglary. And chose to be priority 1 PMP for 6 different felonies. Looks like he has also cautions of violent tendencies. It's a valid Nevada ID card only. 1063 special conditions. Is not to contact or communicate or have anyone on their behalf communicate with the victim directly. That does not look like the victim's name is listed. And sorry, there's a couple of them that are the same. Not to associate with convicted felons, persons engaged in criminal activity. Shall not possess, have access to, or have under control any type of weapon. Shall not purchase, consume, or have under your control any alcoholic beverage unless specifically permitted. Shall not purchase, consume, or have under your control marijuana in any form. Shall not use, purchase, or possess any illegal drugs or prescription drugs unless first prescribed by a licensed medical professional. And I believe that's going to be it. B is C, cooperative, violating, and are you arresting on local terms?
0: Local charges.
1: Except our since you're not out with them, we won't send the PMP response. If you do go out with them, just be advised we need to send that if that happens to happen.
0: Copy, thank you. Seven to one.

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2: Vega, Brown. Go ahead. Panel's already been reset. Looks like it shows normal now.

0: 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Check for reset, please. Brown Vega, we're gonna head out. Copy, I'll meet you out front.
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0: Unit 5.
4: Teams are on mine. We just weren't sure until we got any calls. Thank you. Break. What time you want to go?
1: We have a time on, go ahead.
4: Geez, so I'm going to have all units monitor red just in case, or go ahead and let them know they don't have to monitor since it looks like purpose is still working.
1: If you feel comfortable with purpose working, if you would mind sending out a page, let them know they don't need to anymore, that'd be great.
4: 10-4. Break Rio to all units monitor red. Looks like purpose is working in its full capacity, so you no longer need to monitor red. Repeating, all units no longer need to monitor red. And I show everybody available quarters with the exception of engine 13.

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0: 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And 11, final stop, Nichols and McCarran.
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0: Yeah, we're working.
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0: 11, 20 to the last, copy 10.
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0: Good morning. I'll be 1041. P number 3487. Vehicle. It's a new one. It is 2674.
2: Which one?

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0: 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Lincoln and McCarran, Nevada, Paul Lincoln, 7 Adam, 5 David. And it's a blue pickup.
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1: Can we log the priors for the address for on Kazaza for number 5?
0: That's right. It looks like there was only one. It was a battery in June.
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1: Thank you. Bye-bye.
0: 100 Fancy Dance Drive. Checking for a disturbance occurring now. Unknown number of subjects. Associated suspect vehicle. Unknown. Flashing headlights at RP's house. RP advised the subjects previously broke a window at this address, 100 Fancy Dance Drive.
1: Watch, if I see you, that's me. Check in the area. I'll 21 the RP.

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0: 5940 Silver Lake Road, number 28. Meet with a reporting party outside in reference to a possible residential burglary. RP stating he just arrived home after work. One suspect's inside the back bedroom. He's an unmarried male wearing unknown clothing. RP stating there is a back window and only the front door exists. 5940 Silver Lake Road, number 28.
1: 34, closing out, 3.
0: Timber, number 140, copy, 3.
1: 145.

0: have we're in 2005, we're not seeing anything. 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
1: Just, I can only see what you can see in the call. So, only in the gutter at that location. On my map, it shows that that's the house, so it's just in front of the house somewhere.
0: On the house right now. Okay, we'll take another look.
1: And because it's okay, I don't know if it was the homeowner calling. It does say first party, so it should be the homeowner. So it's in the gutter, threatening the fence, so maybe near the fence. 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
0: So it's actually across the street from 2005 Mayberry, where that kind of empty, vacant areas with all the brush. He says there is a wooden fence at the top of that little hillside area, and it was behind a bush up near with us.
2: Chicken 4.

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1: What happened?
0: Four tip.
2: 10-4. 6-5. We searched this hill and everything. There's nothing there. We're going to call the GTL and we'll be in the long ratio.
1: Engine 5-4.

0: And it's just funny, this other lake for 43. I don't know how they made access or if there's any damage. RP walked into the residence, put his stuff down, heard the noise, and then looked into the bedroom and left the apartment.
1: 34, I'm coming to there.
0: Toronto 134, 10-4, Reno, Tallina, Toronto Green, closed Toronto 134 in the area of residential burglary, 5940 Silver Lake Road, number 28, Reno Green is closed.

0: Lenore 134 on yellow, can you hear me? 4 second area. Residence is clear, we don't need the channel for anything and we're going to start checking the area.
1: Having issues over there.
0: Yeah, that's why I switched to yellow. Lenore 132, Reno, we can't hear you.

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Or Reno 780, how do you copy? 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

0: 10 Magnolia, as you're broadcasting, it looks like green's back open, so everyone's clear to switch back to green. Please, repeating, switch back to green if you're still in yellow.
1: Test 1, 2, 3.
0: You can discard.
1: Are you at 4 light 10 4?
2: Unit.
1: Same way to any units that are on green, I'll switch over to Sharon until the radios get figured out.
3: 3 for all incoming units. We're at Arctic for green and white, so there may be some technical difficulties.
1: Same way, I think I can
2: wait. Thank you.
1: I think that could be on my way there.
2: Copy.
0: Green. No, let's see, affirmative, all units on share at this time.
4: School area check negative for anybody. Thank you. Still in the home.

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0: Roger, that is Nora 144, you're a little muffled.
1: 46, sorry.
0: Nora 146, go ahead.
1: It's gonna be 328-38051 on a Ruger, 9mm.
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1: Skyline 4786, turn to 63. Both units to the Jackson's 2001 South Virginia Street, to be inside for a suspect in a DOP and at 1016 that occurred at 684 Cazalza number 5, left of William Church of Richards, black male in his 40s, bald, gray-colored, collared shirt. RP is in front of the Econo Lodge in Chrysler Town and Country. She saw the male inside the store, RP standing by, and will come back, call back if anything changes. Male was on foot. Jackson's 2001 South Virginia Street inside.

0: 12 Famous Civic Jackson, 2001 South Virginia Street, going to be inside for a suspect in a DOP in at 1016 that occurred at 684 Cazalza number 5, left of William Church of Richards, black male in his 40s, bald, gray-colored, collared shirt. RP is in front of the Econo Lodge in Chrysler Town and Country. She saw the male inside the store, RP standing by, and will come back, call back if anything changes. Male was on foot. Jackson's 2001 South Virginia Street inside.
1: Thank you.
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0: 9132. Salmon 74, code 4 on you.
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3: 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Let's turn around 45.
4: Stand for.
5: Stand for 173, I've been around Jackson's with 80 units.
4: Stand for, sir. Roger 62, good morning. Charles 113, you're not radio check. Charles
5: 113. Where is this? Where is this? Where is this? Salmon 70. For that, that's the smallest, and
4: there's T1, 72, 72, 74. Salmon 70, 10-4. You're responding to Virginia Company.
5: Yes, 794, someone out there, Jackson, so it's 173.
4: Sam, I have. Charles, 111, are you on radar check?
5: Yeah.
4: Charles, 111.

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1: Okay, 175, go ahead.
0: Last of Victor Edward Adam Charles Henry. First of Nora Ida Charles Ocean Lincoln Edward. Date of birth is 9-8-90. She has a Nevada ID card of 08021485 13.

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0: Carville.
1: Okay.
0: 4-4, route 2.

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0: Can you change it to a mental, please?
1: Transport, you guys go for it.
0: Yeah, A for Mortis Bay for her to get transported.

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2: Reno, Sam 193.
1: Sam 193.
2: Can I get a 2729 for WMA? What was that?
1: Do you code for it? Hey,
2: bro.
1: Sam 397.
3: Seven nine five.
1: If I'm sorry, I'm not using hello. I do need the VIN. Do you have that?
3: Yeah, and you're unplugged, by the way.
1: Low volume and good. It was just right now.
3: Okay, complete. I have the VIN ready.
1: Go ahead. Sam 193, go ahead while we're waiting.
2: It is last of Perry, Paul, Edward, Robert, Robert, Yellow. First of Sean, Sam, Henry, Adam, Union, Nora. Date of birth 6/27/1982. And driver's license number is 080-201-3104, Nevada.
1: Sam 193.
2: Could you also do any code 9s for any prior DUIs?
4: Sam 184, this is going to be out with Charles 113.
1: Sam 184. Sam 395, go ahead. Experience agents to get the ambulance and then 231 DUI restrictions. Court. Thank you. Go ahead.
3: What's your name? 1 Charles, 4 Robert, John, Frank Boy, George, 3 Lincoln Charles, 289217.
1: Sam 395.

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1: 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Can you stand by? We're switching operators.
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0: 10-4, thank you.

0: and 1-8.
1: Have that case number, please.
2: Yeah.
0: There was just another case number pulled. Did you need a second?
1: Negative. Sorry about that. Can I get that case number that was just pulled?
0: No problem. 17914. Repeating 17914.
1: Thank you.
0: Nora 146. Nora 146.
3: Good morning, 1041 Alapar.
0: Did you
1: tell me that
0: anything?
1: Yes, I do. It's going to be lots of checks. Charles Henry Edward, Charles King, first of DeWayne, David William Adam, Yellow Nora Edward, date of birth of 9/14/1965. That's it.
0: Nora 146.
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0: Charles 116.

stand by for attempt to locate. Washer continuing, attempt to locate possible 1055 and suspect involved in a domestic battery out of Carson. Last seen leaving Carson, I-580 northbound, possibly en route to Pick and Pull and Sparks. Suspect vehicle is a purple Honda Civic bearing California plate 6 Union David Zebra 027. Driver is Sean Griffin, DOB is in 1997. Carson SPC for Dombat and suspect possibly under the influence of fentanyl. Contact Carson.

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1: 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Good morning.
0: Good morning. Good morning. Respond for a vehicle accident, Stead Boulevard and Lear Boulevard.

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1: Ocean 74, good morning. 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
2: lights. Number 14, be 1041 today, good morning.
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0: We will need two cars towed.
1: It's going to be Stead and Lear Boulevard for an injury 1050 and NOR 144 if you're not close, I could trade to me.
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0: 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Good morning.
1: 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I'll be out of par for briefing. Good morning.

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0: 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Can you send me en route to the Judicial College for a short assignment?
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2: A washout, 10 over 92.
1: 10 over 92.
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3: 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Thank you. 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
1: Good night.
0: 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Thank you.

Good morning, 1041, P number 4409, vehicle 2734, out of Parford Reef.

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27, 2901. 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Lincoln, Adam, David. Adam, Robert, Edward, Sam. First step, Robert, Edward, Yellow, Nora, Adam. Middle of Edward, Lincoln, Ida. Zebra, Adam, Boy. Edward, Tom, Henry. DOB 0901, 1963. On an HF.

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3: Never thank you.
1: Checking code 4 with the exception of the bus. Checking code 4 with the exception of the motor.
3: Our code 4, do I actually have motor good or renowned to meet Reina? She's me on Renz at 39.
4: 14. Phoenix 1, can I request me to respond to renowned?
3: Lower leg injury.
4: The units that are on scene at 7 Lear are requesting you to respond to renown instead.
5: I can do that. The parent, no answer.
1: Nora, 144.
3: My apologies. Can we also start tow for two vehicles? One's a Toyota sedan with heavy front end damage. I don't think we have keys. And the second, a black Jeep with heavy passenger side damage.
1: One for 10 parties.

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2: If we're dispatch Tony on share, driver of the red Toyota sedan, she's getting transported. 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
3: 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Have you determined fault yet, or you need her story?
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2: Yes, we do. We need her story.
3: Sounds good. I'll hit you up as soon as I get it.
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1: 1-7, can you inform travel just in case they're familiar with her?
0: Temper, they're advised.

0: question?
1: Hi.
0: By chance, do you know a subject on the reservation named Caitlin? She called 911, and she looks like she's calling from Sparks, but gave a Sunshine address that tribal members are using witchcraft against her. But Reno's en route because it is their jurisdiction. Didn't know if you knew of Caitlin.
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0: with you. Can I get that 2729 on one, please?
1: Nora, 122,
0: Denver. Go ahead. Last of Robert, Edward, Sam, Edward, Nora, David, Ida, Zebra. First of John, Ocean, Sam, Edward. Date must be 2-12 of 04. No further in the mail.
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1: No,
0: match for Nevada 27. Local file does list a second last name, but I said Mendoza, ran him that way as well, and still nothing came up on that as far as the Nevada 27. Nothing in his local file as far as the DL.
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0: I don't know if we can arrest off their PC and put them into our county. 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
1: And 44, I copy, clear, returning. Deputy Sherbrooke, Oakland Central.
2: Good morning, I'll be 1041 House 6.
1: 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Charles 112.
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0: Under 16.
1: Under 16.
0: 1041, interrupt the training center for assignment. Good morning.
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2: 55. 52. Alternate turnout 661 University number 352, Cayman's Lot Student Housing in the apartment directly above. Check-in for 1016, male, female. 661 University apartment above 352.
4: 55. 52, yeah.
2: Reno, Sam, 193.
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2: I
5: route to the Charles, 253.
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7: Roger, 252.
2: 252.
7: Sorry, I cleared last with voicemail posted for AC. I'll be 1043 tonight.
0: Vehicle accident. It's going to be a single vehicle in the ditch off East Lake near the entrance to the state park. 6255 East Lake Boulevard.
2: Sam.
4: Reno, Sam, 296.
2: Sam, 10.
4: Officer Ward, Officer DeRio, I think we need status training. 1041, 10-8, good morning.
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3: 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Hello. 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
3: 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Vehicles off the roadway, unoccupied. There's no hazard here. Engine 32 will be called complete.
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2: House 13, 10-4.

Aaron, just 43, nothing is affecting the traffic at the Penn Theater.

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3: Knowles, Key Nora Ocean, William Lincoln, Edward Sam, First of Kimberly, Key Ida Mary, Boy Edward, Robert Lincoln Yellow, DOB 111685, North Dakota OLN, Henry Ocean Robert, 858198, break for VIN.
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0: 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Metro 254, Route
2: 193. Charles 254,
0: D, and 1 on course. Reno 715, Reno
2: Charles
0: 253, and
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2: 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Object is clear, valid North Dakota. 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Nevada, California, North Dakota.

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0: 5100 West First, number 173 for possible code 50. RP stating his ex is cold down on the floor in the bathroom and not breathing. Paramedical are responding. 5100 West First, number 173.
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0: Engine and medic 45, you'll be responding to a 33-year-old female, not conscious, not breathing. 5100 West 1st Avenue, the Ridge at Sun Valley Apartments. Apartment 173.
1: 45 copy.
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1: Parent and 13-year-old son. It looks like the son tried to take RP's phone away while she was calling. She's currently hiding in the bedroom.
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2: 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Good morning.
3: 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Can you show me the left of 700 North Sierra Street? 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
5: No problem.
1: Mark, units, both units to 1412 East 9th Street, number 1. Can be parked at his apartment for a 1016 with a mother and a 16-year-old with a verbal disturbance. RP is a juvenile, not answering that yet, though. 1412 East 9th Street, number 1, Park Terrace Apartments.
5: 49. We're in our 225, information, and I'll be in route.
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3: Well, Sam, 755 Kinsley Street in Riverwood Apartments in the parking lot for 1016 with a male and a female. RP states she has a TDO against the male half. Male half just showed up, took her keys and her vehicle. RP's hysterical. Don't have a vehicle description yet. Both units, 755 Kinsley Riverwood Apartments in the parking lot.
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0: Soldier Staff 2, is there any GOA in the back and route right now?
3: Never, the 1037 Soldier Comfort.
1: 37.
5: 41, just from 43, female called back advising her son ended up hitting her with a belt. She says she's going to be standing outside waiting for us. She'll be in a striped shirt with black pants.
3: Tonight Street, just for 43, that RP advised mother is threatening to kill him. Mills now yelling in the background. There's a lot of verbal disturbance, and that RP not answering the yes, so no longer yelling. And available sergeant to copy 209 for the juvenile.
6: 250, copy.
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1: Sub 50, left of PD.

It's just funny because it looks like the male has possibly GOA in the vehicle. I don't have a description. An unknown direction of travel. Correction. It's a black 2023 Chevy Malibu with an unknown plate. Male's last of Sandu, first of Sheila. IFA, or a possible male subject, still hysterical and does not want to provide any information.

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4: 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He's clear from Gen 11.
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4: 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We'll be clear Pine Road District Court with 8.
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1: Yeah. Ocean 62.
6: M30-29711. Should come back to the same Prius, and tow is 23, and I guess the owner is on his way.
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5: Sergeant DMO, Deputy Klein. 20 for 21 when you're not 10-6.
6: I saw RPD reference from the MDT. Are they in Rockstar illegal burn?
4: Engine 4, negative. I don't have a reference for RPD. They were, the only update I had was the subject came back inside the store and stated he put the fire out and will leave.
6: He walked off and we got an eye on him. I'll just go direct with investigators. Thank you.
4: Copy that. And let me correct myself. I do have a pending call for PD to respond. I'm checking on their status now.
6: I copy. Yeah, the subject did put the fire out. There was debris up against the side of the Jackson's gas station behind it. He did put it out, told the store owner, but then has walked off to a nearby location. And
4: copy that. And confirm you want PD to continue then, until you can get in touch with that investigator.
6: Yeah, I firmly see that.
0: Lincoln, Ida, Tom, Henry, DOB 1123 of 2010, and that's all the information on her.
7: Fairview 211 with the update from the RP.
8: It moved.
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7: Frankfort, 10-4.
9: Subjects clear 29, valid 27 restrictions. Correct, Lincoln?
5: Yes, thank you.
9: 450 Washington.
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9: You have a 27, 29?
5: 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Last up here, first of all, Dell, Henry, Adam, Robert, Edward. First is Ocean, David, Edward, Lincoln, Lincoln. 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And Nevada OLN 00422-6358. 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
0: 08, I'll be double to 3262, break. 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
0: 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R 225 and R 233, you're not constricting. All right, 225, you're not constricting. All right, 272, you're going to re-check.
1: Okay,
0: dude. All right,
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1: Walgreens on Lemon and Sky Vista on a traffic problem.
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1: 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Is that where you're going to tell me?
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1: Answered.
0: Okay, that's 4911 Catalina Drive, number 4, unknown name apartments, 1037 subject, trying to get an RP store. But if you cannot see him, I can hear him. This is unknown to the RP. Still trying to get through 4911 Catalina Drive, number 4, unknown name apartment.
1: Answered. Ever. And I'll be posted.
0: Same guy.
1: Great.
0: T-70 Reno confirming you copy code 3 for Catalina.
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2: Springwood, Barrington, northbound, with a

0: Mindy saying to Catalina, are you stating that the suspect is now on the floor in front of her door?
1: One, engine two, engine three, ladder one, ladder three, medic three, squad one, safety officer, command channel frequency assignment, structure fire, respond 348 Wheeler Avenue, 13, battalion three, battalion one, engine 13, engine one, engine two, engine three, ladder one, ladder three, medic three, squad one, safety officer, respond 348 Wheeler Avenue.
2: We're clear that last call. Would we be on that Wheeler run string?
0: Union 43, Union 43.
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6: 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I'll get you a plate here in a sec.
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3: 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We have a two-story balloon dam construction board up. We do have smoke coming from the Charlie side. 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Engine 13 will be an investigation, also pulling a line. And this will be Wheeler Command, Kill Warning Command, Command Post, Sweet Mobile.
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4: Way for a medical emergency heart problem, 10 Keonti Way, and we'll be on red.
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6: Time 3.
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1: John Edward Henry Union Sam, UB 63 of 03.
7: 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Was it Sam Union Sam or Henry Union Sam?
1: 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And also, can you try a Sebastian as the first? 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
2: 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Been around 5 2.
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3: 2 minutes.
2: Hi, Jewish, should be a Chevy Colorado red.
3: Denver, Charlie, two copy Chevy Colorado red and color.
2: 5 copy.
3: Charles 253. No, 223 North 245, Prairie Lost, 1063.
2: 223. 45.
3: No, 223 North 245. And for the North Sergeant, 11443 Green Mountain Street, 1416, repeat by RP and adult daughter involved, 19-year-old with a servant's daughter is holding her 3-year-old daughter and possibly hit the 3-year-old in the chest. 11443 Green Mountain Street.
2: Mm-hmm. 45. We're going to Nora 225. Check's okay here and route to that.
3: Nora 225, 10-4. Nora 245, okay, back in that 10th Street.
2: Copy. I
1: renew the 238, copy that call.
3: Thank you, 23.
1: Sugar Hill and Leon.
7: Probably.

0: dispatch Battalion 30.
1: Engine 13 right now. I'm in quarters.
2: And it's civil contested and fractioneering ready to rumble.
1: Alright,
0: no.
1: Engine 13,
0: I know. Go for 13.
1: Do you by chance have responsible information for this address?
0: We don't. It's actually boarded up and has been for a few years.

0: 218,
1: I'll be out in SSO on a threat report.
2: Residence has been boarded up and has been for a few years. No responsible information. And I also looked on First View. I'm not showing anything listed there either.
0: Left form.
2: I will let Fire know. I'm not sure what they want to do. Normally, they would just advise us board of companies. We don't have to be responsible, but it looks like that was already boarded up.
1: Copy all. Contact 250 and see what we can do.
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4: 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It just looks like the side of the road.
3: Copy. We'll check it out.

0: Charles 254, we need to tell, sir.
1: Stafford 54.
0: Affirm, just checking code for
1: him. Yeah, code for it.
0: On the wheeler. Looks like a case number was already pulled by 12255 for the call. Do you need another one, or is that one okay?
2: That one's fine. Can I just get that case number, please?
0: Of course. It's 17916. Reading 17916.
2: Copy. Okay.
3: Control 255, CMS 1 juvenile, 1095.
4: Charles 255. Sam 296, are you not checking before?
5: Reno, Winter Water, turning on red

0: Okay, right here. Sam 284 or Sam 296 right now?
1: Yeah.
0: Sam 282?
1: Thanks.
0: Sam 296, checking for phone tower leader?
1: No problem.
0: Sam 4.
1: Arena Charles 251, Charlie.
0: Charles 251.
1: It's Steve Astor, Reno, Nevada, 434-019. Show suspended.
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4: 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I don't know. 6 and 1 to up.
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3: Read Lincoln 230
4: today. Lincoln 230, copy. And are you handling that today?
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4: Lincoln 230.
3: That could go.
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1: 218.
0: Victim's declining charges for now. You can show me 10-8.
1: I mean, these threats were student to student.
0: My apologies, April.
2: Charles 256 violation of TPO, case number is 17917. Repeating 17917.
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0: A business clear, NCICC, this local, valid, California, 27, sorry, and or expired, not valid, sorry, expired, California, 27, expired in 2025, correct, offensive.
1: Copy, thanks.
2: Adrian 33.
3: My apologies. We went en route at 7:57 to Renown to pick up crew. And you can show us arriving at Renown to retrieve crew.
2: Engine 33, I copy.
0: City Y Reno.
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0: Montana. Greg Nora, 223. Go ahead with your subject.
6: Last one is Robert Ocean, Union, Sam, Edward, Adam, Union. Chris, Julie, John Union, Lincoln, Ida, Edward. Date of birth 11/13/2006.
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2: 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Engine 2.
3: Charles 421.
4: Get out!
3: Warning, and then you chose back on assignment.
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2: Inspector 2.
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0: And what's that in relation to?
6: 4 follow-up investigation for this outside fire that occurred this morning.

0: engine in medic 46. You'll be responding for a 61-year-old male, conscious, difficulty breathing and altered, priority 1 breathing problem, 23 Miller Springs Court.
1: 46, copy. 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
0: Subway.
1: 431.
2: Charles 431.
1: Can you put us in route to stack 263?
2: 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And confirming your single unit?
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0: X-ray 70.
2: Let's cover Charles 431 at 6 in Valley for a 1096 subject causing a vocal disturbance. He's covered as a white male, 50 plus at 7th in black jacket from PM. 6 in Valley.
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1: Washa 2072, both of us can be 10-8. Contractors, forgot to turn off the alarm.
4: If I can get her social, I can potentially match it up with that. Unfortunately, with the hyphenated last name, there's a lot of different ways it could potentially be in the computer system. And if I don't have a social or an OLN, it's not going to pull it up.
5: Okay, I'm good. Thank you for checking. I appreciate it.
4: Actually, I just tried the third way with no hyphen and just a space. And she does have a valid C till 2033, no restrictions, or corrections, corrective lenses.
5: Copy. Thank you.
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0: Go to 14, can you go to black?
1: 17919, that's 17919, sorry, 17919. And for Charlie, it's 17920, being 17920.
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2: Copy.
0: Yeah, Charles, 431.
4: Charles, 431. Charles, 431.
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2: Clear no match out of Texas. That OLN comes back to a DN Gamble. And looks like he's clear too, but there's no social OLN in there.
3: Deputy Flair, Deputy Cook.
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5: Ocean 62.
4: Myself and 6-4 will be en route to 600 Geiger. 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
5: Ocean 62, Ocean 64, copy 600 Geiger. Is there an apartment number?
4: That's me, no.
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0: Call control, Charles 22, 1041, 10A, good morning.
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0: Call control, Charles 15, 1047.
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0: Nora, Adam, Yellow, Lincoln, Ocean, Robert, then first name is going to be Travis, common spelling, date of birth is going to be 04-17-1982, and this is going to be 528-690934.
2: 10-4, just 443, your other half has just cleared you off of Lake and the River. Are you on another stop? Is this Charles 43, or correction, you said 431, is that correct? You had a little bit of background, I thought I copied 434.
0: Yeah, no, we're 431.
2: Charles 431, 10-4.
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4: Well.
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3: Go ahead. Keep up the welfare check, stack 2-1 on Grand Point.
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0: Charles 434.
1: Charles 434.
0: Can I please get a case number for Felicia?
2: Number 15.
0: Get a 29 on a 1, please.
1: Oh, submit 7-7-4, go ahead.
0: So this could get a little confusing. CC has multiple ID cards, different names, so we'll try two different names that they use. It's last of Sam Adam, Nora David, Adam Union. First of Shayla, Sam Henry Adam, Yellow Lincoln Adam, date of birth is 121 of 87, California ID number, or driver's license number is David 285-5977.
1: 10-4 in the second name.
2: Not causing any verbal disturbance, did you want to cover your name?
3: I do, Brian.
2: No, 223.
4: Copy that, thank you.
1: Charles, may I start at 10-4? Do you want me to see what I find?
2: Number 233, number 247, she's looking out to the welfare check, 18-1 Greenpoint Way, stack 201.
5: Normal operations, thank you.
1: Thank you.
4: 47. Yeah, Charles, 2551, GC on board and have something.
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4: 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On scene, without Russell.
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3: Ten four.

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3: Okay, 10-4. Okay, cancel.
1: Transfer.
3: At the end of the bridge.
4: Again, 263-10-4. Personalized Nevada plate of Ida 1. Just be clear, expired 5/1/26 on the 2020 Tesla.
5: 10-4, thank you. And was that just Ida 1? It didn't have the VA.
4: Affirmative. Looks like since it was personalized, it doesn't have the beginning characters on it.
5: I forgot. Thank you.
4: You're welcome.
1: Green light, 249.
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0: Go.
8: It'll be for AACT 1017 DOP graffiti occurred overnight, unknown suspect. Front of the property near the drop-off zone was graffitied. Approximately cost of damage was $1,000 AACT.
0: Come on.
4: Anyone, are you guys good for?
0: Paper.
4: Temper.
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3: Right, Jimmy.
9: Large second RP info is added to the call.
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3: Hi, everybody.
0: Thunderbird checks code for via 21. Can close that.
4: Thunderbird.
10: No, we can handle this. This seems to be a problem child. District 12.
0: We come from here.
3: 915.
0: Can we do a code 9 for a prior PCS charge?
4: Charles, 256 10 4.
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12: RJC basement, is any of you down there yet? There's four. 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
2: Here, Charles, if I want him to take
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2: Charles, please take Charles, if I want 1457 West 4th Street, number 4, in the area after his latitude longitude for a trouble unknown. Received a call from an automated voice message and then line was connected down to the call. Charles, please take West 4th Street, number 4.
3: 5-2 in route. Might be a little bit on the Somerset area.
4: Pin number 1 George, Charles George, Sam Adams, Edward Adams, 8 Frank, 1177401.
0: Charles, you made this, thank you.
4: Area.
2: Thank you for

0: 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Thank you.
1: 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Nevada, 756, Edward 76 should come back to a Mini Cooper.
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5: 1:45, it is clear valid on a 2013 Mini Cooper to last of Einsweiler, Edward Nora Sam, William Edward Ida, Lincoln Edward Robert, first of Matthew Common or Tiana, Tom Ida Adam, Nora Adam, with an address of 1540 Elk Run Trail in Reno.
6: Here, however, it looks like expired 3/31/26 on a 2015 Chevy pickup. Ours last to Sandow, first of Cynthia, with an address in Fort Bidwell in California.
0: Okay, thank you.
6: Go ahead.
1: In the 500 block of E's in Edward, Nevada, 80 Edward 836, a blue van.
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1: Do you get eyes on the vehicle? Can you let me know?

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1: Confirming if you're on scene or still not.
0: I was just pulled into the complex. You put us on scene. Yeah, can't dispatch. 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

0: 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You already got money in there, I believe, but let me get Power and McClay. 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
1: Go ahead.
0: I've got a priority 1 for cruelty in progress outside of 517 Evans. RPD will also be responding. Break 46 dispatch. I've got you as an assist for 47.
1: 47 copies. Two questions. Just to avoid your last spot.
2: Give me a
1: second. You know, Charles 431. 1J3, you're out of bar.
2: Charles 431.
3: 3002, District 9, Engine 9, Response 9755 Silver Sky Parkway, Unit 3002.
2: You said you need PD to your location?
1: I get an RP and just to our location.
2: Confirmed, Carlos?
1: We'll make him a call for the hospital now.
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1: 4-5.
4: North 225, North 245, Lincoln 230 for information. 9755 Silver Sky Parkway, number 3002 at the bungalows in front. It's an 11-month-old female victim of a fall. It's a result of a 1016 that occurred at 0820 hours today. RP is the mother stating that the male shoved her and she dropped the infant. Male half is no longer on scene. Not finding a prior 1016 at this address for today's date. 9755 Silver Sky Parkway, number 3002.
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3: Thank you.
1: Charles, 251 Charles, 252, 547 Evans Avenue, Johnson, pulling in front for an unwarranted that's been parked living in the vehicle since the 8th. It's a 2-on-1 RV occupied by 2 subjects. One subject was outside hitting a dog, so animal control has been advised to respond as well. Their ETA was 10 minutes, 4 minutes ago. 547 Evans Avenue, Johnson, pulling in front. Charles, 255 Reno, 323.
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3: 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RP's unable to get her stuff back. The friend told the RP she was going to make her handicapped. And then the friend called in, same disturbance. 450 Mira.
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0: 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On an additional 3.
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0: Temple, do you need a second unit to come to you? Or do you have one in route?
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3: 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Clear, surrendered. 615 of 26 on a 2003 Volkswagen station wagon.
2: Copy, surrendered. I'm going to go ahead and remove those.
3: Sorry, you have some static. Can you repeat that?
2: I'm going to go ahead and remove those plates.
3: Copy.
0: Oh, thank you.
2: District. Tooling copies. I need to get something.
3: Back towards the other residents, white t-shirt, blue shorts.
0: Happy Mail walking back in front of 3002 back towards the residents, white t-shirt, blue shorts.
2: I think something happened with the call we're going to.
0: Do you guys copy?
2: Only panicked a little bit.
1: Engine 33. Engine 33. Engine 33 is going to take a plate. Runs a little, hopefully, on scene, awaiting contact.

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1: 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All right, 225, copy.
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4: I'm going to route to the field electronics for vehicle maintenance.
2: Number.
0: I'm going to
1: route to
0: making contact with that person.
1: Dr. 2 copying, making contact with that male.
2: Another RP. Saying that she was staying with her mother for 2 weeks, came home to find squatters in her house. There's a female outside screaming untrue things. And the RP offered the female a ride from this location. She started yelling. Female's outside, RP's inside. I don't know where the boyfriend is. That may have been on scene. And somebody or everyone's 1056.
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0: one's going to be last of Charles Adam Robert, Tom Henry, Edward Nora, first of Paul Adam Tom, Robert Ida, Charles Ida Adam. DOB is 01-20-81, ASOC of 530-909456. Last of Nora Ocean Robert, William Ocean Ocean David, first of Carlos, common spelling. DOB is 01-25-70, SOSH of 565-17-9038.
1: I copy, stand by on the next.
2: So, Christine, you need to respond into apartment 3108 to check the infant out.
3: Well.
4: Time for me. I'll try to reach him around mine. Copy.
5: I'm not sure if a call came in. Just advise NHP, storm vehicle 395 in Golden.
3: Confirm. 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
2: RR-225.
3: The mail house is going to be driving a gold sedan with no plates. It should have a paper permit in the window. And it's just an older gold sedan, possibly 2004, driven by Donald Armstrong.
2: I got the mail. Donald Armstrong driving an older 2004-ish gold sedan with a paper permit and window no plate.
0: Lincoln, Ida, Tom, Edward, Robert, first of Sam, Henry, Edward, Robert, Robert, Yellow, DOB is 09-04-77, SOSH of 213-90-1478.
1: Alright, and the next.
0: Last phonetically, Mary Ocean Robert Edward Henry Edward Adam David, first of Mary Adam Robert Charles. DOB is 12-22-66, SOSH of 533-94-314.
1: 10-4. And then, so on that fourth subject, Lecklider, it was Lincoln Edward Charles?
0: Affirm.
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2: 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At the right,
3: yeah, I'm going to send you down the hall.
4: Copy. Five,
5: 7, go ahead. I'm over here, sorry about that. I just want to check you code 4 while we're waiting.
4: Yeah, we're code 4, thank you.
5: Okay, sir.
0: Engine 10.
1: Confirming if you're on senior solo.
0: We'll be there in 30 seconds.
1: 10-4.
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1: Yes, over here.

0: 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I'll be en route to 1770 Fox Run Road.
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2: 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You can show us clear returning.
1: Engine 44.
3: I took off before leaving. He did grab a 32. He has a brother who lives in the same apartment complex, building 32, which is the one just across from here, just for officers. She's unsure of which apartment exactly, though.
1: Copy. We are confirmed that the male did take off and grab the 32. Brother lives in a building 32 across from here. Unsure which one.
3: Yeah, I'm code 4 with her if you guys just want to look in the area. She's saying that the brother's name is Nolo, but that's just a nickname. I don't know if that'll help.

0: Hiding party over here just told me that he saw our suspect pull out. So I'll be checking the area.
1: Check for your time lapse.
0: 2 minutes ago.
1: Copy, suspect seen pulling out. 2 minutes ago, checking the area.
0: Not a pickup truck for sure. Copy. Over there, I think it might be that SUV right back there.
1: No, 225-9245. Do you guys have the channel?
2: Ten-four.
3: Can you show me 10-6 on a short assignment at the Knowledge Center? Then I'm going to be code 4 off the air.
1: Copy, code 4 Knowledge Center. Nora 249, Sam, do you have 963?
4: 49. 32.
1: 8286,
0: what's your 20? Long way, Virginia. You know, 7286, you can cancel 82, I'm closer.
1: You can get to your need and the answer. Funny, this guy will be advised that the female walked out with a cat named Chris, a black female, 50, stuff at 8, heavy blue foot.
4: 225.
1: 225.
4: Yeah, 223, 225.
5: 255, hey.
4: Hey, do you have a description on the brother? The one we're looking for, we're out with his other, with the brother of him.
5: Stand by. I just know his name's supposed to be Nolo, but no description.
4: 7-9.
5: Yeah, she's confirming
4: that's
5: going to be
4: the brother. Hi, Tommy. He's not here. We're out with the vehicle.
6: Spark, 703 traffic.
7: 703.
6: We got a 2050 Larkin, Adam over LinkedIn, 8 Edward, 3 King.
1: Charles, 254.
0: And Charles, 257. Hey, see.
1: Charles, 257, 10-4. Sam, 8-6,
0: 8-6.
1: I'm not sure who you are, but are you past Central, or should I replace you with Central?
0: I am in Central right now.
1: Okay, well, I'm in Central, so you can go back to South. Charles, 257, 10-63.
6: Can you pin this in 10-63, a reckless driver?
1: Red 7-7-1-1, Sky Vista Parkway, 1912, Target North. Sam
0: 2-6-3-2-8.
1: Roger. Thank you. Charles 251 Charles 252, I'm checking
0: code.
1: Yep.
8: 409. And what's the year?
4: 9-0-2-2-3. We'll be out at the first uniform at 3204.
1: Copy, out at 3204. John, 207, copy, 10.
0: Copy,
2: Okay.
7: Unit 14, Travis.
1: 914.
7: South Virginia, Stewart, California, Place 8, Charles King, Edwards, 991.
1: 914.
9: I have a play, but stand by.
10: Out of Lander County for BDW shooting.
11: Copy. Two, six,
9: one. Be headed that direction for those openings.
11: 10-4.
1: 9-7. 3-8. A vehicle is called in by a passerby one car at this time and no north unit available.
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0: 250.
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3: 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And McCarran.
5: And 61. He just jumped the curb. 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
6: Man, Charles 254. I'll be around 253.
0: Charles 254.
3: We know we can 230.
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0: Roger.
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7: Code 4.
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5: We have several marks in the area, and we have tracking capability on this.
7: Copy.
5: And 61 will be terminated as well. He's up to Victorian again.
7: Copy.
5: On marks that weren't involved, go to back to channel. And last visual was eastbound Victoria. We're checking his, he's dropping some rubber from other from his vehicle still. I think he lost another tire.
3: Yeah, he's going to be riding on the rim of the right front passenger.
7: 10-4, and you're being requested, or 2-2-3 is being requested to switch over to blue. Looks like you made it over.
3: 10-4. So if he does show, we'll still detain him on the Idaho one.
5: Copy. Gray Street on Clippy. 10-4. Sparks, copy. It was just west of 2090, copy.
6: Yeah, if we're going to use holding instead.
5: Okay, come on.
8: 030980, Social Security number 5301762 68.

0: last of Armstrong, common spelling, first of Donald, common spelling. And all I have is a date of birth of 2/2/92. Should be a BMA, and I'll get further descriptors.
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3: Not there, 3-10-8. Check the guy.
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6: Hey. 12. Respond 20 Autumn Court.
7: Negative. Can I say, I'll head that way, and I was the one who ran.
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2: 3, Nora, 1, Adam Boy, 6. 1 Edward 0, 8 Lincoln 6, 90569.
1: Nora, first is Nora, Ida, Yellow, Adam, DOB 110.03, and somehow she has a California ID card and a driver's license. I'm not sure which is valid. They appear to be the same number. Yellow 7480415.
12: Engine 12, engine 36, UFO CM, just
11: That's affirmative.
7: Yeah, we can handle. Thank you.
11: Thanks, 36. Switch back to Rio.
0: Him. Try to get a phone number or something, see if he can come out, at least give us a statement what happened.
12: Yeah, the brother went back inside. He didn't want to stay out here with us. We didn't have to detain him on. I told him to go back inside, talk to his brother if he's there, and have him come out and chat with us. So that was about 5 ago, and no one else has come out. Extremely uncooperative. I took photos of the vehicle so we can have that posted for email.
0: Copy.
10: Thank you.
13: And sorry, this is Reno. I found the phone number on local if you guys want it.
0: And just for further, I'm going to probably get her either placed or mom's on her way to pick her up to take her and the kiddos. So if you guys just want to work that in until I can get her out of here.
12: Yeah, I'll try giving him a 21 on this number. If we answer, see if I can talk with him. Either way, we'll wait here. At least keep him. If he is here, we'll keep him inside the house so you get her gone.
0: Sounds good. Thanks, partner.
14: Dispatch, man, 46, double quarters.
10: Okay, 46, and quarters.
0: Ready.
14: Vehicle is registered, it's parked legally, information provided, setting.
10: Stand 26.
0: That's the counter, please.
11: Gotcha. Good to go. Sorry about that. I'm going to get him a copy of the counter, please. Not that I'm aware. Let me check real quick.
10: I'm checking for four.
14: Go for it.
10: Oppenheimer. I'm checking for four.

0: 6993, I can do that. Yeah, sorry about that. I was trying to figure out what the street was. Lincoln. Thank you.
1: Or 993, I think it's Nichols.
0: 10-4.
2: Neighbor?
3: Can we get a bio clean up in the CPC shower intake?
4: Copy, Lieutenant 6 AC4. We'll be there in a few minutes.
3: Copy.
1: Tougher, you don't need to. I switched everything over. You should be SAM 272 on the same MDC now.
0: Copy, thank you. And I'll be 10-8.
1: 10-4. Six-oh-three.
5: Turn around, Victoria.
1: 10-4. Lincoln 231.
6: Can I get the RO contact info for a Nevada plate, please?
1: Go ahead with the plate.
6: 51122 David.
1: Tipper, it's going to be just one. I'm running three people for someone that called my line. Can you stand by just one?
6: Course, code 4, thank you.

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0: First plate's clear to match out of Missouri. Second plate's clear surrender. Clear current 2020 Mazda.
2: I-93.
0: Aaron's clear valid positive T-Tom. Amanda's clear valid positive Tom and Jinjo.
2: Yeah, do you want to, do the units want to leave the one southbound lane open or close all three southbound lanes?
1: 271. Update the location of the original incident to 2050 WEPI. 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
2: Block a northbound travel lane on McCarran, just on the south side of I-80, and it will not go into neutral, so we can't move it out of the way.
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6: Copy. Cal Nevada is going to grab this one. 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
8: Like it.
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1: Thank you.
2: Adam, Lincoln, Adam, Zebra, Adam, Roberts. First phonetically, John, Adam, Adam, Sam, Ida, Edward, Lincoln. Date of birth, 05-20 of 2009. And ZL number, 080-823-8019, Nevada.
3: Okay. 223, you're 245, Lena.
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1: On Mount Rose towards Reno from the roundabout. Vehicle's a gray Nissan pickup. Unable to maintain lanes and went the wrong way in the roundabout. Any trees advised. Attempt to approach the driver's tech 385. Watch out there.

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1: Two five four.
2: 211, do you have a third?
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0: Olvera.
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0: 25 is looking for you on blue.
5: They got Larry around there. He's on the phone,
0: please. I copy that. Do you guys need more units?
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0: 10-4.
6: Status?
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1: Abram.
0: Thank you.
2: Washington, Tenor, and I get to you, both units, 10-8, Nightfall.
0: 18.
2: Solid 30 to me.
0: 2 solid 30.
2: Did we have a media release sent out that McCarran's closed southbound up between Victorian and Nichols?
3: If I can
2: see. Hey, Curtis, are you here?
4: Hey, Perm.
2: Hey, I didn't hear the answer. Are we keeping one travel lane open south?
4: Well, we got them closed. That's why I was hoping we could get Public Works with some cones and cone some of this southbound traffic off.
2: Yeah, it's Spark 603, just southbound McCarran from Nichols to Victorian is going to be closed for an undisclosed amount of time.
5: So you're going to be responding for a lift assist, 1706 King Lake Drive.
6: Boise, copy.

0: 1 located at? Is that one of the scenes that they're dealing with?
1: Thanks.
0: Thanks.
2: Charles 253.
3: Ann and McCarran, possible OIS? I'll have to read further, but Victoria and McCarran.
0: Copy, route code 3 from Sun Valley, 7.
4: 92, sir.
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3: Roger.
0: Lost direction, I believe they're code 4, we just need to get some units over there. Down coast. Force it, city Y, no need for jets.
6: Reno, District 12, Engine 44, respond for a vehicle accident, 395 and Golden Valley Road, northbound.
7: Good morning, 1041.
2: Good morning.
4: Charles 254, 253.

0: to Reno, District 12, Engine 44, respond for a vehicle accident, 395 and Golden Valley Road, northbound.
1: Good morning, everyone.
2: Good morning.
1: Charles, 254, 253. 54. This is out here by your truck. Got it, thanks.
0: I copied, didn't want to clog up units, but I didn't hear anything else you said.
3: I don't have a call for Golden Valley. What did you say it was?
1: It's the MV and 395 Golden.
4: Yellow is now open.
3: Ten four.
5: Washoe, 6 Adam 6 5.
4: 6 Adam 6 5.
5: I'll be en route back to 1770 Fox Run Road.
0: David.
4: 8 Adam.
0: Thank you. Sorry, what's the unit was that, the last one?

0: Alaska 2761, can you 63 a plate?
1: Aye.
0: 241, 253 in Nevada on a gray Toyota sedan.
2: Probation check. 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
0: Edward Yellow Sam, First James, John Adams, Mary Edward Sam, DOB 010502, Nevada OLN 080-634-5898.
1: 10-4.

0: Ocean David, first of John, common spelling, date of birth 5390. Break for a second.
1: Engine 44, the only thing we have is that it's northbound at East Golden Valley. All of our info is through NHP, so we're unsure.
2: 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It was not Engine 37. 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
2: 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Does he have anything from NHP?
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2: 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We're ATL.
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0: 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Actually, 1022 is here.
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2: Charles 253.
3: Suspect was last seen on Plaza heading towards University. I'll be checking the area.
2: Plaza toward University.
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0: But
1: District 43, no usable priors for either of those charges.
0: All right, copy. And then can I do a 29 on the female half of this, please?
1: If you could stand by just one Charles 431 S2 to run ahead of you.
0: Sounds good, thank you.
1: Cover Charles 431, go ahead, number one. You know, go ahead with number one.
2: Washington,
3: Detective Brady. Thomas Spelling, it's going to be 03-16-1959, and then social is going to be 555-905742.
1: Just confirming John, Common Spelling with an 800.
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2: 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Sound right?
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5: Watch those, 2101. 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Tom Ida Nora Edward Zebra Base No Hyphen Number Edward Charles Ida Nora Ocean Sam First Name Stephanie Sam Tom Edward Paul Henry Ask Nora Ida Edward Date of Birth 8/14/2009.
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0: Hey, from show you in route there. Do you want to stay on green or are you going to Sparks?
5: Green is fine, thank you.
0: 10-4. Great. William, 230 ready?
2: 230.
3: We had a pen fill up earlier this morning. I think you saw it.
2: I did, Reno. Bring pen fill up.
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1: 5-2 now.
2: Attempted schedule 1 or 2 controlled substance. I have special conditions of not to contact or communicate on your behalf as a victim. I do not have a victim name. Shall comply with all institutional rules, municipal, state, and federal laws and ordinances. Not to associate with convicted felons, persons who are engaged in criminal activity. Shall not possess, have access to, or under your control any type of weapon. Not to purchase, consume, or have under your control any alcoholic beverage. Not to purchase, consume, have under your control marijuana in any form. Same with any illegal drugs. Or prescription medication that wasn't first prescribed by a licensed medical professional. He is going to be clear on NCIC local. And then for Kilmister, said to be a convicted sex offender on NCIC CDIS local. NCIC has a hit out of Oklahoma. It looks like moved out of state and that there is one for Nevada. Registered address as of this month is homeless in the area 100 Pierce Drive. He also shows to be 1099 on local out of RNC for FTA, FTO court order. I think that's it.

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1: Sorry about that delay. Sparks is going to be clear and JCC just local valid sheets with 2033 corrected lunches.
0: I copy. Thank you.
2: Hi, copy.

0: Reno engine 4. Yeah, we're clear our last call on 2nd Street. We got another call in our district.
1: Vegas.
2: Wash OK 948, same traffic for J4.

0: 870.
1: Going to be in the AP's office. Check for one detained for possession of marijuana, joints, and other paraphernalia. No current disturbance. Parents shouldn't be notified. Hey, Clayton.
0: 48 in route.
1: Thank you.
2: And wait.
3: David, what did you code for?
2: 6242, that's code for.
4: Six seven.
2: Sam, can I see the detail about that? Stack 429 is a 21 view.
0: Can I get the address one more time?
1: 3060 Bonfire Lane in Reno.
0: Washer 6952, you can log the IDS off. Have a good day.
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0: Show 2911, 10-8 checks, okay. Currently contained. I talked to the owner. He's down in Gardnerville. He's going to see if his son can come get this dog back home. So it should be 5-10 minutes.
5: Copy that. Thank you.
3: Charles, 531.
6: Cooperative. He's violating parole. He's with an ex-felon. And then we're going to charge him for trespassing. And then for kill, Mr., I'll have you confirm that warrant.
3: The charge with trespassing, would that be a site, or are you going to arrest on local charges for that?
6: It's going to be an arrest.
3: Just wanted to make sure. Oh, thank you. I will go ahead and call records. You can stand by secondary for the PMP response and the warrant confirmation.
7: Sure, thank you. Yeah, since he's priority by PMP, we'll just do arrest for trespassing and put the PMP hold.

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0: Hey, from.
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3: Do you want to? Country C-Transport, Jersey.
4: Go ahead.
3: You're going to be having one coming in 3 West here in a minute.
0: Copy, thank you.
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1: 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What's your location?
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1: 10-4.
0: Yeah, Ocean 10-4.
1: Ocean 74.
0: 10-4, assignment, show myself in Ocean 7-2-10.
1: Ocean 74, Ocean 72.
2: Yeah,

0: Good. Are you still in West holding?
1: Negative. Do we need him back?
0: No, I just have your water bottle, I think.
1: That's a minute, is this?
2: The fourth character shows to be an returns to an expired personalized Nevada plate. Trail Finder, Tom Robert Lincoln, Frank Nora, David Robert, expired 5/13/2022 on a 2001 Nissan four-door sedan. And it looks like there was a permit, but it expired in 2025. And confirming Milne Tono.
3: Hey, firm, that's it. You can show me 10-8.
2: Lincoln, please.
4: And I'm assuming you have PD responding to this as well.
5: They are tied up on another call currently, but I do have a call pending for them, yes, sir.
4: Okay.

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1: Final stop's going to be Rainbow Market off Sun Valley and El Rancho.
0: Sam, 286 for you.
2: 86.
0: KH 21 dispatch.
2: KH 21 dispatch.
0: Yes, please.
2: That is.
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3: Do we have REMSA en route to DePulley?
0: That is a negative.
3: I just spoke to the nurse. She thought we started them. She's asking that we start them and continue the 77 to the residence.
1: Come on.

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1: 10 Barnes and 12 copy.
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5: 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Victoria McCarran.
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2: Other. 1J3 on board, en route hug, zero's on the trip.
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1: Tip 10.
0: 10.
1: 1041 and route 2, BOS, Oakland.

0: 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I'll let you know.
1: We have Lincoln 230.
2: Lincoln 230.
1: Type E map of the 79 is handled.
2: Lincoln 230.
1: Run team I have a signature clear available.
3: Squadron.
4: However, responding to Renown ER, parent is actually en route right now. It's going to be 1017 battery that just occurred. Victim left of Mojia, first of Jacob, seventh grader. Victim was hit in the eye by the suspect with a white board eraser. Mother is Spanish speaking only. For Vaughn, responding to Renown ER.
1: Hey, son, I will be monitoring for greater battalion door.
2: Over.
5: 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Copy, thank you.
0: Yeah, it's way better, thank you.
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3: Different victim, different incident. I'm Copeland. Good morning, and also the same.
5: Good morning.
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7: Washoe 6 out of 52, 23, copy, go for it.
0: Yeah, Charles 255, business check.
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1: Radio.
4: Yes, Ralph, you can see. Can you please send a south unit to SAM 270 at Rayon for an assignment?
1: Even SAM 32 and SAM 62?
0: Major.
1: Can you send SAM 270 at Rayon for an assignment?
0: Yeah. Next bus. Vista.
9: Warehouse Ryan, Central Control, I have UPS at gate 1.
0: Captain. Washington,
5: 32,
6: 23. 32, 23. 20. 6 out of 20. You can put me 23, but also can you notify NSP of two 1046 vehicles on the I-80 eastbound off-ramp at Gregg?

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0: 6678.
2: I copy. Nora William Charles, 6678, Texas. Says to be clear. Expires this month. And it's a 3500 pickup? 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
0: Thank you very much.
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1: 34.
5: Okay, the turn out 4871 Elk Creek Trail for level 1016, RP versus roommate. There is 1032s in the residence, but they're not in play. 4871 Elk Creek Trail.
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9: 6 out of 34, 10 points.
0: Washoe, 6 out of 56, same traffic.
9: 6 out of 56.
4: 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Washoe, 6 out of 5, 123, code 4.
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0: Washoe, 6 out of 5, 323.
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12: 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We're down lane. 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
8: 18
5: dropping.
8: Number 18. Pull in the parking lot of the Northern Nevada ER on Sky Vista, Nevada 2206 Frank 3.
5: Number 18.
13: If there's catch them, they're good on this side as well. 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
4: Sounds good. Thanks for the response.
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3: It'll be for Beasley. 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Student last of curse, last of current, first of Calum, kinder, IEP. For Beasley.
4: Is this the same kid from yesterday?
3: A4.
4: Yeah.
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7: Subject appears code 50. We can just have Remsa confirm.
2: Charles, 253, Cooper.
8: Charles, 250, coming through.
2: Charles, 250. And 53, just confirm you did make entry.
8: April.
2: 10-4.
3: I'm going since 9:30 this morning.
8: Yeah.
0: 50 coming.
2: Charles 250.
9: Can I get the door code for 160 Sinclair?
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5: 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I got to lift this at 9592 Gazala Lane in the garage. Fisher 12 high frequency, 9592 Gazala Lane.
6: 12
0: traffic, 0620. 2-11, my computer's down. Where do you need me?
7: Yeah, we've got just a bunch of pretty threes pending, so we can hold off just for a minute.
0: Paper.
7: Two motor two. 1023. Central. 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
1: I can do that.
0: Thank you, sir.
2: Thank you. Uh-huh. Good, it's Nolan Lake for an unknown injury, vehicle versus pedestrian. Appears there is a RUMSA unit on scene. No further on the pedestrian, Nolan Lake.
3: Roger, you can wrap it up, Valley.
2: Uh-huh. Ocean 72, Ocean 74, checking code 4.
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0: to their one. It's clear, expired, 14 Chevy pickup, and both ROs are negative tip, and so far negative clear.
1: Reno, engine 1's on scene. We do have evacuations. Can we attack 1 for this call?
2: Engine 1, she's okay, attack 1.
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1: 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Engine 1, we're going to go to the command room on the southwest corner.
2: Tower.
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0: Where are you at?
5: 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He's on his way back. I guess he drove away from this residence prior to our arrival. Can you put him in the call on your chance? He should be in the call history.
0: And it was Travis who?
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5: Fire and facilities are down. 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
6: Here is Benji Washington, code 4. No check, please.
5: That's the address. They're working on it here. There's no fire call.
0: Okay.
7: I apologize, my MDT's been really slow today. Do we have a county case number associated to this call?
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0: Virginia, is that a 69 Henry 828?
1: Be down to Virginia.
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9: 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Engine 8, red frequency assignment, lift assist, respond 4195 West 7th Street, Unit 242, District 8, Engine 8, respond 4195 West 7th Street, Unit 242.
10: 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We'll be Glenn Duncan Command, Captain Casey Command. We'll be on investigation. 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
11: Watch wing 2, 10-10 at Godfather's. In and out.
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12: 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You provide it.
0: One further close to my residence, sorry about that.

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3: 10-4, thank you.
0: 7 vehicle for the Save 7 patrol. You'll need to take another vehicle that's not going out this afternoon.
1: 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We'll do that, and we have the car nicely cooled down for them.
0: 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They'll appreciate it.
2: Dispatch 38.
4: 38.
2: Just advising, relocating for J4 once I get to better service.
4: Copy. Thank you.
3: And you show us both back around the station, please.
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3: Are you actually going to assist for this possible SDA?
4: Not at this time. Well, I mean, the RP was a live person, but he was from Farmers Insurance and not on scene. Just got a crash notification.
3: Yeah, copy that. Thank you.
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4: Tech 1.
3: Microwave. 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

0: Charles 250, you're now. Did you look at stack 516? It's the GTO in Sierra Center. The last update from Arctic was that the vehicle was towed. Thank you.
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0: Rapid 3, nothing, go for.
6: He's good for him. He's on the phone with your team.
0: Happy to keep.
1: Sparks, you're entering. You can put me on a 21 for the suspicious vehicle.
7: 10-4.
0: Same system 2, same system 4, you know, both units responding 6845 Sierra Center Parkway, the target in front, 17, the larceny just occurred. Suspects are still on scene in front of the store. Suspect 1 is a Hispanic female in her 40s, heavy build, wearing a gray shirt, blue jeans, carrying a green striped bag. We're still aiming, getting further on the other. 6845 Sierra Center Parkway, the target.
8: And I'll call
1: Highway Patrol. Spoke with the RPV at 21. He's going to secure some heat that they have access through and call back if we are needed.
9: Teaches and local with a failure to verify. Says verify current registration. If not arrested for extensive FI to Sex Offender Notification Unit. Also going to be the adverse party of a stay away order on CGIS. Protected party is going to be last of Uri Arc Day versus Joseph.
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0: 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RP advised the suspect has a shopping cart full of merchandise.
6: Roger. Report.
2: 10-56.
6: Freedom, Roger 32, traffic.
0: Roger 32. Letter 32, Reno, good with traffic.
1: 7, Sam Nora, Sam 533.
2: What's the plate? California 7, Sam Nora, Sam
1: 533. Ava. Ava. Green Ocean 74 and 72 are 23 station.
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0: Ocean
1: 72. 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
8: Sunfire, how's those calling? Thank you.
0: Diagnostics to the rear, near 5th and Wall, person 16, male, female, and a verbal disturbance. All info second hand from a coworker, 590 years ago.
6: Where's that in North Virginia?
0: And both units, 443, looks like the male half involved is holding a knife. He's waving it around. I don't know if any threats are made. He's a Hispanic male, late 40s, 5'8", heavy build. Wearing no shirt, brown shorts. CMO have been also at CMO 40s wearing a yellow tank top, black pants. Both are possibly Company 6.
1: Okay. 4-7, code 3, until we get better.
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0: Close 257, you're unreadable. You have a lot of background tonight.
10: So we have one sensor going to each call. If someone from North Units to that 1050, I was going to, and I'll go to that 1016, please.
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1: 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Charles 257, Reno units, Reno Green's going to be closed for Charles 257, I'll see you at 1016. 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
2: And per Sam, 32nd Avenue, 76 as well, to that address for a pass by.
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5: Okay.
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0: Ram 36, assist me.
4: Ram 24, front of stop me, Astro. I'm looking over.
2: I'll show you.
5: Sam 274, Charlie Bird, Green All Units, Reno, Green's going to be close to Sam 274, failure to yield. Right, sure, Longley. Reno, Green's close.
0: Hey, 6-9-9-4-3.
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0: just a couple students. Do you have the exact address again?
1: Hey, from 1921 Minaret, and it sounds like the RP has a video as well. Send it over.
2: Parties are separated. I'm 76 to the AC's office. I'm equal 4.
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1: Separate.
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5: 21 East Minaret.
1: 33.
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12: Green Flag, go ahead. Hey guys, it's the Green Flag Ranger. I got one here at the Shop and Go. I'll be checking the plates. Puma 4, 2 George, 6 Nevada.
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12: 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Copy. Radar Sam, 272 will be checking
1: 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Sam, 272. I copy in quarters.
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1: Okay, 10-4.
2: .233-245, I'm about 2 minutes out and I'm coming in from the south. Bye, Sal.
3: You're 14, Trevor.
1: Not a 14.
3: Sierra at 4th, about Paul Boy 0609.
1: Not a 14, 10-4. Charles 257, Charles 25 motor, not 1063.
3: Okay.
1: Right,
3: sir.
1: Looking at 600 North Wells, the Chevron, near the pumps reference, two unknown subjects. One has been previously trespassed, and the other one stole items earlier. It's going to be a white male, mid-20s, black shirt, gray sweatpants. And the other white male is late 20s, black knit hat with a black baseball hat over it, black shirt and gray pants. 600 North Wells.
3: Hi, sir.
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3: Yes, can you run the RO of me with that vehicle I ran?
2: Plate you ran, the RO?
3: Affirm. 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
2: So 21 and route to State Street.
1: Thank you. Park 211.
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1: 10-8 RTF, make it to the Berg.
2: 211 be on. 311.

0: their 20s, one wearing a black beanie, gray sweatshirt, black backpack. RP is not on scene, seen at all through a camera. 1110, I like Ida Street.
1: 211, if you're still lame, can you see if there's any dogs or anything in the yard?
2: They can take 311 spot on that.
0: 733.
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0: 311, I can see you, Timmy.
2: 311.
0: 211, per the RP, negative dogs in the backyard. And staying, it's a very small backyard.
1: Copy, thanks.
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4: Entry and Bob White Way. 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
0: 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Come forth.

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1: 33.
0: In the area of 6850 Sherlands Avenue, Silver Creek Condos, was referenced an unwanted subject who was causing a verbal disturbance and refusing to leave. The white male, 30s to 40s, thin built, goatee, black baseball hat, red and black jacket, blue jeans. Subject is actually starting to leave the property, walking towards Courtney Lane and Vita Luxury Apartments. RP still requesting PD to try to get the subject trespassed. 6850 Sherlands.
1: 33.
0: 45. Charles 252-1063, Brady Alaska, Charles 255-1063.
1: 55.
0: Good. 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RP was sprayed with mace. Rims was being advised. Suspect last seen and under travel on Lake in a blue small sedan, two door unknown plates. 270 Lake Street.
1: Okay,
0: ma'am. Bye-bye. Sam, 272, not 1063. 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

0: 算什么呀？
1: You know, through sounding the men's level, click the suspect is going to be a white male, 35 to 45, 8, 5, 10, medium build, gray sweater, blue joggers. Suspect pulled into the parking lot, sprayed the RP, and then left.
2: Thank you.

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1: Reckless driver, white, 80s model, Ford Bronco, full size. And this will be back in route. So there's 152, could be 157 on the same DOS.
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3: Ocean 73, check.
0: Ocean 73.
3: 1800 block of Valley.
0: 1800 block of Valley. 10. Charles 251 North 223, Reno 1063.
2: That's routed, we're 10 AM.
0: I was going to reference a 2-year-old that is not breathing. 3030 leadership number 9205.
4: Core control, Charles 4, only 10-6 in the basement on 1.
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2: 10-4, thank you. 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
2: 10-4, code 4.
6: Code 4.
3: Alright,
0: 245. 245. Yeah, it's just running the leadership. It looks like the child has started breathing. However, it's a little bit just sparing.
7: I won't copy this code too.
0: I won.
3: 23 code 2, 123.
0: 23. Thank
3: you.
0: Here, 247, 249, checking code 4.
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1: Alright, copy that. 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
2: 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There's someone that called in.
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1: Somebody already checked OCM?
3: Yellow, item 220628. Stand for.
4: They have to call 9 to get out, and then they said it might be a tenant, but they don't know which tenant. 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
3: 10-4, sir. Calling again. Can try to transfer to you, maybe?
2: Ben, Richard.
1: Yeah, don't forget the Serenity room down there on the first floor, because there's microwaves in there.
2: Smell of thing. They're going to check the mechanical rooms upstairs also, make sure it's not coming from there.
1: Copy that, thanks.
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6: 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We'll go for it. This is Renzo.
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8: 233.
9: Thank you,
8: 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My TOSA is not working. Do you mind grabbing me the next rotation for the vehicle?
9: I copy. I'll get it right now.

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1: Jupiter 17.
0: I have eastbound mile marker 34 on 918-098. This is the same spot as 15. Or correction, 12.
1: 10-4.
2: Yesterday's call was, she said she got the 911 phone number from someone and it was the wrong number. So now she calls and says, oh man, and then hangs up.
3: Okay. They have no way to be able to tell where these calls are coming from at the Thunderbird. So it's unknown what unit or anything like that.
4: USA Parkway, California, 9 entry, Henry Paul, 857, California, on a white Jeep.
1: 10-4, Coyote Eastbound, USA Parkway.
5: Probably not to have the real address when it exists.
3: No kind of argument or anything in the background. Could you just notate that in the call?
5: Yeah, GC and number 23 station.
1: Moderate. 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

0: 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What did you say? I missed it.
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0: 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I'm code 4. 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
3: Sparks 2-91, media is on scene, the cluster address. 10-4.
4: Sparks 22, that plate will be out of California.
3: 10-4.
0: Not yet.
2: No.
0: Thanks, dude. Yeah, man.
1: 32.
5: No, it looks like DNS accepted yours.
6: Thank you very much. DNS, how do you say?

0: 211.
1: 211.
0: We have 10A accidental with no. I'll be around to the stalled vehicle.
1: 10-4.
2: 733 to cover.
1: 733.
3: Take yours.
4: Luther towing?
3: Yeah, there are new ones. Luther towing.
4: Number, please.
5: Oh, 73 for Valley Road is going to be 17938. 17938.
4: Copy, I'm without a computer. It's a Ford Taurus, what year?
6: What a purchase.
5: Yeah, 2000.
4: Copy, thanks.
3: Sam 274.
7: Give me the 29-1 Leon 7.
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7: 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CB HFA, last of Beltran, that's Foley Edward Lincoln, Tom Robert, Adam Nora, first of Karina. Charles Adam Robert, Ida Nora Adam. COP is 2-8-78. Nevada ID number 130-005-5246. And if we could actually do a 27-29, that would be awesome.
3: On it.
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9: House 2 to House 4 via the main infirmary. 10-4. I just read his DL again, and his date of birth shows 129/99. I'm going to read it back, or rerun it.
1: You broke up. 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
12: Westbound 88, USA Parkway.
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5: 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I gotta leave this one with admin, and I'll be en route to the staff parking lot on unwanted.
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6: I don't give an S word, I'm on the line disconnected. 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
0: Hey, four. Same clear seat as level.
4: Code 4, thank you.
0: I copy. Are you going to be code 4 and you want to delete it?
4: Negative.
0: Okay.
4: 307-296, can you turn me in route?
6: Would that be covering 24?
7: So, we need to not send any safe people back to this address on Gellert and just turn it over to parking enforcement.
4: Hey, 5-6 here, thanks for the heads up.
8: Gellert spelled George Edward Lincoln Lincoln Edward Robert Tom. So there's two SRs on it. One is 143804 and the other is 803. But they should do some parking. Did you get that?
9: I'm about to reply. What I have is 2685 Gellert. So you say we should not send anybody there again.
10: The health care program.
8: Code 7.
9: Yes, I removed the address. It's 265 Gellert. Is that correct?
8: That is correct.
9: And what did you do in the meantime? Were you able to push the vehicles, or did you have to get away?
8: We had to get away. The guy flipped us off first, and then I turned around, and then he was flipping us off as we drove by, and then he chased the car.
9: Thanks a lot.
10: Washoe 6, Adam 6, 8. I'll be 1042 at par. Thank you and have a good night.
11: To bring us connect.
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1: This is Crawford, this 44 finishing up. 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
3: 253195.
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3: Mother 32.
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0: Is clear. Active 8-5 of 27 on a 2013 Hyundai sedan.
5: Copy. Next one's 78King-727.
0: 78King-727. Also clear, active 11-3 of 26 on a 21 Dodge sedan.
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1: Peace preserved, 10, 8.
2: No, it's funny.
3: 555 California, that's a gray Honda.
4: Yeah, Martin King 3-4, so we appreciate it.
1: Copy that. I'll speak to the right people when I respond to the email.
4: Thank you. Copy that, you're welcome.
0: 12, reference 1037-7, pacing in front of RP's property. 12 RP was looking for RP's boyfriend, not on reason, and refusing to leave. Justin Miller, first of Mike, he's a white male, 60s, thin-built, gray hair. He's standing next to the RP's vehicle, which is an older maroon pickup. Boyfriend hasn't seen, however, he's asleep. 1485 West, fourth number 12.
5: Thank you.
1: Missing after unwanted value.
0: Copy, Zach. 531.
1: 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I'll be in route with 47. Radio number 245. I'll be in route with 43.
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0: 1041, and I'll be in route to Reno Justice Court. Good morning.
1: 10-4, good morning.
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5: And that's to Whitaker Park, 550 University Terrace. At the tennis courts, reference a possible vehicle burglary. If you saw a homeless subject inside his vehicle, subject is still on scene sitting by the restrooms and play structure. We're still getting further. 550 University Terrace.
4: 47. 49.
1: Available for returning.
0: Check the seat.
1: Part of that, can you 10-9 please?
6: 6-41 zero out to Hungry Valley. You want 21 from supervisor if you can.
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5: G6-foot thin build, white hair balding, dark sweatshirt, dark pants. Vehicle in question is a gray 2019 Honda CRV. Suspect must be 10-6 narcotics.
4: 47. 49.
1: Street. 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

0: have Hammond status check.
1: Seven.
2: Sorry to keep bothering you about this, but is it possible for you to give me the service request number on that item, at that Gallard, is it Gallard Street or Gallard Way or something like that?
3: Raptor 2, 10-4. 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
2: Okay, got that. Appreciate it. Thank you very much.
4: Thank you.
5: USA Parkway, 6 Paul Henry, Boy 858, California on Toyota. Traffic. I-80 westbound at Derby Dam on 87 Frank, Zebra Union, Union, Florida on a white pickup.
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3: Last of Sam Adam Lincoln, Tom Ocean Sam, hyphen, David Edward Paul, Adam David, Ida Lincoln Lincoln Adam. First of Adam Robert Adam, Charles Edward Lincoln Ida. DOB is 4-5 of 71. 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
5: 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I'll be 10-8 from here. I'll start towards target.
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9: Well, he's described as a white male in his 30s, 5'10 and bald, wearing a gray shirt and gray shorts associated to a white Chevy Camaro.

0: you were not on foot. You were in your vehicle when he approached you, correct?
1: That is correct.
0: Thank you. 10-4.
2: Was described as a white male in his 30s, 5'10 in bold, wearing a gray shirt and gray shorts associated to a white Chevy Camaro.
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3: 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I'll continue.

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1: Code 4, huh?
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9: Ocean 34.
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8: it? 211.
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0: Rocket and all, Nora, Adam, Lincoln, Lincoln, Percy, Tyrone, Tom, Yellow, Robert, Ocean, Nora, Edward, Paper, 12, 07, 1957, Social, and Squad 73, 11, 5804.
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3: Sierra 249 Reno to NISA. 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
3: Looks like may not contact or communicate with the victim or any person directly or approximately harmed by the commission of a criminal offense, or solicit another person to contact or communicate on his behalf with the victim or any person directly or approximately harmed by the commission of a criminal offense, shall not associate with convicted felons, persons engaged in criminal activity, or other persons with whom supervising officer instructs not to associate, shall not possess, have access to, or any control of any weapons, unless the item is in conjunction with the duties of legitimate employment, has been approved in writing, shall not purchase, consume, or have any control of alcohol beverages, unless specifically permitted by condition of board. Looks like shall submit to medically recognized tests for blood breath content, shall not possess any weapons, shall not purchase, consume, or have any control of any marijuana in any form except when such use is prescribed for medicine, shall not use, purchase, possess any illegal drugs or prescription drugs unless first prescribed by a licensed medical professional. It looks like shall refrain from use, possession of any synthetic designer drug or any minor body-altering substance. Shall submit to drug testing as required.
7: 10, 15. Go ahead. We had two students coming in to observe court.
3: 10-4, I know you're good for.
7: Yeah.
3: On University.

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1: 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Just be clear, expired expiration date is 3/20/2025 on a 2006 Toyota 4-door sedan.
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1: 9684.
0: That's it, it's Riley and Evelyn, reference, physical 1016, male, female. Female has picked up a rock, should defend herself. We're still getting further, Riley and Evelyn.
2: Ladder 61, respond to 1620 East Gregg Street for the report of a structure fire.
0: And it's responding to Riley. Looks like the male half is now walking towards Neil. He's a white male, 30s, medium build, gray tank top, and blue jeans.
3: 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Medic 3, response 699 Sierra Rose Drive.

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5: 11, I'm going to have you assist. You'll be working for fire attack, ladder 61. 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
9: 11 copies, assisting with fire attack, working for 61.
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4: 6-9, Linden Street, can I get a 20, about a plate?
6: Can you change this to a disturbance?
2: We were going to open up the roof, Alpha Delta corner.
7: Copy, 21 confirmed, we're going to go vent.
0: 21 copies.
4: Stone in first for 1046, I'll be called. Requesting assistance as their vehicle is blocking the intersection, broken down, and then line disconnected. She's going in first.
10: I have a bunch of people outside the courtroom. You want me to put them in for you?
5: Yeah, I wasn't aware of it.
10: I guess it's Veterans Court for graduation or something.
6: Looks like Nevada 1256 David's 4 clear suspended, effective 8/27/2025. Last four of the VIN is 2773.
11: Perfect, thank you. And where are you going from?
6: I copy you on, Riley.
4: Sounds good, thank you. Someone will come down there.

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2: Sparks 211, 10-6.
0: 2-1.
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0: program, Martin.
1: Martin?
0: Can you tell me how that 6598 number to get on for a meeting a week before?
1: Tampa.
2: Washington 6955, 10-6 is up.
1: No, 247.
0: Is Raptor by chance available for static? 531, I've driven there a couple times and haven't seen any tents.
1: Up to.
3: 253. Charles 253.
4: Related, I'll be out at 715 Wheeler Street, apartment D. David. I should be code 4.
3: Copy.
0: Yeah. 231.
5: Looks like we're getting a parking problem over at 750 Gentry Way. 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It does have cones around it, but it looks like there's a bunch of garbage on it. The save unit was advising it's unsanitary and needs to be moved. Is that something you guys would respond out to?
0: Yeah, but the trailer park does work on some properties there, and that is private property I've seen it before. Thank you.
5: Hi, copy. Thank you.
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0: 3, we're clear, sir.
5: Medicine.
0: Core control Charles 16 and 15, 10-6, 4-4 holding, 1-J-3. Yeah, Relay 3, we can take that call for Engine 3.
5: Relay 3.
0: Anyone?
5: This
0: goes on.

0: to be contacted. They're working on it.
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0: No problem.
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3: UTC, I'll be back out on Toma, code 4.
2: Charles 253.
1: Are you guys available to go? ATL suspect just headed northbound from target.
4: Hey, firm, what's the description?
1: Male 35 to 40, 5'6", brown hair, medium build, wearing a UNR hat, face mask, black jacket, dark pants, gray and blue sneakers. Being headed through the surf through car wash and continuing northbound. He stole a couple of PlayStation controllers from the store.
4: 93, you can put me on that.
1: 3-3.
5: Engine 3, copy. Thank you, Medic 3.
1: 2-1.
4: The car wash.
1: I'm getting up for the now.
4: In
0: front of me. Take a look at stack 702. I assume it's going to be the same for PD.
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1: Just for 43, holding priority 2, stack 706, BDW. Security at CARES campus was hit with a stick in the front parking lot. Negative medical parties are separated. Last seen, the subject was running down 4th.
0: 4th.

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6: Echo 395. Good beyond that, 066 and 27. That's good beyond that for the Citizen Hill. So just reckless driving. I'll give you the other plate when I get it here in a sec.
5: 322. 399. 249. Can we get Remzo to our location for a conscious breathing alert male, but having hallucinations?
0: 249.

0: Doctor?
1: Looks like they're going to be on the farm north end of that property, near the creek where it starts to run up to residential on the south side of that zone.
0: Alright, copy. I'll go ahead and update it.
1: And they're going to be tucked in the trees, so I don't have a very good visual. RP is willing to come out and meet with officers and walk over to them and request them.
0: Good for
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1: Good on one.
3: 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Thank you. Go ahead.
4: 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Last, phonetically, Sam, Adam, Robert, Adam, Charles, Ida, Nora, Ocean. 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
0: Charles 2-5, Charles 2-5-1, it's going to be second and high, turbo known, female gave this location, is now cursing, yelling at someone in the background, on the line disconnected, second street and high street.
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3: 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Can you put me back on that and I'll just make 10 and 17 with him?
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9: For Mary, Nevada.
1: 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We're getting decent knockdown. We could use a couple more people in here to help finish this off with the second engine three quarter line.
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6: Per Reno, it's an 8 to 1050, it's a 1046. Vehicle's stalled on the roadway.
10: 41 copies.
9: 211.
5: 1032 on RP. Heard about 7 ago on the Booth Street Bridge and Idlewild. Charles 251 and 55 begin response this time. Booth Street Bridge and Idlewild.
4: 51.
5: The only description we have is an unknown race male wearing all black clothing left onto unknown direction of travel.
4: Charlie. You heard this occurred about 7 ago?
5: Yeah, it looks like it's secondhand. So victim told our P this occurred. We'll try to get better.
4: Copy that.
10: Copy, thank you.
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9: 41 copies, I'll be rescue group working on the Alpha side with truck 11 and squad 11 working for me.
11: Airfield 2521
5: book, show me
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5: ADW.
12: Charles, I don't know the details, but he's married out of Reno Muni and Tiburon. Otherwise, he's valid with a motorcycle endorsement.
5: After doing the RP, the information, the victim walked away northbound, I'm sorry, westbound on the Riverwalk for the ranger station, white male, late 50s. He's proxy 6'5", wearing a gray sweatshirt and pants, walking with a cane.
10: On firefighters, open.
2: 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We'll be sending in ladder 61 with the RIT team to initiate the rescue. Ladder 61, do you copy?
10: 61 copies. Gonna make injury 3.
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3: J1, I'll be taking them for a courtesy ride to the courthouse. 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
4: 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One's out here.
5: Charles 2572.
2: Bus should be tight.
6: First Avenue, apartment starting off, cross of his main street and Lehman Avenue, McDonald's, Sun Valley and First Avenue.
4: At 14-10-4-10-3-4-10-63. The 14-10-2-4-2 northbound. Or sorry, Neal Road and northbound I-580. It's going to be on Neal, but at the on-ramp. Checking for a negative injury accident. Two vehicles involved. One is refusing to exchange. A white 2014 Lexus and a gray 2014 Honda Civic. Neal and northbound I-580.
3: 84. But he needs to go into court, and they're just going to conflict off, so it should be short.
7: 10-4.
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3: 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The Mayday will remain on TAC 3.
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5: Patrick,
6: do you have any idea what state the VIN is out of? I'm getting a return for Nevada, California.
2: Not right now. I will work on it.
6: I copy. I ran it through the VIN decoder. Otherwise, it's clear that Tesla. I just don't have any further information without the state.
0: That's perfect. Victim at the canning, late 50s, wearing a gray sweatshirt and pants. The suspect was around on race now, all black clothing.
8: Fire permit 044.
9: 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It's black in color, or dark gray in color, and 4 good tires.

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0: Dipper.
4: Two. Have a good day.
0: Thanks, Chip.
5: Maybe offering any of our hanging units have a gray Chevy.
6: All I heard was gray Chevy.
5: Chevy and unmarked. 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
1: Trail in the grass.
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1: 296.
0: Sam Tantix.
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1: And he would be to your right.
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6: Washoe or PL or I don't know.
1: Four.

0: guy got pushed to the side. A good Samaritan is going to give him a ride to the TA gas station.
1: Southwest.
2: 45, a infant that's been abandoned approximately 30 minutes ago. It's going to be in a stroller. They said when pulling into the parking lot, turn left into the left parking lot near a restroom and beach patrol. At Santa Barbara, 2005, Route 28.

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0: Hello.

0: Yes, how is it on for?
1: Charles 50.
0: If you could advise them, then we won't respond to 747 unless they need us.
1: 10-4.
2: There you're in at the ATM for a report of an adult restraining a student, or restraining someone younger. Can I get a case number?
3: 14-year case number is going to be 17944. Again, 17944 for the non-injury 1050. Neil.
0: Eva.
4: Mr. 5, please silent. Bill of our radio.
0: Eva.
5: Somebody named Brittany at Arctic is stating to cancel the extortion as the RP is 15 is going to do an online report, confirming that's okay?
4: Confirm.
5: Sam 296, straight to me.
4: You can show me back out at the south sub, 44.
5: 10-4. Sorry.
2: WMA and juvenile, blue over red.
5: 10-4, blue over red, the juvenile. 112, break in for the other station.
4: That hug.
6: Have they been able to do an escort from pre-trial? They think they were followed from somebody else.
4: Yeah, well.
6: Yeah, well.
4: Yeah,
2: I'm good for.
5: I copy, Westbound, 3-1-12 of 3-3.
4: Come on. We had a 646.
3: 646.
4: Can I get a tow to my location over here at Victorian Street, just east of the Arco, for a Reno PD K9 unit?
3: At a 646.
4: And the K9 unit is going to go back to the courtyard.
3: Perfect.
2: Drop K4. Arena, if you're calling in, just say you're loud and clear.
5: So far, thank you.
0: 233.
2: Correction. Stand by.
3: Yeah, I got it. It looks like case number was already pulled. Already pulled was 17943. Did you need another?
0: Yeah, I'm happy. Thank you.
2: John, Adam, Robert, David, Ida, Nora, Edward, first of Thomas, common spelling. And DOB is 61082. And DL 2500375. 062.

0: It'll be for Cold Spring. Suspect student and parent R23, 10 of 17, referencing threats. Suspect student lost to Williams, 1st of Ariana, 7th grade. For Cold Spring. It's going to be threats. Suspect student lost to Williams, 1st Ariana, 7th grade. I've been advised a hit twist fell out of her backpack. Suspect student and parent R23 at year 20.
1: To confirm that he's the father, I believe, of a student named Marion.
0: 10-4, standby.
1: Marion, M-A-R-I-O-U-S.
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7: 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Going to be related to the call the IDA units are on.
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3: Battalion 3, do you want Truckee Meadows to respond?
1: Parent was just trying to escort students away from getting kicked out of the meet, track meet, that's Lieutenant Reed. I'll be living with the parents, they both have to be 10-8 and before.
5: And 4.
8: MR 10, please go off the position.
5: MR 10.
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9: I'm 6-4-6.
8: Do you know what tow company is coming?
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8: 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So we have the eastbound lanes open. We have westbound lanes, Victorian, from Pyramid to McCarran closed. So if you want to come from Pyramid, eastbound, Victorian, that'd be probably the best way.
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7: 7-4-6.
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0: with a van and one subject in code 4. Medical, but they're requesting the TM.
1: 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What kind of car does the canine have?
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3: Construction work is working.
0: All right, copy that. I'll show you complete.
4: Was wearing blue description, white male, gray shirt, black pants.
0: We also now.
3: Copy that.
0: I'll show you responding.
4: Story residential, nothing showing. This will be in investigation mode. Keep all units responding. We'll downgrade them to priority 3 and we'll advise momentarily.
5: Three copies, nothing showing. All other units downgrade.
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3: 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Renzo, turn it.
4: Sandra. Anything, sir? Coming 2350 Whittaker Road, apartment 8, Adam. Can you have a verbal separate since it seemed more of a, here's our piece. Community guard apartment, so our piece is going to be at apartment 8, Adam, 2350 Whittaker Road.
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0: Whittaker. Nice person. You out to 6, or do you want to try again next week?
6: RJC, and then we're done, they're going to call you and we're going to escort them out.
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4: Charles 317.
5: Charles 305, same driver.
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3: Charles 305, same traffic, good morning.
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8: 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I-80 westbound at Derby Dam. 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
0: I'll be heading over to the boat ramp also.
3: Stack 781's juvenile phone.
2: Happy, thank you.

0: show. Sorry, can you 10-9 the stack number? I'm not finding 737.
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0: I'm coming.
2: If you can both be in Mountain Desert Skies Middle School, we have an active disturbance that RTC bus rider versus multiple juveniles, bus number 574, stating that juveniles keep getting on and off his bus, not letting him leave. We're advising school PD as well, Desert Skies Middle.
3: 42. Washoe 11, I'll be in out.
2: Copy.
0: Washoe, it's North 32. Myself and 21 are right down the street. You can secure those other two units.
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0: Shows 6 out of 6, 7, 10, 8.

0: Miller is off.
1: Apparently, issue has already been handled. Lieutenant, we tonight.
0: Copy.
2: Sparks engine 51. Like I said earlier, it's a garbage disposal issue. Here, she's going to replace it, and there's no fire problem. We are completely normal.
3: Thank you.
4: Negative on code yellow. School PD says they're not on code yellow.
3: Yeah, copy, thank you.

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1: 341.
2: Silver Mountain.
3: All right, 249.
4: UTC with comments in the courtyard.
3: All right, 249.
1: I don't, I was just checking.
0: 1041, I'll be on 944.
1: Answer.
0: Vegas in
1: 35. 135.
0: Good afternoon, 1041 will be 10-6 station leaving for a few.
1: 10-6. Good morning.
4: Alright, yeah, 393. Okay.
1: 10-6.
5: Nevada plate. Nevada exempt, Edward X-ray 82846.
1: 10-4. Fox 7.
4: Nevada 646. And 247 says tech.
3: Alright, 247.
1: They just pulled away.
5: Will you ask if they still need assistance? Because this bus, he's advising the same. Bearing in front of Reed, Nevada 908, 4 Frank 6, Honda Elantra, black, occupied twice.
6: Confirm, I
7: was. Copy, we have the RTC bus headed south on Sun Valley from Highland Ranch.
6: Seven, I'm following that bus if you need it.
3: Currently on Greg in the river.
4: Copy, thank you.
1: Report for a 1016 RP advised that his wife is in his home taking his TV out. Advisor going through a divorce. Negative weapons, a female shoved the RP out of the door. Male is positive Nora, negative 1056. And 4727 Sirach Court.
5: 321.
8: Information was followed tomorrow. Be at the elementary for the rent.
1: Seven.
9: Lieutenant, with a civilian right along.
1: Did they civilian 10-4?
10: Six. It was the original driver letting us know.
5: 3242. Go. Negative on crime right now. If you're out with the bus description, white juvenile, short hair like buzz cut, diamond earrings, and then taller Hispanic juvenile with, I believe,
11: is that longer hair?
5: Longer hair.
7: Copy. We're behind the bus right now. Do they want to stop it and detain the juveniles?
5: No, I'll let it go. I'll advise school PD. It sounds like it's an ongoing issue with the same juvenile, so I'll let school PD know they can handle it at a later time.
7: Copy.
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11: says deputies are currently following the new bus. They will call back and advise. They're not sure if we're still needed. Unknown, if still needed, they're going to recontact social. 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
1: One five. 1 6.
0: 382nd, the Park Center Towers, parking lot to the west. Give me a meeting with a reporting party in regards to unwanted subject refusing to leave. Apparently they'll leave, but then come back. And apparently the unwanted also wants to meet with officers and won't leave until we get there. Nor be the same subject, maybe also 1096. 382nd, Street, Park Center Towers, parking lot to the west.
1: 1-6.
0: Charles 350.
1: Charles 350. That's 781. If the juveniles are not GOA, we can ATL cancel, please.
0: Stand for.
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0: Sam, for a copy.
4: Route to the apartments. Sounds like Senior Protective Services is there. I'm going to go ahead and meet with them.
3: 10-4, did you need cover?
4: I'll be Go-4.
3: 10-4.
1: Go-4.
0: Yeah, but it should be on a Volkswagen. I copy, Go-4.
1: Go-4.
0: So far. Ocean 74.
5: 63. 657 East Grove Street, in front, parking issue, vehicle parked in a fire lane, on scene since 1100 hours, looking for a white WRX, 657 East Grove.
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3: Younger brother who's 1056 and positive marijuana. Brother threw RP's phone and markers at her and then shoved RP's 12-year-old daughter. Brother's currently inside the apartment. RP and her 12-year-old daughter will 1017 on Nichols at 202 Nichols, apartment 320.
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1: Victorian Avenue for apartment 5297. This is the RP that initially called for the welfare check that 31 just cleared. There's an open line. Female said, hold my phone, then put it down and call taker can hear a loud disturbance in the background at 1225 Victorian Avenue, room 5297.
2: Letter
1: 2. 23
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6: 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Control 2 red and green.
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3: 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Hey, 33, we're sitting in 60, you copy?
6: 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We are through with 36.
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3: You can call me on
1: 42,
3: good night. Copy, have a good day.
1: Hello? Charles 72, Charles 211, I'll show you both the route to the unwanted 65 North Wells in a vacant lot. In a verbal disturbance at the reporting party, reference 817.
3: 32. Hello?
2: Charles 305, GLA, you can report to one of them.
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1: Charles 312, Timmy.
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5: North 332, I copy, I apologize. North 346, Laura 348, I'll show you tonight. North 334, 1063 is cover.
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3: Can you advise us that 834 was a 911 cell? Hang up. When we called back, they said hello and then hung up on us.

0: Reno
1: 91.
0: Sure. The driver, this gentleman, back inside his house.
1: 10-11, PD is currently en route.
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2: Thanks.
1: In turn. Showing route to 6715 Diamond Glen Drive for a vehicle versus pedestrian. Driver 16 years old went inside his residence next door, 6715 Diamond Glen.
0: Gross.
1: Looks like Mill Pond Court.
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4: Copy, you have an address on that one?
5: A firm, 9995 Aspen Rose in Vegas. Sorry, I would have just told you Vegas had that list of what other. Yeah, that's on the address list on Las Vegas.
4: Perfect, next one's going to be Louisiana, Lincoln 11670.
5: Copy, 11670, Louisiana. It's going to be clear. Looks like it may not expire at all. Looks like it has an open expiration date on it for some reason. It's going to be for a U-Haul.
4: Copy that too, thank you. Hello?
1: Marshall 55.
6: I'll be out at 3908 Belmore Way.
1: Marshall 55.
7: Southport
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9: Last name is Robin, common spelling. First name is Jenny. It's going to be John Edward Nora, Nora out of Edward. 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
7: 10-4. 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
1: It might be three vehicles. A red Toyota Echo, a white truck, unknown for the third. Looks like one of them might have fled. We're still trying to get further from several cars.
2: All right.
0: Yeah, no, I think
1: that one.
5: Okay. Jenny, clear in Siassi, CGIS, no match local. Does have a valid CASI, expiration 2034. Restrictions of seat cushion.
0: Copy, go for it.
1: Hang on.
9: We're in Ocean 6-2. I'll be 10-4-2. Have a great night.
10: Ocean 6-2, good night.
0: Hey, 44, Lena. Hey, Charles 305, you can show me about the aircraft address.
1: Charles 305. It's stating that they have severe head and back pain and unable to enter the vehicle.
0: Copy that, thank you.
10: America First Credit Union for a rolling 1016. RB saw a gold pickup truck speeding past in the parking lot and heard the male scream that he's going to kill her, then heard a female screaming for help. They were headed from America's First Credit Union to the roundabout about 2 ago. Lost sight of them, but sees a gold Chevy pickup parked near Vision Works. I don't know if it's the same one. It's on the back side of Vision Works.
0: Good.
1: 93. 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

0: 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Echo County Air at 10.
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0: I'll be 10-8, negative answer, and it just goes to voicemail.
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3: Copy, looks like Cal Nevada is in the drive this one. 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
0: 10-4-2.
1: 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Good night.
3: Run 290 Frank.
0: House 1.
4: I'm 1290 Frank 3, if that's what you said.
2: Abram. Alright, so 1290 Frank 3, Nevada is clear. It is also active. 116/27 on a 2005 Subaru. Address in Sparks.
4: 10-4. Vehicle sighted. I'll be 10.
2: 10-4.
5: I think at the store, and she is uncomfortable approaching them to trespass them, so we're going to need to send a unit.
0: Walsh, 2-0-3-2, I've been right.
5: And 31.
4: Really,
6: North
4: 321, 2A, information provided,
6: okay, that's specific. North 321, North 346, or
3: 348
6: at your discretion.
3: North
0: 348, yep. North 346, Penny. Yeah, Penny,
2: thank
0: you.
2: 1. 10-10. Thanks, sir. Look.
3: 302-1060. 302.
7: Out SAS, break for next.
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0: 71-2, it's parked on the west side of that building.
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13: Aaron. I'm going to need two flatbeds, both vehicles, not drivable. One is a Chevy half-ton, the other is a flatbed trailer.
14: 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They'll be on the dead as well.
11: And we're going to route for Thomas Flogged. Can we just have a supervisor review?
15: Raptor 4, Sim 370 right now.
16: 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Sim 74, do you have traffic?
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16: So, are anyone available to relay?
17: Original call female said that someone was trying to steal something, then said she's coming at her with a rock. She called back, advises WFA, blonde and grayish hair, has a bike, wearing a gray shirt, black warm-up pants, stole someone else's belongings that were on the corner at Lincoln and Howard, now currently dragging a green suitcase with the stuff in it, last seen westbound on Lincoln, negative weapons RF-56, a female threw rocks at the RP. RP has to leave, but is available by 21.
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13: Eastbound, Derby.
19: Copy, eastbound, Idiot Derby. If you have a plate, can you please turn in?
11: 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Adam, 3-thump. 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
7: 70551 on Ida Street.
1: Three,
13: 6-1. 6-4 here, I'll be in route to the extended stay. Three, Carson City Tows 23, connect to Case Harbor, please.
1: Ten four.

0: 371.
1: Until we get further, I'll be 10 HOA.
0: 10-4. Engine 40 and Medic 45, respond for a first alarm rescue traffic accident. It's the 80 mile marker 23 at Lockwood. This will be a command one assignment on stop at this time.

0: Now with 14. And did you have to get the plate?
1: No.
0: Five.
1: You disappeared.
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0: Washington 218 will be 42, have a good night.
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0: Wash 217, same traffic.
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5: 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It's a single vehicle stuck on the median. Described as a white sedan. South Meadows, double down.
6: Andrew.
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13: Alright, so Robbie is clear NCICC, just a local with a valet Beat Boy, 2033 with lenses. And then Reno is going to be clear NCICC, just a local, does a valid Class C, expiration 2027, instruction permit.
1: Copy, thank you.
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1: 393. 314, Reno, you on chair?
2: Hey, bro.
1: Yeah, this is confirming your code 4?
2: Yes, sir.
1: Code 4.
0: Seven,
3: 44. And
0: 44. Yes, ma'am. This is supposed to be a whole bunch of dust devils. We're going to clear and return. Thanks.
3: And 44. Hi.
0: 2216 Raggio on 564, 1 Frank 9.
3: Inch
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4: 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The bicyclist is awake and breathing at this time. The Moraine Way in North Virginia Street, District 10, red frequency. 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
3: Four 6, Charles 316, Reno 1063.
2: 4-6.
3: 1-6. With no Thomas and Rose, I'll show you both in that Tamarine in North Virginia for a vehicle versus bicyclist. The bicyclist is awake and breathing. The reporting party is the driver of the vehicle remaining on scene. Marine in North Virginia.
2: 4-6.
3: Charles 2-5, Charles 2-11, alarm company recontacted, two additional activations.
2: There's
3: another
2: copy in the air.
3: Charles
2: 2-11.
3: They said they got two additional signals. 2-5. Copy, Charles 11315, copy.
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3: Sorry, sir.

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2: Yeah, hold on, Tyler. 26, clear and surrender, 2006 Nissan.
0: Well, thank you.
3: I'm going to check the area and unable to locate the subject at 2 foot.
1: Copy.
2: Okay, I'm sending the information to me.
4: Motor 18, expiration for Fox Red is going to be 9-14 of 2024.
2: That's what I see too, thank you.
4: Actually, there was a moving permit they had back in 2025, but it's expired now.
2: Perfect, thank you.

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1: 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Let's see if it took a reset. Copy.

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0: 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Any success on that reset?
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0: Copy, we'll try it one more time.
2: Yeah, Maverick.

0: Charleston 7, also in Baltimore at 2500 East 2nd Street, the Gulf Range, for a possible 1016. RP's advising that she has a restraining order against her husband that she believes expires today. He stole her car keys and is possibly stalking her. She was quite hard to understand. She's currently with security. It's going to be at the Gulf Range.
1: 1 second. 1 5.
2: Been in Nora, 334 and 322, this is 10-8.
0: Nora, 332 and 334.
2: Hey, Nora, 334, do we still have Central going north on that accident?
0: Hey, from I have Charles 216 out to Marina, North Virginia.
2: 34 will be en route. If he's not close, he can cancel.
0: I copy, and Charles 216, Marina, copy.
1: Hey, from en route, GFR.
0: Charles 216, and Charles 315, I'll show you to me.
3: On an expired plate as of 08/31/26 to a Big Tex trailer belonging to Lynx Enterprise.
0: Charles 11, Charles 75, 1063. Charles 11, Charles 75, 1st and Ralston, on Ralston between 1st and 2nd. For a 1037 that's possibly attempting to break into mailboxes, has a drill in his hand tools. We're still linking 1st, or it's going to be on Ralston between 1st and 2nd.
3: Hello. 10-4, thank you.
4: We are going to come down. I'm going to leave one guy up here and keep this energized for now. I want to try a phase one recall in the lobby with the keys I found. And then we'll try to pick it up with that.
5: Understood. Standing by.
0: I am not. And it's 6431.
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7: Henry, Adam, Lincoln, Edward, Nora, Mercer, Jacob, John, Adam, King, Ocean Boy, DOB 517, 1993, SOSH 530-739824.
6: 27 on a 73 Volvo Coupe, address of South Arlington.
0: Thank you.

0: just need one tow. One vehicle can use their insurance to tow the other.
1: Which one am I canceling?
0: Either one. We just need one tow truck now, because the other is gonna use their own tow company.
1: I copy, but which vehicle is canceling their portion of it?
2: 73.
3: 10370.

0: it'll be the truck with the plate ending in yellow 89.
1: I copy.
2: We are after 4.
3: After 4.
2: In the area, first of all, and do we have a description?
3: Raptor 4, Hispanic male in his 30s, 6 foot, skinny, bright red hat, unknown color shirt and jeans. Should be alone.
2: Copy.
3: And it looks like a photo of the subject is in teens.
2: I'm seeing that now, thank you.
4: 15 in the area.
3: 15.
1: Linda, take the other one. I will cancel Milne off the Echo, and then we will put City Auto Tow on the Echo.
0: Copy that.
5: Or 321 today.
4: 321.
2: 1042, thanks for that. Have a good night.
6: Mm-hmm.
5: 231, same drive, thanks, Reno.
6: Look at 231, out of go.
7: 9, out of speed on a red Chevy.
0: 10-4.
4: 276-192, go to 10. Green Charles 10-5, I'll be out on. It's going to be on Ralston, just north of 1st.
3: I copy on Ralston, north of 1st.
2: 311 over.
3: Charles 11.
8: Marvel, any movement on that hoist system?
9: That's negative.
8: Okay, copy that. Give me 1 second.
10: He said he was okay, he didn't need medical attention. He said if he wasn't going to make the report today, that he would just call back tomorrow. But I'm just waiting on that confirmation from the actual victim.
0: Copy. I'm assuming you talked to Jake, and our victim should be Zalison?
10: Yeah, I called Jake, and victim is Scott, who I'm not familiar with.
0: Police Scott's his first name, Zalison is the last name. He probably will recontact tomorrow. Him and I spoke earlier.
10: Okay, cool. Yeah, I'll just wait for him to call me back, but probably can not get too excited driving through traffic to get there.
0: Appreciate it. In the meantime, I will go get fuel until I hear further.
10: Coming up.
0: Thank you for the help.

0: victim at Spanish Springs High School. They're currently standing by with a counselor, reference in ongoing 1016. Earlier, I don't know if this was last night or today, the student was threatened by the mother that she was going to hurt him and he doesn't feel safe going home. Spanish Springs High School with the counselor. And I'm trying to find out where exactly. I just go to the office. I don't have any better on where they're at.
1: Ready for anything.

0: also continuing flashing west of mile marker 32 on westbound I-80, approximately 1556 hours. Vehicle is a silver Buick bearing plate Adam Lincoln 1 Lincoln 79. Driver is a white male adult. RP advised the driver the Buick reached out of his vehicle and turned the RP's vehicle side mirror to the side so that he couldn't see other vehicles. Reference back 912 for further attempt to locate reckless driver. Washoe clear.
1: 922-21.
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3: Multiple dates of birth, and if I run that OLN, it comes back with a date of birth of 3/21/74 to a Virginia Kathleen Carey. It's expired. She's clear otherwise.
2: 10. 9 Charles, 9-5, only not the domestic.
1: Charles, 7-5, Charles 11, 1053 is covered.
2: Hello.
3: Not out of California.
2: Got it. Same and negative 17 from either, the tenant.
1: That's a person.
4: Spark 733, follow up.
0: 733.
4: Got a Walmart code 4.
0: 10-4.
4: Quarters.
0: Engine 45 in quarters.
3: Of 74 is the date of birth, which is one of the AKA DOBs.

0: got a Walmart, code 4.
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1: Engine 45 in quarters.
3: And if 74 is the date of birth, which is one of the AKA DOBs.
1: Forgeon 53.
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6: This is Parkway and Electric, Charlie 47, Mary George, and we're 425 on my Jeep.
3: That's what.
6: 217, clear, nice, back on time.
3: 217. Union
6: 249. 80 westbound, Patrick, unlicensed, heading holiday.
3: Copy, 80 westbound, Patrick.

0: put that together on the roof for Renzo before they took off. And if you can get that for me, please.
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6: Sam 373, Sam 375, the 16-year-old GOA on foot, bust of online, first of Jalen, black male, 16 years old, 5'11", thin build, wearing a gray button-up shirt, light blue baggy jeans, and a black backpack.
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4: Louis Egerton, wave down El Rancho and clear to care for a 1050. Long falls, want to go on scene.
3: Copy that.
0: Washington 41, looks like me.

0: negative entry so far.
1: I copy negative entry. Very clear in El Rancho.
2: Kevin. Just the one vehicle, the Subaru, or are there more?
3: No, the other silver sedan still blocking the number two lane, I think.
2: Motor two, unlicensed black motorcycle, failure to yield. Traffic, terminating pursuit.
1: 10-4.
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2: Russia 41-63, do you just tell me?
3: Nine
1: eight nine zebra.
0: Zebra
1: 9-8-9-0. Zebra yellow zebra. 5-0.
0: Charles
1: 3-7. There's a lot of wind for me. You're going to be clearing this, pushing the vehicle out of the road.
0: It was a 1046, negative 1050. We'll be clearing this, backing out our original call.
1: Copy that.

0: are you guys good for?
1: Copy, Tesla.
0: The green zero.
1: Thank you. Yeah, so 82023.
2: Thank you, 202.
1: 371.
0: 371.
1: You can show us both 10-8 SAS and we can be en route to the 1016.
0: 10-4. Six-four-thirty, last year, you check.
1: 10-2, thank you.
3: I'll be around to stack 930.
0: 10-4, I have an inspection. And 2725 for the last one on it.
1: Excellent, thank you. Property secured off, getting into her car, and then right when I flipped around, she drove towards the school. I didn't see anybody else or any other cars there.
4: Okay, we'll start a second your way.
1: Copy, just give me 1 second. The kid did say grandma doesn't normally pick him up, she usually drops him off. All of my second, I'm pulling to the driveway right now.
4: 10-4.
1: See you later.

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1: 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District 3, Engine 3. Respond, man's in need a lane on Plymouth Street.
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2: Yep, I'll jump over, sorry about that.
1: No worries. But checking the bus loading zone for a 1050. It's going to be bus 8041 versus a POV white Nissan sedan. 3 to 4 students on board, negative injury, negative fluids. Victim vehicle is currently causing a verbal disturbance, cussing at the bus driver. Verbal only at this time, Portland.
3: Lincoln 233, I'm 1042. Have a good night.
1: As well, good night.
4: Plymouth Street, District 3, Medic 3. Respond, Manzanita Lane and Plymouth Street.
0: Negative 27, put out on mail, please. Okay, Martin. 36. Hooked RP for stack 856 and vehicle is GOS, enclose it.
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0: 302,
1: 1060
4: Sullivan and Bird. Collision. Respond southbound to Interstate 580 and Meadowood Mallway, District 3, Engine 3. Respond southbound to Interstate 580 and Meadowood Mallway.
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0: Firm. I'll be on detention air, but I will be 1041, P number 4475, vehicle 2649, break for rest.
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7: 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Priority 1 breathing problem. 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
4: Thank you.
3: Nora 324, Nora 332, I'll change both of them to 4461 Red Dawn Drive, per phase 2, and several priors on the phone number for trouble unknown. Female was cursing and yelling and telling someone to leave prior to the line disconnecting. 4461 Red Dawn.
4: Can you take a match for the address? 1678?
5: 678.
1: Vehicle description. Sorry, I did copy. 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
4: Thanks.
1: You're welcome. 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
4: 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If you want. Good idea. Are you going to start here if I decline to?
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1: Are one of you going to clear Armagosa to go as cover to Jimmy? 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
4: 21 over there. Marshall, 10-6.
1: 10-6.
4: Washer, 6-5-4.
1: 6-5-4.
10: Southbound, the car will be opening up shortly as soon as the NDOT clears.
1: Yeah.
0: 8-6-7-3-4.

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1: 6 out of 56.
0: Clear the scene and following tow to par.
1: 10-4.
2: 7-6.
1: That's a 9 Toyota.
3: Copy, thank you.
4: Didn't know if you copied. He's clear valid, negative tip on.
0: 10-10, thank you.
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3: We're at the summit. He'll get the flight in a minute.
1: Copy that. Are you out with him?
2: Okay, firm.
1: 10-4.
5: Wash 1, Soho 30, 10-41, good morning.
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6: Be 1 John 4, George Sam 4, 8 King 3, 6 Charles 1, 8 6 7. 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
8: Linda BLM for a 1037 vehicle. It's been on scene for the past hour. Gold 90 Chevy Cavalier on the Nevada 28 north side by a female. Looks to be talking to a person laying in the back seat. The vehicle is a female, appears to be drinking as well. Find the answer.
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4: Sparks 271, can you clear phone number for me?
0: 34.
4: 775-219-6056 to Arosa.
5: Yeah, we see nothing unless we have any further, we're going to go ETL.
0: And if they have nothing further, I can contact Renzo to attempt to get further if you would like.
5: I can do that for you. We'll get back to you.
0: Anyway.
6: I'm
7: Union Boy, Lincoln Edward, first of Charles, Adam, Sam, Adam, Nora, David, Robert, Adam. Date of birth is 12/23/1988, and I have a Nevada OLN number of 080-138-4028. I'm sorry, the last is 28, not 48.
8: 10-4, and did you have a VIN or a plate?
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7: 5 George Zebra, Edward Victor 3, 379, 7 John 1, 58020.
8: 10-4.
0: Topic, second sheet to me.
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4: Thank you.
0: 1-3-4. 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
12: Sam 393.
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12: On Reno Corporate.
13: Motor 18 traffic.
12: Motor 18.
13: The veterans and Alexander Lake at the Colorado plate. Edward, Edward Ida French. Adam 28.
12: Motor 18.
10: I'm not sure I can check, or I can try and play one of them.
0: Either would be fabulous. I don't have mapping on him, so I'm not sure exactly where he is.
10: What's the number 14 you're looking for?
0: 212, who just pulled traffic.
10: You cut out.
0: Motor 12.
10: You initiated traffic stop I-80 east towards Derby. I can go check.
0: Thank you. I'll put him on that and put you in route. 230 copy.
10: Question 14, can you just advise he was 34?
0: Perfect. Thank you. I'll show you tips back on assignment.
10: Okay, thank you.
0: Hello, everyone.
14: I got it.
0: Reno Union 827.
14: Union 827.
8: Stand by just one for me, okay?
0: Marshall 69, I copy.
2: All right, so Auble is M. Mary on C, just out of RMC for FTA, operating a vehicle with an expired registration or plates. Also, clear NCIC and local, has a suspended Nevada C. Begin date is 8/25/25, end date is indefinite. Delinquent fine or suspension. That VIN does come back, clear, expired. Looks like a Shannon Auble did have a moving permit on it that expired 9 days ago.
7: Hi, copy, and just stand by on confirmation for now, please. Keep the other unit coming, please.
2: 10-4. Lincoln 234 Reno, go ahead with the location.
6: 2521 Wolf Creek Drive, if I can get a California 28.
2: Dinner plate?
6: Sorry, California plate.
2: Go ahead.
6: 4 Zebra, Victor Sam, 078.
2: The 4 Zebra Victor Sam 078 California is clear but expired back in 2016 on a 98 Isuzu Utility.
6: Copy. Carson City is going to grab this one. You can show me tonight.
2: Copy. Carson City towing.
7: Bringing 225. Can you confirm that warrant, please?
2: Nora 225, 10-4.
0: Next three.

0: looking at 349, just looking at his head.
1: Hey, what did they say?
2: So, father could not get a hold of mother, however, father got a hold of his mother, so paternal grandmother. She's en route. He was going to call her back and give me an ETA, at which time I was going to ask for her first name so we know which one's showing up.
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3: His mother, who is en route, is Mikaeline Whitson. She's 15 out.
0: Hi, copy. Mikaeline Whitson, she is on the panel. I'm 15 minutes out.
3: Affirm, thank you.
0: 198, what day copy? Static, was it I-80 West at Derby Dam?
4: Over.
0: Copy, you want to know, I'll take that plate again, too.
5: Reno,
0: uniform 3,
5: last
0: name. Uniform 3. I copy, thank you.
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0: 747.
1: I'm with Thomas Frank on unlighted light for smoking. Looking for the 5 cars. I get taken off for the smoking in the fall. The patient goes back to 4 and 5 cars. 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
0: 2911 Washoe. Actually, 2991 Washoe. Are you in that area?
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1: Watch out, 747. Sorry, cutting the occupants pulled in from address off of Carnes 425. The Kellogg's Place playing North on the arm on foot. One male, black over black. One female, black over black.
0: I copy that.
4: Hey, Wrangle, looked like you just went back into the trailer from the backside.
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2: No copies. Wrangle, did you have charges on individuals?
1: I have the second female deal detained. I have charges on the male. So he is on for a warrant. I don't know the
0: copy, and I'm confirming you have the second female detained at this time at 1641.
1: Yes. Taking the gentleman, if available, with 425 cars, he might be hiding back here.
0: Hey, firm, we have 2 in Rattles and 2 in 11 as well.
7: Yeah, I'm sorry, right here.
0: Can I 4?
7: Two 21.
0: Copy.
7: Watch out, 2 41, please, yes, 9-3.
0: 41.
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7: Copy, thank you.
0: 2 out of 14.
9: First in Marco, middle of King Robert, Ida Charles King. Date of birth of 060803. That is DL 0806-36513.
7: Nice. Justin, can you put us in route to the school?
3: Jean, respond Carmen Avenue and East 2nd Street.
0: Affirm.
2: Washington 6 will be there as well.
0: Canon 6.
2: Washington
0: 747.
1: If I haven't already put it out, the name of the individual that we're looking for, the male, would be Andy Valdez. He did hop the fence onto Leon, I guess, unknown direction of travel from there.
0: Copy.
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0: Charlie 14, copy, go 4.

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2: Warrant confirmed. $458 bondable. No OR. 10-4.
3: Copy. I'm still working here. Still have to next 5.
2: Copy. 1-5.

0: We are 23.
1: Yeah, it looks like he was able to put it out with fire extinguisher.
2: Doctor 4-10-4.
1: Got it, ma'am. Wash out on 747. Couldn't give you the channel at this time. And as far as charges, we have felony eluding. He's also got a warrant. FTA for some DTAs, I think.
2: Right, Washoe all units, Washoe County Green is closed for Adam 747 on Carnes. Washoe County Green is closed.
3: That they're meeting us at the school.
1: Copy. Yeah, the next two county units coming into the area, can I get one of you at 425 Carnes and one at 415 Carnes to just set up a loose perimeter for right now?
4: Your subject's trying to be M. Mary. It's 250 cash for traffic charges. ID card only.
3: Copy, don't confirm.
4: 10-4.
1: That should be sufficient. Thank you.
2: You're welcome.
5: To the units on Carnes, you have two females out in the front.
2: Hawk 7, are you on scene?
5: Yes, sir.
2: Copy.

0: 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Temper.
1: Hey, boyfriend may be coming out the back door according to homeowner.
2: Go for 13.
3: RP's drone drove by and advised that the person put the fire out with a fire extinguisher.
2: 13 copy, thank you. And if I did not put us on scene, we're on scene.
3: Engine 13.
4: And then just northbound.
5: Negative, that's all they had.
1: On it.
6: After 4.
1: Okay, Wrangle, we have him in the back. I don't know if you want to start working around to grab him. Yeah, we're coming. Yeah, you got like two males and a female at the back door as well, so.
4: Cook for.
3: Charles and John Crampton.
1: Rob, where do you want us? Do you want us on the back or do you want us all in the front here?
7: Can you come around the side to the back to take him into custody, but just bring some people with you to cover the door when you come around the back? Yeah, we're coming.
1: Just heard somebody else saying they said something should be at the VA hospital, can confirm.
8: Copy.
1: Thank you, sir.
8: Definitely.
1: Come back. If I might move out, and I have 40.
9: The residents, they might be able to come around through there.
0: Nevada DO 08-08-11-5704.
5: 10-4, he's clear, valid, motorcycle endorsed, negative tip run.
0: 10-4, thank you.
1: 6, this is Sullivan. Okay.
10: Hey, be advised, we also have a couple of big dogs that aren't friendly.
1: Rob and Jason, hey, we're going to hang tight for the canines, if you guys are good with that. Hello.
8: 4931 Neal Circle, number 3, under name apartments for a 1016 male female. 4931 Neal Circle, number 3.
0: Status?
4: Cover.
0: Copy.
1: I think we got a good enough perimeter, and he's not going anywhere.
4: Three twenty-one. 10-8, I moved the tire out of the road.
5: Over.
1: And there's another white male. In the back or the door or in the front?
4: Back.
1: Hey, Dad, this is Nancy. Can you grab these two females and bring them to you? Talk to them and see if you have a job. Copy.
4: Copy. See you in a few.
1: Verbal 30 separators in it.
6: Jasper.
4: And Nora 332 assisting.
3: Nora 332.
2: Reassurance there in 5, check's okay, he's at the VA hospital, I'll be 10.
3: That's 315, Jasper.
1: No weapons, Jasper. Go.
11: Wrangler 57.
1: Go ahead.
11: You got at least one more inside the residence. Looks like another widow. There was two in that door.
6: Machine.
11: In the door, right, in the back door.
10: Copy. Hey, Ken, one of these females is the RO's daughter. We can either have, if he's up front, have him call her, tell him to bring all these guys out, or we can direct him to the front if you want him out.
1: Yeah, if you want, we have enough right now. You can start directing them up front, and we'll collect them as they come up.
10: Copy. We'll try.
12: 4 years. Copy. Thank you for looking. North.
13: Hours Lessing, heading southbound on 395 from Mount Rose. Vehicle is a white Porsche SUV. Vehicle is going over 100 miles per hour with the baby in the back. See Stag 95 for the rush quick.
10: South towards on the east.
1: We'll set up an arrest here.
14: 10-6, turn off first. See what we have. Run the back up.
10: And there's at least
1: 200 miles. I got it. And Clark, if you're first, if you cut the cards, please.
14: Got it.
11: Officer, the units on scene, the back door has been closed by the individuals inside the residence.
1: Right.
12: Virginia, back on.
1: You're welcome now.
15: Engine 8, red frequency assignment, medical emergency. 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Engine 8, respond 10170 North McCarran Boulevard.
10: Yeah, too. I'll be staged in front of High Middle School.
8: Sure, that's right.
6: Good. Copy that.
16: 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It'll be non-injury, and we'll go ahead and cancel rent direct.
6: Cover.
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0: Hey, Wrangler, you have a two males red shirts and one female with a white top out front?
2: I do not hear that. 21
3: to 2 is available. Core control, Charles 4, 3rd and 4th, 4 DCSI holding cells. Checked, some 4.
0: No, they were just the ones inside the back door.
2: Alright, we're making announcements now. They can hear you. We'll go ahead and tell them to come on up front.
0: Yeah, they closed the rear door.
3: You're out to Sun Valley, please.

0: 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We're going to full flaps.
1: East 21 dispatch, so they're aware of what just came across our radio traffic. So they're aware and they can reach out to it.
0: Copy.

0: 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I'm sending you four more cars plus Adam 740. We'll try and collect them back there.
1: Yeah, right, we have access back here. We'll just wait for more bodies. California 9, Tom, Idaho, 494.
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11: Everyone good?
12: I have three. The first is going to be last of Grimm, George, Robert, Ida, Mary, Mary. First of Brittany, Boy, Robert, Ida, Tom, Adam, Nora, Yellow. DOB 0222 of 89. Soch 614-221446, break per second.
1: Yeah, PSA equipment.
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5: Yeah, back to the residence. It's going to be Leon Drive, apparently.
12: Two two eight seven, and break for the third.